What Daria Nawai or Samane Mompai, Masani Pane Mompai, and then Idi. It is whenever you are afflicted, whenever things are not really going on well, the way you want things to be, the best thing to do, my dear, is to pray. It's not to cry. It's not to fight back. If you got to fight back, you got to fight back in prayer. Yes, but you need to understand that. We can do all things through Christ who strengthened us. Can you? Can you hear me? They say, "Was saying, yet me ye adi ni na, and nam Christo Jesus wa woyade." Was saying, "It is a nyamia mo wa huading, u nyamia se udia." Mama, ube tu me yibi biya minu abema. 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Oh Lord, give me power. 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Somebody lift up your voice and pray for strength. Pray for power. 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Lift your voice. Somebody lift your voice. Pray for the strength of God. 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Somebody lift up your voice and pray for strength. Pray for strength. Pray for strength. Lift your voice and pray for strength. Jahwadeno, Jahwadeno. 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You are no bumpayo. Somebody lift your voice and pray for the strength of God. 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You need the strength to be able to fight against every witch.

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0: In our prayer tonight.
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0: In the name of Jesus Christ. Somebody shout amen.
1: Amen.
0: Yesterday we read a certain scripture in the book of Jeremiah, chapter 30, verse number 17. Jeremiah. Jeremiah is one of the prophet. Yes, if you care to know, he's one of the prophet in the word of the Lord. Jeremiah, he's one of the prophet.

0: He's one of the prophets in the Bible. One of the prophets in the Bible. One of the prophets in the Bible. One only will be a radio sem a cancer. Or no crowd yourself. Or no wood to Mr. Jim. You can't a DSM and then come say the union. Me can't say the union one. Or no, when you make a chin and say, what's a woman me him and an amy name war. Or see, I ordain you as a prophet. Or see, me boudin frail. Jeremiah chapter 1, verse 5. Or say, when you were in your mother's womb, I ordain you. Shed your account. Or say, I sanctify into a tene. I sanctify you and I ordain you. Or see, before Jeremiah 1, verse 5. Or see, before I formed you in the womb, I knew you. It will be asana me de wo ye mujatua. Etu mami yem no see Jeremiah na minimo. Or see, before you were born, I sanctified you. Aneme deno. Before you were born, asana ye babe wono Jeremiah na mate wo. O mami born no papa born ya no abitum no. Na mate wo. Or see, I sanctify you. Aneme deno. Or see, and I ordain you a prophet to the nation. What does he say? Iti nam osinti misra wongo ema iwiase niyama na mai. I ordain you a prophet to the nation. Afi yankwe. Iti Jeremiah no oye difo nyame ena eding osra nyene no wo ni mami yem. He was an ordained prophet of God. Jeremiah was not a trained prophet. He was an ordained prophet from womb. Itu tunz on ye won't to nyanu astation ko biko konchano with the free funumu ne baye Jeremiah. Afi yankwe Jeremiah 30 verse 17 no. That is the scripture we read yesterday. My God. It would differ Jeremiah neka saying. Jeremiah chapter 30 verse number 17. Was say, for I will restore it to you. Nyamine kasafani muno. Was say, I will restore health to you and heal you. Was say, na me was say na messa we yariye. Messa we yariye. Babye mi deni. Was say, and heal you of your wounds. It babye we tutu kruno. Babye we pra we tutu kruno. Was say na messa wun kruso yariye. We are not see, says the Lord. Chese mi rade me na meka. We are not see, because they called you an outcast. Ye frawo obi ayapo wo ye frawo nyehwe. Ye fro ni pehunu. We are not see. This is Zion. No one seek her. When you're Zion, Obian Yano, Obian Fanenyehe, Mekanemra say, Yemu Bebrisania Yewo, Sabin Previous, Sabia Croto, Yamfawun Yashua Busium, Sabin Previous, Yasidio Woodin Wobo, Wundidin, Nasudia Radia, some catcher Jeremiah, was a catcher one, say. Baby, I have to natural yapon on Mirate, Messani Yadia. Baby, and what to a crono, the same Mekanemra say, Yemubebri, Yajuma to a crew. It didn't was so young, much we are Juma Ding, as you said, previous a light be crowned to Mintia. We are bow who fair, Bananka, you'll be Mrs. Bananka, will be from Mayere, will be from baby, and could be from dear, will be from honey, and could be from sweetheart, as we had your name, Alana, no husband, and Colam, you know, husband. A crow to two, then so Radia Sam say, was see, and I will heal your wounds. It will be a wepra, Ukrono, weprano, was a metchi crono, Messa crono yadia, there be a weyaria no messa, me bompemo and a juate. Every wounds around you. 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
0: restore my health according to your word. Oh Lord, according to your word, restore my health. According to your word, restore my health. 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Somebody lift up your horns. Somebody pray. 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
2: 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Everybody said you was a mutine. 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

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And Kratas Munkro. 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

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Thank you, Jesus. We are going for the next prayer. And I do your home, my pa. But quick one, let me remind you with this. Me no bomb pa ye ye demo life for Adom TV. Adom TV for Afan Life. We are also live on Light TV. Light TV for us Afan Life. Me no kasi ampacho. It just had demo den den den. Ewo a year GH1 TV almost Afan Life. And a year Angel TV so Oma Afan Life. And I hear Joy Prime TV. Missing your bomb pie. Joy Prime TV is one for the life. Me patro home based TV so eject you at what then they were. And I hear Sony TV. I want to judge them with then then. And I go TV. I want to one for the life. Me patro Praise TV. Praise TV. I want to one for the life. And I feel famous TV. We Freedom TV. Famous TV. I want to one for the life. It judge them with then then then. Catch your business for TV to her. Now an empire born and one thing. Me can they be a basi. I am a selfish Christian. Be a selfless. Have prayer partners. I am one from Busi Bobi. It in your freedom time praying partners. Have a partner. Who from Bias Mamma? Sorry. Sorry now. Oma Bania Mompire. No one Bobi. You never know a soul that you could save. Winim will be a womb and Pibumu. Yambi to me a genuine. Tianwa Bob will be a mammy. Why? You call the next prayer. You call the next prayer. We'll say every works going on. Fiadio. We'll say every works of the enemy. Going on in my so for himself, no case will be a bonifugusu yen yuma on life. Me come him as I'm talking to right now. There are certain people that the enemies are still working on their life. Me come him a bonifugusu ye will yuma bonnet will be a gusu di yariye yeno will be a gusu sena wadiye will be a gusu den sa and sa and sa and sa guna wadiye will be a gusu di jamai nukunun timin tron by bakon. Obi, Yegusu send a juma a kankwa on paboni will say every work of the enemy going on in my life, I stop it now. Scatter by fire.

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0: 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And here one pie bibribo. It is wrong. Facebook has shared the link for me. If you want to find us on Facebook, the name is Original FTPP. Would you just type Original FTPP? Just FTPP. Original FTPP. It gets you at what then. Catch will be a fatuo. We say, share the link. Would you share the link? You can even share like and then I share it 25 times. We will permit share. Share the link for me. Let us help somebody to pray. Obonifo nyuma bi omudi. 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
1: Let me remind you. 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We are all meeting at La Paz Race Course Park. Messiah no pewo baby aya ye fast and Mr. Wani Dimwate. 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Name kawa solid the other time is it. So when ni what soft when ya sempa imu ordain. 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Ah wo lawyer catch was ne de a jinyame. 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Appetite to win another you. When Namuna watching and send a muka rammy mefi, it be an answer woman abeco. Me say, the person Michelin said, you can find yourself in a certain difficulties, believe you me, you will not even have a taste for food. Unyat and campus of a pedi and ibin puddy. Or Chenya me adamanopa. You shower La Paz, Race Course Park and so. And then Crawford Flemmy said, Reverend, you see, Quan so cry about. One more way, Chichin, I'm so wow, wow. Wow, the bonfire, the bonfire. The candidates will be your empire, but for sister, the who say by four. May come be what will be your bay, our binge, and I will be your empire, but for my seconds will be kuno. May come be much wrong. What will be our bing will bay him? It will be your empire, but for any more seconds. They will cramp about to me. They will be and say, I kill you by fire. Hey. And I want to hear Jesus. I catch there. I need pana on money. I send a man. I say, you, who are you? I say, my name is called Legend. Just say, Odudwo. Just say, Odudwo. And you say, come back. I'm your son. Yes, you say, pray for the book. What you say? When you are prayerful, you become powerful. We are powerful. Ube ye two mini every day. I'm your morning. Ebe ye juma mao. Me bom pema wate. And you may be a rat, but you may be out every works of the enemy going on in your life. You may be a bonifu do our brabom, and none of you, yes, we got them. You see, yes, we

0: Lord, everything that you are prayer topic, queen, whatever that the enemy has stopped in my life, and right, did your money for a stop? We be one myself for what you are stop? We are going to your stop on an enemy. We be with him, we seek and your stop. We be with him, apostle, we hear the your stop. We need you, your stop. It wouldn't any jab a crossing. They have stopped your happiness. First, now can you my yes on the way? We must stop. Yes, see, crying on Pabuni was say, oh Lord, whatever that the enemy has stopped in my life by the fire of the Holy Ghost, I destroy.
1: Amen.
0: I destroy. Declare, say, oh Lord,
1: oh Lord,
0: oh Lord, whatever the enemy has stopped in my life. Every good thing the enemy has stopped in my life. Let it scatter.
1: Right now.
0: You say, Kobim.
1: Oh Lord.
0: Every good thing that the enemy has stopped in my life. Let it scatter. You say, Kobim. Obi Timmy first Nanka, who will be a boy? And I will friend a crowd on fa. Ya stop on. You see the crying. And friendly beam first, none can yama call your man or customers on beton yamaho, on betun yamaho, and so never ya stop warmer. First, none can wa boafo, and on frame ponia deba, and so never ya stop warm. You see one quite declare, you could be.

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0: 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Because your mouth for dear 50 CD, you can't change your message. Then settle ye. Was what the bombire and what did you dear ye? Shall smoke the message in you. Was a man of God. Can you imagine? Was it? Can you imagine? I went to the doctor and I tested positive for pregnancy. I tested positive. Was it? Was it? Thank you so much for these prayers. I have been waiting for this for 14 years. 14 years. Was a man trying to deal with your name and fear and do 14 years divine settlement.
1: God,
0: divine settlement.
1: Thank God.
0: They say this week it is your week.

trial of the Holy Ghost, by the anointing of the Holy Ghost, I release it right now. I release it right now. I release it right now. I release it right now. I release it right now. I release your awaiting.

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2: Allah
1: 14. 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And the message neighbor. Meti heya. Meti heya. Thank you, Holy Ghost. You call the next prayer topic. So for your corner, ding ding ding, and this is our next prayer. We'll say demonic manufactured. Demonic manufactured. Manufacturing my sickness. So for him say, you're able to me, but we'll be not doctors for Chromium Nadebai. So for him say, we'll be to me, you're not doctors for Koya research. You're Koya? Nipana wa Yarano. Ne Yari own research. Near Kako, where are the Kodia Potia, a Yano? Well, you call your says of me, Nanka, my hospital. May Yariko do hospital. Ya check me on my confusion. Some moon, your mom, say, I deal with your quail research. Near Sha Adia, itimideba. Ya call your just say, ya were demonic manufactured. O woman, oh, yeah, yeah. O woman, Utimus, as of all, will be to me, you could to be beyond see near manufacture problem. Near twash your wadi in him. Obiti ya brochure bibi ekoyie kama kama ni a manufacture problem adwuma wo ye ni agi na di unexpectedly declare this declare say demonic manufacturers
0: demonic manufacturers
1: wanu nye de ba kana denden den ya be shock you say bi ho gina he ya shishye bibi di be yiro denden den empa ibo mu na be jow declare say demonic manufacturers
0: demonic manufacturers
1: manufacturing my problem
0: manufacturing my problem
1: wanu nye de ba. What are you waiting for?
0: What are you waiting for?
1: Scatter and
0: die.
1: Yes, Kubim. Can I get 5 people on Facebook? I beg you in the name of God. Share the link for me. My name is Pastor Bernardo Swansa. I am your prayer leader of Freedom Time Praying Partners. I'm so happy you are praying. Many a Japasa will bomb pie. And I'm crossing testimony. I started by no. You know who will be me can debia say freedom alter some pipe body a wo bo na nyame di bibia ba ya yibi keke and no pe sister ni testimony no sofo ama a kenya me pipe body pa was say 14 years our wo ye sofo a woni ma biem he sinan ya no bi chem se me no mo mpae adwa de ya wo se ma for the so reverend ne me ho do do me say me call hospital ko check ye se menyem menyem e ye brother. Or see, I have been, or say, thank you so much for this wonderful prayer. God bless you, Daddy. I have been waiting for this for 14 years now. And so for any of you, what this soon, so the ashing one, I've been waiting for this for 14 years now. No, the crying emoji at one chain. And then I want so the ache. Any Cambridge, I give you the can you share the page for me one more time on Facebook? I beg you in the name of God. It is working. The prayer is working. The prayer is working. Share the link for me. Share the link for me. It is working. Share the link. Share the link. Share the link. Me say it is working. Share the link. Share the link. Share the link. It is working. Me say share the link. Share the link. It is working.

0: Quadrum
1: to watch about this is a quadrum. What's the mini abrantia?
0: No,
1: money.
0: Oh, and every abanano.
1: Maybe I got a fadi.
0: Aye,
1: and this and you are,
0: and this and more.
1: And when I'm a catcher saying, I'm assuming a hallelujah.
0: Aye,
1: and I'm in
0: Jeremiah and Cassano.
1: Jeremiah and Cassano,
0: do you forget what?
1: Why look at what? Major prophet and Cassano.
0: What's
1: the mini
0: abrantia?
1: Mungamano.
0: Upon a different money, Dano.
1: One year brandy won't
0: run my money.
1: Nanibre,
0: Nanibre,
1: Abana. Walk up, baby, once
0: I have a
1: it is only advantage. That's the winning my banner.
0: Winning my banner.
1: Do for me, car over cassette.
0: Over cassette. Yeah.
1: What is here? And what is advantage for them? Come on, you have a trial there, Cassavia. No matter what you
0: are. Aye.
1: What is here? So who are you? I don't just do for
0: you.
1: Say, I'm not so you do for. And quite damn well, you
0: do not.
1: What is here? After Fujima,
0: it is so.
1: What is here? Oh, you're perfect. And when you go past a who could a wedding, who bought wedding many passes.
0: I
1: don't know. Why do you watch it? You know. But if you do my young son, so my dear, and when the Pamanian Yaman cost many pap, and you will give for the minute to tell to me, I
0: don't credit.
1: Like lamentation,
0: lamentation,
1: and I'm a betrayer.
0: Dabi,
1: and Jeremiah,
0: Jeremiah,
1: Tiasama Walker,
0: was the male
1: Barima,
0: no human,
1: no human,
0: I want a
1: nipper, a banner, no. Nanibre, Abaya
0: Babaya,
1: Susu, what time for Kutabe,
0: Ababe,
1: Ayabrosaba,
0: was Amaba,
1: and who did you to my,
0: and
1: who is a woo, or bad woo, Timia, who knew crew or fine. Who could have promised was an watching you next is a mayor?
0: Say, I'm out.
1: Said two weeks to prep. Who was a bronze of the banana bob pie?
0: What about pie?
1: Sabana bob pie, who was a Confucius?
0: Confucius,
1: who could cook my woman
0: or call a
1: mock a capital and
0: try and talk?
1: Who was all quite Jessica with the Yajuma? Who stole a weapon this month? Who was your better idea, sir? Or Brisbane had a banana bob pie? The full week, who was out to store us?
0: Yantopi.
1: It is our band of Kutobrin, Samuel. I would did you a tina, or dear Bowie and Elpom home, man. Sister,
0: no warfare, no warfare.
1: Tete, come
0: on, ten gram
1: to come
0: on, to
1: one
0: yawale.
1: Remember, Banakoma, you'll be one of my
0: own. I'll be
1: on my petition. We are, or you'll be our wedding.
0: We'll be our wedding. We'll be cool.
1: Sister, no warfare.
0: Aye,
1: but when you're sending my Elwalen,
0: Elwalen,
1: whatever could I baby? I don't know what did you
0: do, but it is
1: when you're a bandable pine. When you say, Ever say,
0: everybody,
1: I'll be tips was 20 from pa. I suppose, Kawakamasem. Tambia, Madame, so that you be a soon
0: soon soon
1: soon soon soon soon soon soon soon soon soon soon soon
0: soon soon soon
1: soon soon soon soon soon soon
0: soon soon soon
1: soon
0: soon
1: soon soon soon
0: soon
1: soon soon soon soon soon
0: soon soon soon soon soon
1: soon soon soon soon soon soon soon soon
0: soon
1: soon soon soon soon soon
0: soon
1: soon soon soon soon soon soon soon soon soon soon soon soon soon soon
0: soon soon soon soon soon soon
1: there was soon
0: be anyway.
1: There was soon Samana. I made the mummy, but we had the boy, the members know by.
0: Aye.
1: When there was an ascertain tattoo, when the Samana did try it, my patron ascertain tattoo, you will be an ascertain tattoo. Oh, yeah, there was
0: a suicide.
1: Well, Bishop, what he said will be disappointed.
0: Over disappointed.
1: The two back and credit that will be promised so be a sema. And knew that the two was an ascertain tattoo for him.
0: A foreign so.
1: Nan ascertain tattoo for him, Nipolo by the Washington.
0: Only Washington.
1: Schoolboy,
0: Dada.
1: Manco Frontias,
0: Mamantia,
1: Agabus. Oh, offer me number.
0: 02 0 0 0 0 0 0 0 0 0 0 0 0 0 0 0 0 0 0 0 0 0 0 0 0 0 0 0 0 0 0 0 0 0 0 0 0 0 0 0 0 0 0 0 0 0 0 0 0 0 0 0 0 0 0 0 0 0 0 0 0 0 0 0 0 0 0 0 0 0 0 0 0 0 0 0 0 0 0 0 0 0 0 0 0 0 0 0 0 0 0 0 0 0 0 0 0 0 0 0 0 0 0 0 0 0 0 0 0 0 0 0 0 0 0 0 0 0 0 0 0 0 0 0 0 0 0 0 0 0 0 0 0 0 0 0 0 0 0 0 0 0 0 0 0 0 0 0 0 0 0 0 0 0 0 0 0 0 0 0 0 0 0 0 0 0 0 0 0 0 0 0 0 0 0 0 0 0 0 0 0 0 0 0 0 0 0 0 0 0
1: I am coming. I am coming. I am coming. I am coming. I am coming. I am coming. I am coming. I am coming. I am coming. I am coming. I am coming. I am coming. I am coming. I am coming. I am coming. I am coming. I am coming. I am coming. I am coming. I am coming. I am coming. I am coming. I am coming. I am coming. I am coming. I am coming. I am coming. I am coming. I am coming. I am coming. I am coming. I am coming. I am coming. I am coming. I am coming. I am coming. I am coming. I am coming. I am coming. I am coming. I am coming. I am coming. I am coming. I am coming. I am coming. I am coming. I am coming. I am coming. I am coming. I am coming. I am coming. I am coming. I am coming. I am coming. I am coming. I am coming. I am coming. I am coming. I am coming. I am coming. I am coming. I am coming. I am coming. I am coming. I am coming. I am coming. I am coming. I am coming. I am coming. I am coming. I am coming. I am coming. I am coming. I am coming. I am coming. I am coming

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1: oba be nya wale
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1: but two sets of foot of you. 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
2: Hey, and this Akra, and then put them at the moon.
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You are mighty, O God of heaven. And I pray you be near Radiasim, the Bamba Diabo, the Yawayam, David said, then I'm the Messiah of their name, we Yawayamim, the man in Quadje crew and Usum, and I pray then I will catch a Radim, and then I am a Radim, want to me consume a Radim, we seek unto me and your Radim, Bibia.

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Baby, I'll show engine. If you have the cases, my more Facebook is some men there and yes, if you saw, yeah, now they are there. I didn't know why you may be so and didn't ever see Radia name. I will see cap and one more FM and Juma. There be dinner, I didn't hear you. It's an appain. Kayawana pay, let be one, ye are makers, yem, Pajaradim, or no one. Why me and man was him, I want to be on CM, Radiana Pain, Yabesu and them on the same, Yabetawasi, Sikaya Odiam, Sikaya Odia, and Waya Odiam, Winaya Odiam, and Sana Pain, Yadua Sidam, Yadua Yayim, Epejadi come from, Ayawana was him, why me and man was him, Wiami Adawasio, Wiami Adawasio, and a payer, and a payer, what's I Yayim, what's Antonsum, this one in man was he, and then the Yajin said. And then the best show on them. Yeah, why, yeah.

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Obina Yamiasi, Obina Yamiasi, Obina Yamiasi. If you saw you, Nade or Adam, or your Yam, or your Yam, or your Yam, or your Yam, or your Yam, or your Yam, Yamami. Emmanuel, and a prayer, Edwa Seda, Yankupo, Edwa Seda, Yami, Edwa Seda, Oyankupo, Asida Odia, Ayodia, Yenishi, and Vedawasio, a can of a firewood, with a Skyodia, with a Jimanaodia, and a prayer, Yawa Yem, we are Mamaqua Wasu, Wasabasu Yemu, Namuanya Warepa, Amoa Sidai, Amoa Toka, Amoya Duapa, Ukoinsa, you know, Amoa de Kurumadia, and a for your master Daman. For Yamia Yemano, and Anna Paya, and Anna Paya, or Saye, or Santuntum, and a Paya, Sesea, Ayarate, Ayarate, Ayarate, Ayayan Kau, and Tentum Ka, or Saye, there you want them, they are counting. How are you? Ami and the man was him, how are you behind to you? It's a Pajara, we are me a Shram, Joa Sedam, Joa Ye, Tuntum, what is Kamu Kwajuma, Yanda Radiasi, with the fear of Shayam, the Radiasi. We are men, I am, and call the chum. We have been Madame Cassette, and call at the channel, and so much seem in dia. If it's only in qua, the candy one, wouldn't in qua, and my penny one, wouldn't in qua, I'll send you one, it's an appay, Yarabia, and yeah, I'm a yawn, and maybe I'm in the mouth, yeah, I'm a yawn, we are mere with him, we are mere with him, and the funny said, why am you, why am you, why am you, why am you, we are mere with him, why. So where be your Nedia? So where be your Nedia? So where be your Nedia? And yet was Seda, and yet why ye? And no, I rat him. We are more Pentayim, we are more Sian, and you are not pay, and Yabusia, and Yasafoma, and yet my four, the Kabumusa, we are men of pay, Asedan come, we are men of pay, I hear you and come, Yamamianes in Animato, when Yabusiani now, Mukamu Nera Diasi, our Yusukiso Dimu, Yapa Mike Usu and Sam, we had Master Vivian. School da Kuma, Monday Radiasi, Yamia Bonny School for the now Bambani Bentomo, Yem Pedro Adin Sherade, our Yesu Kisto Timo, when Yamia Ye, when Yamena Sia, and Anna Paya, Pejarade, if he saw Yem, Nadia Oda, our Yesu Kisto Timo, Yanko Paya Banka Sia, what's I hear you, what's I do tomorrow, when you're Radiaim, if he saw Ye, Nadia Oda, Ye and Yamia Yewi, Sikodia Mori, and Domo Esi, and Mamo Enyan, and your Yamia. Our Yesu Timu, our Yesu Timu, our Yesu Timu, our Yesu Timu, yeah, Papa, Rabbi.

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Oh, my no, my shas, yeah, I feel I shall be Sabrin, and you're so with you. But I didn't know more. I do me.

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it's our set, if it's our father, Osai, Osan Tuntum, Yosidimu, Sesea, Adapaya, Eawadiam, Efatao, Joaseda, and then cry, and the best Radia Nemu, and then cry, it be a Radia, they had the Pena Radiasi, they had no, they had Kutu, they were a Kanfo, and a pen, Yansum, when we are Mabo, and the Abedin Biaria, as I said, and come, as I am come, our Yosidimu, Osai, Osan Tuntum, Yan Kopo, Kabanka Siam, and a Paya, Yanni a cheer for, Yanni a drop for, Sasanka, our Yosidimu, and a Paya, and a Paya. And a prayer, and a prayer, and a prayer, and a prayer. Joa said up, Joa said up, Joa said up, Joa Yim, Joan Tuntum, Joan Kanfo, Osaye, and Yanumuna, Mene Radiasi, Abomudina, Mene Radiasi, Osaye, Bijaradim, Yamekasim, if he saw you, and the Adam, and then Po, Meshadanemu, and Yosika, and you are fat, he was my baby, Ayaradim, Yanikasia, Manusum, Manusum. I said, I'm quiet.

any Facebook, and Opea, Neradiasi, and Yamaka CM, Reverend of Sam, who has a man can say, and time mission software. Oh, and none of pay, when they were sending now, when you walk out for Yamame Vic, Sa, when Neradiasi, when Yamenaya, Yamenaya, when Yamenaya, Yamame Sara Okan, Neradiasi, Yamin Wamaya, and Sa, Yamu Amau Semi Yami, our years to Jimu, Pejaradi, Unyarade, our excuse to Jimu, Unyaba Christiana, oh, Deradiasim, Unyamenaya. Ojerade, Ojerade, Amen God is someone, and up every day we will be up. Monera diasi, Onyame naiyem. 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Osaye ye, Osentuntum. Seseya, seseya, seseya, and then I be sure them. Wa uche ye, and then I be sure them. Wa uche ye, and then I be sure them. Wa uche ye, and then I be sure them. Onyame ayem ye, onyame ayem ye, onyame nasi ye, onyame come from, onyame na ye. Wo yesu jimu, wo yesu jimu, onyame na ye, onyame na ye. And I pay up, and I pay up, and I pay up, and I pay up. Baby, I will be up. For yami asida manu, for yada asida manu. And I pay up. You make a sea, Eco Shaba Badaba, Lebada Badaba, Dada Badaba, Nanyami or Bow, Yami or Bow, Yami or Bow, Yami or Bow, Yami or Bow, Yami or Mount, come, Yami or Jupia Quenchem, Naka Quenchamu, Naka says, I will pronounce him, Fanafano, Naka said crash him, that's on Yamim, Unti, or Jufimu, and a pay, Yamaka sea, Yamaka sea, Yamaka sea, Yamaka sea, Yamaka sea, and Yamanaya would yam. We are here to ask. We are here to ask. We are here to ask.

our Yesu Dimu, Uyo, Obamunti, Winipenti, Ukasienti, and a pay with us who cry. I'm in Mongwasi, if you feel poor, every do animal, when I may have a wash, Nanka and Tia, they are a war, Nanka yourself, and Siano pay, Yaman as Sine, Uni Yamima, Mundara Diasi, Uni Yababitis, any matter, Uni Isaac Adu, Mundara Diasi, Uni Yamina Isis, Mabadi Bianco Bushay, Washemuna Sudia, Mundara Diasi, Aseo, Yamia Seno, Yamia Seno, Yamia Seno, Kia Yamia Yo, Adoyawa Yo, working time, count 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Naturally, Radia Yam, school do not require, Banana do not require, Ayonyame, Yarebia Bawano, Yamina you film, and in Tiano Pay, here Radia Yam, accident, no, Yamina Jukajo, Nancy, accident is in Sino, Oyame Pets, and Obama for Honorable Sunqua, Ado Quayam, Ado Bayan, Yamia Wassi, Wayani, Wanasiani, Lako Shaba, Rabadaba, Idadaba, Anapaya, Anapaya, Yaman Quadio Cruan and so, Yamabo Yachaman 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

0: When a bow comes, the mamma can be a mock, how many be unto Laco Shabadaba, Debio, Debio, Ebio, if it's a fatum, if it's a fatum, and a payer, Pijarad, Pijarad, in your make us yet, and where I 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Adawasi, Labadaba, Iko Shabada, Labadaba, and I would yam, Yami Adawasi, oh yes, Jim.
1: Serious, Raman Fatias, Raman Fatias.

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0: and was so much as no more as you said, and yet you mark MMO, yes, Moja, let the blood destroy. I'm ready, I have to, yes, Moja, you're retro, and yet you mark, you are much as Shaman, you are so much as Shaman, yes, Moja, let the blood of Jesus take you out, and you must say it, I want to say it, I want to say it, and it was yet, wherever they are, you are calling your soul, let the power of the blood, let the power in their blood take you out. 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
2: 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A new book, no atena TV, no atena radio, no about Facebook, nene, and kwadia beyodia. 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Daddy, good morning.
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2: Okay.
3: Why are you on pipe when you be bomber? Why you scat?
2: My God.
0: I bet you did.
3: I don't know, I'm catching myself for myself. Yes, dear, yes, but born I won't pass over.
2: Okay.
3: Why you know who I'm? Who be bomber you scat?
2: Okay.
3: Inti mo bi mo yesu di ni wiska. 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
0: Amma ncha so beje.
3: Inti as I said utime bo. 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
2: Amen.
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2: Amen.
3: Ene me hu se wani abre e bo mpa de nya me ase.
2: Pa.
3: Na as I said, with Daniel Miasi.
2: Okay.
3: If it's Asida, a yen you beat me a menyami.
2: Okay.
3: A yaka to ya. Ah, we are the Amara, the Radin Yuska, Banyoshe.
2: Okay.
3: Or Joe Asida.
2: Powerful.
3: Inti Asida necessary the man.
2: Wow.
3: So where I went to me and Nanya Miasi now? Where's the senior me? Are you bunny?
2: Hi.
3: Yamin soon to mean Sissin.
2: Okay.
3: It's a set with Daniel Miasi.
2: Wow.
3: Into Cosona Danase,
2: okay,
3: and Shannon Union,
2: okay,
3: in Pijani Dean, in Yanakas,
2: Jesus,
3: a young man is so.
2: Ah,
3: a radin should all be brave,
2: amen.
3: Yet she a tearful, you know,
2: ah,
3: a chefful,
2: papa,
3: your mamma, Dina,
2: mine,
3: some evangelist,
2: sir.
3: Maybe I would be a radin should
2: out, amen.
3: I would you maybe I would yes, you say, and a pet beara, emoa. Unyamemba.
2: Pa.
3: Ya bua fonso a mo bua nso.
2: Hey.
3: Unyamin shiramu.
2: Amen.
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2: Amen.
3: Ya papa kwe kukotin.
2: Sa.
3: Unyamin shiramu.
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3: Na ubi tumi yedinkunim.
2: Jesus.
3: Echia. Ubi biya.
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2: 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She.
3: Sa mokura muni mse mamfu tiye.
2: Pa.
3: Umu tiye mu pa.
2: Enye easy.
3: A police fuwa umu tiye mu.
0: Chief Inspector papa.
2: Chief Inspector ata chireme. Odoko MTTU.
3: Otiye.
2: 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Omoya, omo edu ti wa nyameche edekwa tabori an omo boy juma rough.
3: I mean, sure.
2: I know about him, my Jiwa or visibility headquarters, police in Iba. Jai.
3: Once I would see and so a radin shrub.
0: Amen.
3: Now, Radin Yoka say,
0: yes, man.
3: You're so full by your friend Jackson.
0: Okay.
3: Somewhere watcher.
0: Hey,
3: on us, TM, papa, papa.
0: Wow.
3: I wish you here, Pastor.
0: Wow.
1: I mean, sure.
0: Amen.
3: Yeah, I mean, sure.
0: Powerful.
3: I mean, sir. One now with Junior Midi and Uti.
0: Pa.
3: And Rani and Ocasa Afa and you might be a new
0: home.
3: Ah, near Casafa, sir, as I said, we be our dear through.
0: Pa.
3: A year, dear, and we hear you say a deep, prolonged resentment and dissatisfaction.
0: Okay.
3: Now, the other coming with your dear one say, your dear be on my assumptions.
0: Okay. Okay.
3: What do I dream in Ebu?
0: Bah.
3: Ebu had no be on your shade. Then so, what to me do what being we say? We see me.
0: Okay.
3: Now, I'm out to me, dear.
0: My God.
3: And you just take offense.
0: Okay.
3: To take offense, keke.
0: Pa.
3: Se obi nkoso. 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
0: Wow.
3: Na. 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
0: Emwa da bi.
3: Na me lo kasafa. Ni ya wudi etimi ye.
0: Okay. Okay.
3: What bitterness does.
0: Okay.
3: Yeah, bumpy.
0: Okay.
3: When you're me, I wouldn't come now, you kiss.
0: Jesus.
3: And then so, and you're young, come with the Saudi Achay.
0: Amen.
3: Now, Uber boy, eh?
0: Bah.
3: One fine chay and say, Uber high. Now, the net chay and so, Berman, the sea. Was the Adinian me and fasted that mound? We saw on our way. Shawan yun yam. A kaya hona yin tuin tuwas samase. Owe yesudim. Amen.
0: Amen.
3: Amen.
0: Amen.
3: It's bitterness. A very destructive.
0: Okay.
3: It me how. It me how. Ubi anso.
0: My God.
3: Ubi or two in chain biakula. Would di yaw it me hano.
0: Hey. Wow.
3: Unum so be to me di yaw. Wabra wakumuna damfubi.
0: Oh, daddy.
3: Sawaye.
0: Pa, bibri. Bibri.
3: Sometimes job difference is great with my dear.
0: Mpa, mpa, mpa.
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0: My God.
3: Enzo, juma obi timi aya, no, no.
0: Sa, sa.
3: Enti, it's very destructive to you.
0: Okay.
3: It miss say wanka, sa.
0: My God.
3: A man depend to me nkweni mu.
0: Ah, ah.
3: Enti, so obi di yao di, obi biti mi akasa, we meme ne di yao.
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0: Oh.
1: Mercy.
0: My God.
3: Hano.
0: Pa.
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0: My God.
3: Mimpa ibani se wa. 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
0: Amen.
3: Enti. 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It me how. It me obi ocha mweshi.
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3: Emma yaudi inshum.
0: Amen.
3: Personally, it destroy you from inside. It me how. 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
3: Yaudi it me obi kunhu.
0: Wow. Powerful.
3: You probably bra or cause suicide in your
0: dear.
3: Hey! But you are saying, a prenipa,
0: okay,
3: inside, a timukumo inside.
0: My God!
3: As in, so be the ababo,
0: hey!
3: Obi to me, dear, amanity, and ya.
0: My God!
3: Na enoni ya adwendwen.
0: Okay,
3: Na etimi trapo.
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3: So your cycle of anger.
1: Okay.
3: Am we yes helplessness. Mm. Untumi mu anhu.
1: Okay.
3: We yes sad.
1: My god.
3: Baba mutumi bu.
1: Oh.
3: Obi abama bu. If you say odi ya.
1: Ampa.
3: And na mempa ibo ni san. 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Aye ya odi ye. Ye twem o yesu.
1: Amen. Amen. Powerful.
3: Enti aya ema yawdi emu wabem
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3: enti say out ba, it assumes your mind. It consumes your mind so that you cannot focus on God. And she said, what do you mean? Emma won't to me and for an in Tunya Meso. To be odi yaw biya lose hope. And that's what lose hope are.
1: Amen.
3: Ready to me mraw.
1: Amen.
3: Ready to me mra.
1: Amen.
3: And obi odi ya obi ya. It consumes your mind.
1: Okay.
3: So that you cannot even focus on God.
1: Jesus.
3: And other needs.
1: Yes, Lord.
3: And obi di ya won to me nyajuma.
1: Wow.
3: So what do you want to mean your duma? You lose focus.
1: Wow.
3: A bit me a ma wa wari a say.
1: Oh, my God.
4: Are they pebi a bon?
3: Why are you a grand to me when you go to anna?
1: Oh. Hey, asamu.
3: Udi ya wa wari mu abeda no ukunu kura.
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4: Unkana wuofu.
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1: 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Hey, ya udi ya nye.
3: Nye.
1: Wow.
3: It divides and destroys relationship.
1: Okay.
3: Ya udiye tumi di nchichemu. 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
3: Boku nko ho. 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
3: Wachi ya wa, good morning.
1: Nine. Nwa chum. My God.
3: So it divides family.
1: My God.
3: So big the yaudia show tidimwa.
1: Wow.
3: Yaudi divides family. Divides friendship. Now fufua. Yaudi enti. Want to mean kasap.
1: Wow.
3: It me cha sorim.
1: Hey.
3: Even church.
1: Wow.
3: It me cha on my mum.
1: Hey.
3: So obi di yaunti. And then ma chichemu
1: bang. Bang. Okay.
3: It me two. Ay benini.
1: Ay. Wow.
3: And I am very powerful. And an animal cast at the second. I a kind of proverbs. 5-4.
1: Ah, 5-4, okay.
3: Let me say in sign.
1: Okay.
3: Proverbs 5-4.
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4: Proverbs chapter 5, verse 4.
3: Mm-hmm.
4: But in the end, she is bitter as gall, sharp as a double-edged sword.
3: Oh, see, he's bitter.
4: Mm.
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5: Okay.
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4: Ba.
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1: Okay.
3: Hey, umu obidi ya upi adako be pay.
4: No price.
1: My God,
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3: 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Tu so ye di wa cast na obe na jo se o explode.
1: Mhm.
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3: Cancer bebre.
1: 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Sa.
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3: 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E mane ma won ko ye boni.
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3: 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I'm a Kuninia. King,
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3: 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It's in Yao Biao. Ununia Yamia Tuni Empire Boy. Now went you, dear.
1: No, Nani.
3: Into Obia Waria Mobi Diao.
1: Pah.
3: Obia Mobi Diao.
1: I am no cra daddy.
3: Obia Yajuma Mobi Diao.
1: I am no cra.
3: Obia Pajam Mobi Diao.
1: Oh.
3: Into Yao, dear Brun, something at the bow.
1: Okay. Okay.
3: But what Diao? Obem wa dwen atra so.
1: Mm.
3: Zo bia ne ntisa.
1: Ne ntisa.
3: Ebi won so an ntisa.
1: Okay. Okay.
3: Acts 8:23. For I see that you are in the gall of bitterness and in the bound of iniquity.

0: Esau.
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0: 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But the Duru baby wasn't any of them's watcher.
1: Bah!
0: The chair.
1: Umpa.
0: Your dreams are all your beauty, Miss Swallow bitterness. At the enemy, and here, ya.
1: Papa. Hey, ya.
0: Why, Jenny Penny, near friend, and
1: say,
0: was a milk kuno.
1: Can so I was sad Jenny Shilla. Hey! How could I?
0: Should you be able to swallow?
1: Yes.
0: Bitterness.
1: Bah.
0: I rather mount him and swallow bitterness.
1: Amen.
0: Obia your dear be.
1: Ah.
0: Obia your dear be.
1: Ah.
0: Who way your dear be?
1: Ah.
0: Aya we ya.
1: Ampa.
0: I rather mount to me.
1: Jesus.
0: To me, yes, swallow.
1: Amen.
0: I just saw Jesus Christ today.
1: Okay. My God. Powerful. God bless you, Daddy.
0: Amen.
1: Erade.
0: Ye yaudie.
1: Free me mu.
0: Mamem fa bwaninche. Ephesians 4:32.
2: Ephesians chapter 4, verse 32. Be kind and compassionate to one another, forgiving each other, just as in Christ God forgave you.
0: Kind from 31.
2: From 31. Get rid of all bitterness.
0: Get rid of all bitterness.
2: Rage and anger. Growing and slander.
0: Mm-hmm.
2: Along with every form of malice. Be kind and compassionate.
0: Ne anukurokuro ne abususam ene boni penyina mfirimumu mumamoyem enyeye na ensese mumamo ho mumfanchicha mu ho said yo nyankopon nam kristo so at the sermon.
1: My God,
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1: mu
0: the spirit of forgiveness and may yaudi yifiri mu.
1: Okay,
2: when you want to manage.
1: Wow, powerful. God bless you, Daddy. God bless you.
0: Now, you need heavenly wisdom.
1: Okay.
0: Surinyansa.
1: Wow.
0: We hear kron kron ye. To pursue peace in holiness.
1: Okay.
0: We obia obey us and make sure asumdue.
1: Okay.
0: Obia on pasumdue no. Yaudi ngwa.
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1: 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Amen.
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0: 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Ene de man sum ba o.
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0: 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Ene de bone che.
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0: 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E chere o se megema de.
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2: Amen.
1: Powerful. God bless you, Daddy.
0: He was so nyansa. When we are about to manso.
1: Okay.
0: I didn't pay you, ya. Be jaman and cat. I was so nyansa. Then you put me and say, hey, Jimmy.
1: Jimmy, okay. Wow. Hey.
0: Hey, gentle. Young King James.
1: James.
0: 3:17.
2: James chapter 3, verse 17. But the wisdom that comes from

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1: and considerate,
0: submissive,
1: full of mercy,
0: and good fruits.
1: Full of mercy and good fruits.
0: Impartial.
1: Sincere.
0: Amen.
2: Amen.
1: I say, the nyanse free solo. What are you kind of free 16 now?
0: From verse 16. For where you have envy and selfish ambition, there you find disorder and every evil practice.
1: Saka. 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
2: Okay.
1: Onye hypocrite.
2: Okay.
1: And obi a hypocrite no. Onye wadwen so me dey achance no boa.
2: And
1: e wo mo bro hu. And e de nyansa firi soro.
2: Okay.
1: Ewurade ma o say nyansa ni.
2: Amen.
1: Aye agemu che.
2: Oh. Gemu che.
1: Many bankers are watching me.
2: That's
1: what you mean,
2: brah.
0: You know what I come
2: at. Okay.
1: Many bankers are watching me. That's what you mean, brah. Enti yaudi ya kama sim. 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
2: Pa.
1: Let's spread it fast.
2: Yes. That nyaku ponsera. 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
2: okay
1: so it destroy relationship
2: pa
1: I rather mo
2: amen
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2: Edwana uti efutu.
1: As I say, unya forgiveness spirit.
2: Okay.
1: Unya hobrasi ahom. Na uchu su peace.
2: Okay.
1: Peace.
2: Wow.
1: Peace.
2: Asu vie. Sa.
1: Arade masa ahom imra umu wa Yesu.
2: Amen. Amen.
1: And enya bitter. Be responsible.
2: Okay.
1: Obia ohuni oya responsible no onye bitter.
2: Wow.
1: Cause bribi onu se emfa honi ni yawe ye. 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
2: Okay.
1: Wow. When said Joseph, bitterness. Oh, you free ni mu.
2: Pa.
1: But the new one was some shame into the moa. Go on ye yeda.
2: No correct. Daddy.
1: Then we are no more torn or the Naka chef fiasse.
2: Nine.
1: Nan so na on ye one home.
2: Dabby.
1: Or two okra no bomb pie man in the yan.
2: Wow. On ye one home.
1: Ah, potty fire. My jelly no.
2: Nine.
1: As other fiasse no. No dream is dream.
2: My God.
1: So on me misrim huwa. And ka other fiasse no here soon than can yamin money wisdom.
2: Okay.
1: Na own kasse. 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
2: Okay.
1: Wan fumba ni and tria misrim here.
2: My God.
0: And this will be a quiet man.
1: And this will be a quiet man.
2: Nine.
1: Che. Sa wo pese yaudi ye firi mu a na wo pese wo di nkunim bra obi ye wade ya yi wani
2: okay
1: concentrate
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1: ho ye me
2: yan nso anhwe
1: anhwe
2: powerful
1: enti nyame betumi aboa wo if you remain responsible
2: okay
1: Emma bi binya wo yankasa nu ntimemwa
2: okay Okay. Okay.
1: When may you MPT or mine inside?
2: Hmm. But obi him daddy.
1: And yes, sir.
2: And yes, sir.
1: Saudi I've been pushing with Zuma. I'd rather be pig up. Joseph I've been painting. Obey your press.
2: Pa. Pa.
1: Then so, when I didn't go to a fierce.
2: Oh, my.
1: My dream punch you with
2: amen, amen.
1: Now, dream painting in the enemy in us, Samba Coton.
2: I'm pa. Ah.
1: Well, come on.
2: There be.
1: So be your idea there, we are. And for one in Tria Bonica.
2: Okay.
1: Be responsible.
2: My God.
1: Who could not the way on Iowiano and for one in Trianica?
2: Okay.
1: We are the Iowiano and for one in Trianica.
2: Okay.
1: Near my David is betting me, dear Hennessy. Why, me and Bonnie and Tiaso.
2: Ampa, and correct.
1: Be responsible. Amen. Don't become bitter. A man in Yawiya, our dear womb, our dear autumn. Koswa.
2: Okay.
1: Nayen, yes, as away. And Cassanun to one plafio.
2: Okay.
1: Cassanun to what you must say, ya win ya. Yet do any. Nanso Koso, ye, Yamini, tree any packa.
2: Okay.
1: Yenipa.
2: Pa.
1: A dear biao yen. Ya send ya wey yamurade. When ya many pa every send ya many head a shira.
2: And pa. God bless you, daddy.
1: Yamini shira.
2: God bless you. God bless you.
1: Yes, sisu.
2: Yes, sisu.
1: Yam found ya free.
2: Ah.
1: Ya two watchin'.
2: Ya two watchin'.
1: Come on, somebody.
2: Come on, somebody.
1: Your mother would be an indie. Nanso, because you're near way.
2: Okay.
1: Sing your minister.
2: Okay.
1: Your minister and the money for the four.
2: Ah.
1: A bread you man for being come. And Fano soon say,
2: okay. Okay. Okay.
1: My poison.
2: Ah.
1: Me yenny say.
2: Poison.
1: I can't want somebody.
2: Pa.
1: No good animals.
2: Ah.
1: Same.
2: Fama. Okay.
1: And you're beating me a pigeon.
2: Amen. Amen.
1: You're beating me a
2: pigeon. Amen.
1: Shiny away and an air. Yes, so we are the year.
2: Okay.
1: Be responsible. Be responsible.
2: Okay.
1: Show fresh.
2: Okay.
1: Young Kaya, same way. Philippians. Two.
2: Philippians 2.
1: Na me ye yam papa mu ho na ye mampa Philippians 2 12 to 14.
2: 2:12-14.
1: Philippians 2.
0: Philippians chapter 2 verse 12 to 14. Therefore, my dear friends, as you have always obeyed, not only in my presence, but now much more in my absence, continue to work out your salvation with fear and trembling. For it is God who works in you to will and to act in order to fulfill his good purpose. Do everything without grumbling or arguing, so that you may become blameless and pure, children of God without fault, in a warped and a crooked generation.
1: Amen.
0: Amen.
1: Make us into my daughter. Said you, you are so dear. And your bra, me woman chancum, Nemum affain, minimum chay, the titruno, Monfus Runya, one young one cassamon quadjum wedgeman ye. Nay, Nayon Yankupon or Yajmom, said the amope, Namu Yenyanam, said the amobasonini. 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Now my any pa, what one won. Now a yak crown, O Yankupon, ah, wouldn't it dem? 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
2: Amen.
1: Amen. Me kain. Brofun. I say, work out your own salvation with fear and trembling. Do all things without grumbling and disputing. Enti sa upa sa. Would dear dear so I have to be responsible when you are alone.
2: Okay.
1: I say, Adophonum, work out your own salvation with tear and trembling. For it is God who works in you, even in my absence. And to bring any pain in a jaw. Bring any pain in out to watch it. Bring any pain in out for one year. What kind of verse 12 now? I say, bring a minimum chain. Kind 12 now.
0: Philippians chapter 2, verse 12. Therefore, my dear friends, as you have always obeyed, not only in my presence.
1: Not only in my presence. Entity, and you are doing, sir. Obey at the part I will bring you, pardon.
2: Okay.
0: Departure on Guan.
1: Name, bra, and you procure a jow. Bring any pump for when you're straight.
2: Okay.
1: Bray, you did what them. Work out. Work out your own salvation. When you are alone. Brenipa, I can say no to you. What's the could I am for now? Nancy Sabreno, Gina Dreampa. Choose to be responsible and refuse to be bitter.
0: Yes.
1: But what is all by our crown question? What you man? Na am my audience.
2: Okay.
1: What you money at the amount of yet?
2: Yeah.
1: What if for Ukum? What's the name of the mob into a son in Nakurabia?
0: A surgeon's or the parlor
1: car. A surgeon's. Yes, sir. And yes, sir. David said, Major Name now, a power me, a pome, then surrounded the Unyam.
2: Okay.
1: And Tripa bet me a jow. Nelson Yaminya.
2: My God. Powerful.
1: Bitterness to me, Yamijao.
2: Okay. Okay.
1: Adiama, Yamijani pa, Yamimuani pa. And your brandy pam wow. Then my bra, you dear then.
2: Okay. Wow.
1: Now, you dear Baumwa, when you're responsible.
2: Ah,
1: when you're the
2: papa.
1: I bet my wound to me, your papa.
2: Okay.
1: I dear, so you're when
2: you're
1: when we say, I have cried, you way, I have food, I sent in a middle.
2: Nine.
1: President and Pemasem.
2: Pa.
1: I dear, thou so to offer to bed. Nikuni mayaka. Wonu adu ane mani ni.
2: Sa. Tunana do aye mininti.
1: Yo aye mininti.
2: My God.
1: Entity, you don't need people before you can be responsible.
2: Okay. Okay. Okay.
1: Responsibility comes when you have pure heart.
2: Pure heart.
1: Divine wisdom.
2: Wow. Wow.
1: And yes, obi bua ansana. Why ye ni nyamepe?
2: Okay. Okay.
1: Bible says, "Abu Atatia, Oni Obuda, Oni Buafo."
2: Nine.
1: Then so I'm an anyanya ya.
2: Dabi.
1: Oye Juma.
2: Oye Juma. Papa. Papa. Papa. Sabo an.
1: Arade muau.
0: Amen.
1: Enti niatos biyo. Don't give up.
2: Okay. Papa.
1: Emo wabemu mu.
2: Sa.
1: Act.
2: Okay.
1: Nya ope. Nya ope. Na wunya opa, nyame na eye adwuma. Awurade for open mouth.
0: Amen.
1: The power to will and power to act.
2: Yes.
1: Awurade for ma wo Yesu.
0: Amen.
1: Kasa awurade.
0: Awurade.
1: Mami opa.
0: Mami opa.
1: Mami opa.
0: Mami opa.
1: Mami opa.
0: Mami opa.
1: Mami opa.
0: Mami opa.
1: In the name of Jesus.
0: Jesus.
1: Be strong in times of bitterness.
2: Okay. Okay.
0: In terms of
1: say ya di yaudi power brabo mu ashamuden.
2: Okay.
3: Be strong.
1: Shahodin.
3: In terms of bitterness.
1: Shahodin.
3: Shahodin.
1: Emma, em nipa mu, abem nipa sro kura shahodin.
2: Okay.
1: Well, yaudi eba. Ubi betumi asro amu wedi yau. Nipa betumi ejau.
2: Okay.
1: But can ye do obu kebini say, my Redeemer is alive. Redeemer is alive.
2: God bless you, Daddy.
1: Mentina ho.
2: Mentina ho.
1: Bible kasafa. Aquatophobia.
2: Nine.
1: Ye pamo.
2: Okay.
1: Quatafo, a pamo.
2: Pa.
1: Ogu kurechi. Someone can be pamo.
2: Nine.
1: Nasabre nan suna, a com abacurin. Nasa quatafoya. I know what he said, we anyway club him. No, Maca say, ye beco, then ye busy be a busy.
2: Okay.
1: Why, but some coy or mucanya, you and be dear. When you are okay in 2 Kings 7, 3 to 4 now. Obukonya do any DN, and I'm say, ah, Profono Pamo Yen, Yanko Mumubi, indeed.
0: See, I'm a Kayo.
1: Kayo, 2 Kings 7, 3 to 4. A rather boy.
0: Amen. 2 Kings chapter 7, verse 3 to 4. Now there was four men with leprosy at the entrance of the city gate. They said to each other, why stay here until we die? If we say we will go into the city, the famine is there, and we will die. And if we stay here, we will die. So let's go over to the camp of the Aramean and the surrender. If they spare us, we live. If they kill us, then we die. At next, they got up and went to the camp of the Arameans. When they reached the edge of the camp, no one was there, for the Lord had caused the Arameans to hear the sound of chariots and horses and great army, so that they said to one another, look, the king of Israel has hired the Hittites and the Egyptians to the kings to attack us. So they got up and fled in the decks and abandoned their tents and their horses and donkeys. They left the camps.
1: That kind of
0: verse 9. Then they said to each other, what we are doing is not right. This is a day of good news, and we are keeping it to ourselves. If we wait until day night, punishment will overtake us. Let's go at once and report this to the royal palace.
1: Amen.
2: Amen.
1: Hey, Bible ne kasa se tie. 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
2: Okay.
1: Na yam ko Syria. Na ahoya to said we anyway. Na yatiga ye bewu ya konsua ye bewu. So they decide to be responsible.
2: Okay.
1: Ya ben yes say. And found in any pack of friends. Why be so mudru on? Omudru on and yami yen sanchani. 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
2: My God.
1: No fed we an wood. That ye Hana. I just want to
2: walk. Okay.
1: When you do, you want ah, yeah, yeah, yeah, yeah. You're in fear. You're not even quite in fear. You're in fear. You're not quite in fear.
2: Okay.
1: I'm in fear. I'm a palm woman. I'm a being so. I'm a demon. I'm a call.
2: My God.
1: Entity. Adia bakwa. Emma. Onipa. Yaudi. Etime banisa. I am fan. Same in show.
2: Okay.
1: If you. Nemum, Yenis, so we have.
2: Okay.
1: Failure is not a shame. Shame is refusing to move forward.
2: Okay. Wow.
1: Puyen out in Kugua, and Yenim was dead. Nemoanya, and Yenim was
2: dead.
1: And to Yenis, so we have. Afay, I don't mama.
2: Okay.
1: And you mean?
2: Okay.
1: Se obi ya wade na ya wo ye ta ja nwinwin.
2: Okay.
1: Aya ja complain.
2: Okay.
1: Ya kasa nwinwin ya obi ya all complaining secretly.
2: Sa
1: secretly. O complain pia e be hadwe.
2: Okay.
1: Next week me no be kasa fa nwinwin ho.
2: Nwinwin, okay.
1: An ade ba ko a e hadwe pa ya nwinwin.
2: Okay. Okay.
1: Ya be po chena me no be kasa fa.
2: Okay. Na mo
1: chena. It kills. So we and you need free one more. I'm out to meet deep bitterness.
2: My God. Wow.
1: Yakaso be me. And you mean cry as some out dispute.
2: Okay.
1: And you mean.
2: I say, I'm going to be bitterness in here.
1: Complaining in a low, constant low.
2: Okay.
1: Once I mean on camera, I want
2: to.
1: Listen it to.
2: My God.
0: You want to answer with
1: why are they in a yard? See, it's any to the
2: same
1: mean to. Or yeah, they acquire no sugunia.
2: And papa.
1: And no son yet. It is a bitterness in the paper, but the French room.
2: Okay.
1: Bitterness, the enemy mean ever.
2: Okay.
1: Obey a bitter, umi mean. And who mean swap, send a pacono, or jiffy need
2: there be.
1: Or some must send a panin susu, so be a beer radical.
2: Wow. Hey! Hey, Muntio!
0: Muntio!
1: Pagya wo nsa kɔ soro.
2: Jesus.
1: Kasa urade.
2: Urade.
1: So bi di yawde ahye me mu.
2: So bi di yawde ahye me mu a.
1: Ene.
2: Ene.
1: Bi yifiri me mu.
2: Bi yifiri me mu.
1: Ewo Yesu di.
2: Ewo Yesu di.
1: Yawde.
2: Yawde.
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1: Ene wo Yesu di.
2: Ene wo Yesu di.
1: Yawde wo ho.
2: Yawde wo ho.
1: Ntu ase.
2: Ntu ase.
1: Ntu ase.
2: Ntu ase.
1: Ntu ase.
2: Ntu ase.
1: Ntu ase.
2: Ntu ase.
1: Ntu ase.
2: Ntu ase.
1: Ntu ase.
2: Ntu ase.
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2: My God.
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2: Amen.
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1: 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Ye break wo Yesu di mu. E wo bi abrabo mu a. Ye break wo Yesu di mu. 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Ye break wo Yesu di mu. 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
2: Amen God bless you
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2: 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Also, pay Medrona. 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Mom from mom pie, and to 2 hours, bonnin' into some feeling friends, all the manner so. Bodies, no, make us a winner from mom pie, pay that to uncrown feed, Janny, not by bomb pie. 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Bodies here, decoy, udia, unya, how beer, utibi de beer, jar off, utibi de beer, and wamo, utibi de beer stew. 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A twin tram of colors, yes, that if I be goon cum in a fasara. O color never bright a body, no, a piano menomen, hana hana hat a sacra for fry, I won't know. O by intimation, show me, or memo from a shop in the supermarket to be able to sell pair. Budges olive oil, I'll be near be. Now, so what to me, I to be now, wow. Ya no, Janny. A janine so a minyaba, mamma papa mamma minti minti bindi. Why a bosa? Well, no, my mobo mobo mobo mobo mobo mobo. A young son son, eh, how we am wow, minti mintinum. Baby be on son son, and you need to be a lame can for 1+400 at the amount. 1+400 at the tia dro, meti di namusa. And so, ne, my baby, and numbi, into me can for the amount. Baby, I'm so sorry. You know, could be a baby. Or maybe pharmacy shop, police supermarket. To borrow us all pay 1+400. But two so sorry. I say I'm going to area pay ye. Now, Johnny, so I was waiting here to be ready. No, I'm saying pa. Say Johnny, no, dead. Yeah, Papa Doctor, I'm quoting. I'm confident. I'm going to be the baby. So Angel Rock, Mister. Your born a body say obutentim. Now I had a hair dryer. Now body and I'm holding the obutentim. Now to miss any other ketwa. A dura, oh, yeah, a dream be a ding. I went to ya, and I may come for the amount. Pebby nanum ubenya wading. What me a German wagon is ye? Minianum, ye can say pharmacy for Muntobi, Namufan womb pharmacy shop war. Nambua mamunyeska sana, next level, and on swaba. Mamma tade or traffic ma, yanton, next level, the ansoto. What start is our tona shorty? Ebe bwa, am when you scad your good bottom, a ye, send him a 20 city, a ye, send 50 city in a 2 betra. Pebby not 22 na tongue, nenyeska, efa 2 bottom, ye be fasha or bano, ye be fasha or busia. Nam wow, nasa seno tuncha, kumase, abe poor runabout, angel 96.1, ubenyan doso. poor be a pair to embark so a hood will be a benya crass a ba flat top hasea and also angel 102.9 doso poor mbako so a hood will be a pibi a benya sana sunya angel and also ubo urawa ubenya dudu be a pair to nyako ponsao no one your kesses obeyen sa na buawne su ye daddy to us of famayen.
1: I read in Shrouds, so because we do a feeding out to her.
2: Pa.
1: Yet they have born for in our
2: sea. Pa.
1: Kiki Pipra.
2: Kiki Pipra, sir.
1: None of them crop will be Kazamoko to be the
2: house.
0: Pa. That's the barnable.
2: That's the dear no. Shay, Umfa with the Maya.
1: Borges.
2: Also, Brian, Babo with the Ramon. Borges, one press.
1: Angel Rock, Mr.
2: I don't go next level, sir.
1: Dimafo
2: me Dimafo Dr. Tambo
0: so better see see I do to so da ko
1: Awurade beboa
2: amen
1: entity heye
2: okay
1: onyame betumi aboa
2: okay
1: take responsibility of your life
2: okay
1: wa brabo fato hoso na nyame mo aw
2: okay
1: ye yawde fruit rim na ye nwinwi
2: okay
1: Ne and your wadin send your mint to me while you free hop.
2: Aha.
1: My yaudia and that was on the free hop.
2: Okay.
1: Would di out the
2: door? Would di out the door?
1: Would di out the door?
2: Would di out the door?
1: In the amount to me, Yajuma.
2: Ah.
1: Would di out the door?
2: Ah.
1: In the amount to me, Yanis, so yeah.
2: My God.
1: When you bet to me, why you be?
2: Amen.
1: No bet to me up well. No one move forward.
2: Jesus.
1: So what then?
2: So what then?
1: So what then?
2: So what then?
1: Yarrawa.
2: Yarrawa.
1: Yaudia. Frumu.
2: Frumu.
1: Bumpire. I rather bet me up well.
2: When
1: you meet to me, no. I'm now so.
2: Amen. Amen.
1: Obia kwaja wanun chese wuntumi nko.
2: Okay.
0: Betumi akokra kokana betumi akok.
2: Pa.
1: 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Kasawrade.
2: Erade.
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2: Adie biara.
1: Ama yawdie.
2: Ama yawdie.
1: Ahyeme so.
2: Ahyeme so.
1: Wo Yesu di.
2: Wo Yesu di.
1: Wo Yesu di.
2: Wo Yesu di.
1: Wo Yesu di.
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1: 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Yaudi ama wudi yao.
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2: 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My God.
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2: 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My God.
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1: Ewa Yesu di
2: mwa. Amen.
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2: 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Amen. Amen. Amen.
1: 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Ayase kain.
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2: Out.
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2: Jesus.
1: Aba oma.
2: Yes, Lord.
1: Aba kuromu. Aba busuye.
2: Eko.
1: Mi break.
2: Eko.
1: Mi break.
2: Eko.
1: Mi break.
2: Eko.
1: Mi break.
2: Eko.
1: Mi break.
2: Eko.
1: Mi break.
2: Now.
1: Me break
2: now
1: in the name of Jesus.
2: Yes, Lord.
1: And then I would dear Yosa. I'm on my back with your muatete.
2: My God.
1: Imwatete.
2: Imwatete.
1: I rather than fa huma. Bonifacha hum.
2: Jesus.
1: And from Mongura.
2: Amen.
1: I will yes to them.
2: Amen.
1: Yaudia, I'm a BB sign. So when you and say,
2: ah,
1: umpai bunyina ya bro, some pie.
2: Die.
1: The bay for umpire. And then you trim what yes to them.
2: Amen.
1: O person ye bi wu unu ye bi adjuma sai obi aware ye sai oku kura o person ya wodi enti ene ye yifri ho wo Yesu di
2: amen
0: powerful
2: eko
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2: amen
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2: amen
1: yo be ko bi enye ye
2: amen
1: so bi out to watch now the fierce ya wo ye wodi afri mu ye awade be yiwa pie
2: amen
1: e wo Yesu di
2: mo
1: e wo Yesu di
2: mo
1: e wo Yesu di
2: mo
1: wo would that form wo ye wodi afri mu awade be page out
2: amen
1: wa sha se ye kitu abi wo wi ye be kakra be bi edu be wuya bia awade to me be ba so in the name of Jesus
2: fi se
1: wa kuma mutse
2: yes Lord
1: akuma mutse awade nshira
2: amen
1: we Yesu dim.
2: Amen.
1: Amen.
2: Amen.
1: Ya chia ya tifu nyina. Ya Sofu Jackson ya chia wo.
2: Ampa.
1: Me nchia ya chia ma apostle.
2: Chia no.
1: Ampa on suffering pon.
2: Okay.
1: The general secretary. Apostle Adekusini or executive members.
2: Okay.
1: Ne ye me ngasa me yire.
2: Mhm.
1: Sofu
0: Opon,
4: okay.
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4: Nyaba ja we na.
0: Ai papa papa happy special birthday. 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Ya me shira pa. Afi so ajama so de ba ku bi atwam. We happy birthday koma Ralph Asamoah Kwakye. 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
1: oda honi me kruman
0: oh wow ene ya be me pa
4: okay ye da onya nkopon asin ena me so me fa ntiamma ma policy fo yi me ni o mo ho agoro police form with hands and what be here juma chief inspector attached reme our doko mttu when e oba him papa bi na na him ho fadua oba him age wa our visibility headquarters who boy juma wo nyameche traffic we dey call tabura side one
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0: Fellow Ghanaians, Trade and Padum, Emma de Pepe Atinay, a high angel, 102.9 FM, Angel TV, a brass one, and some papa be a buffo, a buono amaye, ye de Ebremo, de Edimu Akutinibi, and a say, Oman Penny, John Dramani Mahama. I shall see a cozong was younger, Yana Tolebia, and we shall form, and to stem secondary schools, no, ye ba ABCC be our honum. Now, Ora, John, Abdullah Jinapo, H. I say, Moya engineers, Moya politicians, ye see the Juma for no see a binum shut up on mobile abroad to Cocobo Mu at Day and Ojay Amawo. I feel a copy of Mantama, a man say a major before H. I say, Wamu here a jar abbe for day be, said 24-hour economy market you, somehow 5-hour economy market you. Wamu de don't say busy a drop of Amawo nom. I feel so to a moon here, H. I say, a member Munya no bonnet annum. Monoma. And come on, I must have my body and can't have no never a good or money in answer and effie and no minor any massim. Ya call a man who do ma, the entry of Rajo Biden. One mamma and uncle be a woman, Trinity and Channel, and then Nere a jail, Biden, and in Simono Abba. Now I can't hear me. Ye bonutua kumna, America fortress said there be, cause here kumni pamum, na ketia no hunya, a chenipa, a banisan on Mokasa and semi, nincha munyinada. Yale Abraham and Anopay, Yamobia Ache, Midi at the Chen Chahene, Kweku Putin, Madama, and Samuel Enye. And Radio Yada, Idil Ada, Ayan Anan Kamufo, Wama Fasha, Ej Abraham, Dineba, Ekobo Afore, Emma, you know, Wama Hasu Ebi Pepe, Enra, and Asa Afasi Eba, so now Mampanidi and send me to Jack Watcher say, Nukraba Cope, Yako Zongo Zonga, Ayana and Womessano. Be running out for more. To be who not you trust and be now a woman don't watch him and then no be an air soul. Now I hear my side in the air cross, and until their friend is STEM schools, STEM air science, technology, engineering, and maths. Your baby sister be our potemple. Woman track quite in ten uncle baby school. Nessa a bay one ma, one more any badges one be could be. Idi Federal, and I say Idi Abda, I say Anoman Penny, and the answer way a 2 year Mama Yen Tin is Samuel Ebi.
1: We're going to commence construction of new community day STEM secondary schools in densely populated urban areas of the country. And many of the Zungus across the country will benefit from this initiative. So where we have dense Zungu communities or dense urban populations, we'll put a modern community day e-block STEM secondary school in the community, so that the children don't have to travel far away, be posted to Kukurantumi or to Boko or to Aflao out of their communities. They will go to school right there within their communities.
0: Wey, I'm a penny John Dramani Mahama, Nesam and no Ovia in our chess, eh? Nancy Amufa, Arabic teachers, and Pimusia. So I'm Mwana and Wumasia, and Kosu, Aya and Cremon Cremo, and Ansitim, and I say, Emia Ahodo, a Honor Watcher, say, and Ukraba Cope, Wamakatria, a Krumpon Huane, dear I came, Tomuchuan among Abua, and maybe Akuya Kama, and also Honsam Eni.
1: Through the Youth Employment Agency, the government has so far recruited 6,000 Arabic teachers to support Islamic education and create employment for young people. And I must say that the 6,000 Arabic teachers have been fully paid. Government doesn't owe them one cedi. We pay them up to date. I commend CEO of the YEA, Malik Basintali, and his team for ensuring that the recruited teachers have been engaged and paid for their work. The government intends to expand this initiative significantly. We plan.
0: And Samuel and Edikan at a Samu a day amamono. I fear your quenim. A run when you're for John Abdullah Japo, when any or swap for her and you're my holiday and Samso. Papa do cocobo mu a day and Emma a ye see my phone be. Watch your man, and now doom, and now so, Kafrika chop, gun and quan can ever be a ho. Now, one tears as an NDC by Bemoa, and over a two cross road to do. A basan and uncle four, and they assign NDC for ho, say, Woma be, Jusa be, Roman about Jusa Eba. Was so at last, I should remember saying, no crack. You see, judgment for me, I am on yourself. Ebwa Pai Pajon Bonnet, and all one of them, and to Obama Day, and the year regional directors, no, and nine, and after district directors, and also Adrienu Bako, and Romusia was Antomatum Cropon, or Sacroman as a Kumasi, and what I say, if you know, come on, do many ever to form. be beyond a measure, maybe who, so wo, and engineering, and I will yet, and I use it, the beer, ne, do, ne, so, ne, 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
1: 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Abako sabine se Joe Biden, wani Amerika mampeni, wanyi pa. Empu wabeye, Vice, Emma, Barack Obama. Sabra ye kase Joe Biden wo 83, Barack Obama, ewo A64. Now, I see a brand here for the presidential debate. One more Democrat for a night, and one Republican, Donald Trump, Equa Kosieni, Wamu Equaya, Donald Trump Kasama, Nuku Joe Biden, and to be a Yanui, Nuku Ekasa, Nene Awoso, Nimu Musa Tete, Utuzampa, and Noma Enquay, and no an announcement Democrat in Pennsylvania, I say, Sadia Osi from Nani Vice, Kamala Harris, Obao, one air Donald Trump, and Kosienia, and we are saying Donald Trump, Eddie and Quinimino. Now, in some way, one is CBS. And trouble and do come out. Cosia de Becrad on some but America Mamunina and Mobia Etumiate. But on me and Concotia debate trick a cra, a queer and anuku entry and Cassia, watch us and anuku and your stroke on Yen Tibi.
2: President of the United States, Joe Biden. The 45th President of the United States, Donald Trump.
3: I've never seen anybody lie like this guy.
4: You have the morals of an alley cat. Making sure that we continue to strengthen our healthcare system, making sure that we're able to make every single solitary person eligible for what I've been able to do with dealing with everything we have to do with. Look, if we finally beat Medicare, the only person on this stage is a convicted felon is the man I'm looking at right now. We're doing a whole range of things, of having sex with a porn star.
3: I didn't have sex with a porn star, number one. But when he talks about a convicted felon, his son is a convicted felon at a very high level. But he could be a convicted felon as soon as he gets out of office.
1: And suddenly be an ultimate example, Donald Trump, the cuckoo drone a buy, or Casamem, and so not Joe Biden, the Emma. Now, if we are saying, Donald Trump said, Joe Biden, or a Palestinian, or no? Na omo kasa fa abortion right ho economy and immigration tenyang kasa na se o maechi yura kan ofori atakura immigration ho abortion sey no eso na na odie no wo se wo ye palestine ukum ofra e wo ye 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

0: man yai and one quick crab of Franus or Babius or Bayadeo, Neku Harambi, and a bitch said, Debbie, Nipanka Hunia, at Dana. Yabama Boatras and Wakunipa, yes, and ye, Sabran Swan Watiche Ebano, will be unto me Sim Enque Yabo Frano, Troma Kunan Ranonum. And in the first sorrow, I was a sa a Ketiano, or my sissy, a yefu or mayimu, woman any water draw, Yahia Krabeka, Kaya Hubu, Nanko, so we are preserver. Not a man for Behu, and Chiman Yabe Hubi, not about Freddy Fumi and San Kenyan a day. We'll call fire, a chino so. And debate Trump and nobody here in Libya. Ready, and you probably civil society organizations, no one can human rights in Adina, Abramo Ejim, and I'm so Emma America, Zoo, Emra, Omi Musa, Krene, Queer Befasua, Yohana Zoo, Novena, Etri Akoyi, and Lucina, a few do prepare and Enna, Harambi, Ombo Nutrocuno, Nakofantin, so Ebaye, May 28, 2016, and I saw a semi ACA or America Manum. Mr. Yadia Bia de Facoda, a Dr. Makaji, or no end that new life. Who will pass the clinic? No, the number no, 0244 09 35 95. Dr. Lawson, the Romy and Abba, delay man capsules, but maybe a person will bug you my day, manage you my SO any day. What may be? What may be? And now what the ecrano, maybe I be queen. I feel lost in law care. What could she have the money be and Pemia de Bia? But many so by Numbi, Nayad and Becoma at all. Any what a loss in her by Mesa, and also general well being, what the best PSITA, diabetes, hypertension, stroke, or Babu say her womb, when you say we see the Wadra Sadam and Abroso, what be at Minumbi, Monk Copebi and Tro, Monfred 0242 133 577 0242 133 577. I first of an SMO, what are the Biara? What do you be a person in a Sansu de Bigumo? If we are not sent to Kama, Oko Aya Akra New Town, La Paz Station, if you heard him, was Abakamon, for 0268 32 93 33 0268 32 93 33, and something in a essay. Nana Kofi Asante, and Afi, a Tim Daddy Sikron Crown, Ajima, or Pambo Richard, and Afi Reggie, and some two guys switching to camera and MIA. Yes, I saw a good one, some of the Akagina, and then your Saponia, dear Air Banner, Educhem, Mawan San KBTB, now who call Crabbe Faso, naturally Ghana Ekran Paso. Nana Boy PSA Chenche, Niko Kuputin, Miko Koda da da da da da da.
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0: Kachi, Musi, you look quite well.
1: Hey, what are you about to say?
0: Many of my wife, you could be a dancer. I'm a new life homeopathic clinic. I was in your
1: hey. Oh, for this, I'm this.
0: When you're will be a mina stroke. Now, your baba, and soon you kunu. What will my worry our moon war?
1: Oh,
0: na new life from your party clinic. I say, you know, I am my one toy. And then I'm on my crying. I'm far by force. I'm costing you Hongo the answer.
2: Me pao cho. My uncle and I are crown qua new life. And some of my immuno. And what's some man's sight here?
1: Madam, me as some training and beer shimupa. The more carina and a crack. Stroke, you say. Womu to me, you show one was and shad that you been a binua siano. Do any beer so soa. Now, was I a resin of Penya. Nayara say, I feel we are here war infertility. Bema want to mean you so ye prostate. Hypertension, just the rebel a new life for woman to miss her. Wawa ultra modern laboratory. Yawaya diagnosis. And son, our de drug cry and num a yadenefruho.
2: Wouldn't you want pa?
1: Oh, there's a new life homeopathic clinic here. So, opa, and Abama Yadi at Rouso. Or down so mine. First run about to her at Waben King Solomon. Phone numbers here 0244 093 595. And then 020 333 5439.
3: Mama.
4: Yes, Junior.
3: Papa na obey vitamin kenom no. Or saiba.
4: Oliver Twist.
3: 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Obefa kumani man.
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1: 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I'm penism.
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3: 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Na me manu bi.
1: And rather be a finishing.
4: And kodasem party.
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11: Oh dear! biara yenkonim difo wo on Galicia's abi wo ha promo ni mo. 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
1: 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I think and
4: it's also for wifey. For us just no ebesia. 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Ubianka tenen in winy. There was some so mono, no anum.
0: Anne Massa Massa. And no anono.
1: Debias any and no.
4: Hey, angel cola the assembable. 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
0: Angel Drinks.
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0: FDA. 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
3: Correct, sir.
4: I take a man.
3: Marie do delay man capsules. I wouldn't be idea.
4: Boy, yeah.
3: I wouldn't have won your son.
4: Would delay a German so papa.
3: Now, what say?
4: Now, what ye need, pa?
3: Delay man capsules.
4: I don't know.
3: I'm Mrs. Cinema got to get my thing.
4: I can see. Now, lock and miss, and then the capsules, sir. And man, the Marie Man, you know, me no be in the middle. Who may say?
3: Who said, what he feel? I have said, need to pa.
4: Ain't in our question. Wow, would delay,
3: sir.
4: Lock and miss, and then the capsules.
3: Means so if it's a chrome, yaw beam, mura.
4: So we'll be delay, crano,
3: Miss Rohe.
4: Bema now, baby, I'll be with your one pay, and now, Oberty, yaw be, and we'll be a piano.
3: For lock and miss, a siano.
4: You're able to say gonorrhea, white, syphilis, and the cacao, who will be a
3: one intimate, you die
4: into my lock and miss, and then the capsules.
3: And may you through,
4: and we'll have a pharmacist name. 0242-133-577 and then 0202-675-778.
3: Lock and mixture and then the capsules.
4: And what's that there?
3: In kind.

0: Pfizer's. 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Gaskia Spices. 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
1: Ababumu ababum. Something big is coming. The drums are calling. 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
1: but by the way
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0: 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Yeah, there. MSP 30, Drew Nubebo.
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0: Be a one of MSP 30, Drew Nidia dancer, said Drew Nidia.
1: Felt alone.
0: So, Utiami and Opaya make a full mound. So, who are problems? I'm a bubble sweepy. And I'm a sober who buying free. Who are Numbinebebo? Atmet Clinic for NAD MSP 30 Adrena Ba from 0541-727-818. 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So, Obido can was so data, man, in your 10 mount, Kian, Kian. 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
0: Preko was a step beyond excellence.
2: Vision filled my heart within. Sometimes I blame them.
1: Sometimes I blame God.
0: Lobby's recruitment agency semen cancer. So what fair edjuma ye for say see I can say. Well here one year base security guards 150.
2: Sure. I looked around, I saw
0: oil and gas general helpers. And so here 150. Bike delivery riders, oh here 100. Warehouse workers, oh here 100. Cleaners, oh here 100.
2: You still work through
0: pay. And you mama buba si wa ni jehun so be ye bi na o pe kon pe na o ye good na o be tia wo kai ye na o be ye reliable ye reliable na wo ankasa bon sa mpa me ne company na ye adwuma fra numbers me ensa na me be bobo 3 numbers a me bobo yi fra mu bia na oni Globis recruitment agency for ni nkomo
2: don't make sense
0: Globis phone number ni 0543561213
2: as the members churches build schools
0: and 0556161716. The chat or a telecell. 0206-464-748.
2: Shall
0: I say one more? A war SCC Junction, a year a queer Akuma Plaza, room number 20 and 21. And one a Globis recruitment agency for no war. For when I know Mukoko Dinko Monadia Commander, Mabubasu, be a war Akuma Paso Bayeno, Quanako Yebi.
2: I looked around
0: Champions League, no, Yent mean to Nafia near Shannon's as I moon yet day.
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0: yen kan mom na yen konkosia May 30th, Saturday, we are airbay.
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0: Your bear fan panel discussion, waho, bottle flip challenge, and have a predict and win. And tis a woo bar, and yes, be a barber, rabbon, come on, keke, bet me crab, the baby, papa, be Eddie Akufi. 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
2: I cried in the night.
0: Shadow Susa, Passion Bar, no, our Tama, Community 6. 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
2: And my faith began to fall.
0: Now, you may be a who drew a baby, because 21 p.m. Now, you should be BRC. Shadow Susa, kick off time, Nankasa, 4 p.m.
2: Left me on my own, but you never left.
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2: Hey. 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

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And also so Niger Samoa ba for where Makasa for once or maybe the first time. 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I am so proud to be a Ghanaian. E was a yeah, make I say system way more. Many a jehopa. Thank you so much, Government of Ghana. Thank you so much, Okudjetwa Blackwa, for that wonderful experience. 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
Court of Appeal orders FDA to pay over 30 million in damages to Tobinco. And also, yeah, and Kwama, Ghana for ADA, FA, FDA, and the Quiet Todebia, or more fast year woman near ma, Okape, non person, or modi system no fight. And yeah, FDA and Kwa, most of our agencies. Niama profit. What do I know about so pet on the system now? Never say a fight too. As will be your position beer. Oh, could do one no more. Nanny, if she said that she will be see for me. If she said, I bread be new or new. So I am Kwama Ewaha. EPA shuts down processing plants of a Ganhi Mining Resources Company over regulatory breaches.

refining operations. And also, who come on our ha? And they tell me, are you refinery for Aboyaman? Yes, so go so I want me to Tiasa Bay a Becca Crano. Same Fidida, Omudi, Womunya for Fro, Nanka, Womo, Asaso, a Biamuka Crabia Momoa, Anka Becca Crackra Gana, Yan Crafa, and Wa, Yasson, so you in February. Dear Juan B and Air Bonga Crudna, so a money be as so a Monday by Bayer or more operations. And no air and some day ya awa. It's very tough to be a musician in Ghana. Everything is a loss. Kamido, and this patch of Ubanya Kamido, Nyumama. 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No, I'm not just trying to get lit, cause I know some kind, do it for some kind. Baby, good morning, Professor Tifa. 16, you and your man, you did so well. But you, my man. I know now, I so do point to 12, I had the crab of Frank, who said, I never. Be with you. We are so near Jumani. I just sent training and Casa Nedau page. I get it easy. See you, Mwa. We full soldier for Juma. We whole CEO of NIA. Why job water when he has so now? Say, you never say you call dear. Your boy, Mwababa. Oh, God, dear. Best of them. The papa be our promoter. Who saw just a Juma we? Why didn't I woo ye? And I had my papa be any one more years, and I won't break. Let me do some fine work. You know, I'm not just trying to get it. What break, Allah? I remember be any one bell. I'll see you break. My jamas full soldiers in your deal. Woman, I back as a woman named the difference between a tax. Define levy. Without tax, mentioning tax with Mammy Hardy. I will go, Koye Juma, any here. 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Now, no, no, me, Cassasa, eh, ya, by Yamu and Yanko, near regulating a year. Next elections, I be hajin, because I did not bear so sub that yet me, a year we nipped, we are the Genawa, we are the one rabbit, I say, no crap. Well, General Crown, no bedroom waiting, yes, I did.

0: they're real. 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We need to find solutions. Quite better, so I buy any better me and your truck can be woman. On 5 4 years, we put one word down for soldier on Facebook. 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You clap your hands. I was here crying. Former sports minister Mustafa Yusuf denies responsibility in 580 million Ghana cedis financial anomalies in 2023 African Games. Ebasaya obi abasaniti. 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Jebra Mustafa Yusuf assign it to you. 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Asante Kotoko Metema in advance talks to hire UK born Ghanaian coach for vacant role. 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Make you have mercy if you pour. Hey, Azobo!
1: Onipa. 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
0: Abusuya, this and many more. And I'm on from home. You better the home come more. National Social Angel 102.9. 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The name remains on him as such a friend, Aja Guda. Young Quago Pramasona, young Quidin Commons, and say, Spouse Doctor, Ewaha Sanso, and a Sanchez, the Black Soldier, and so Ewaha. Good morning, Abusianfo.
2: Good morning, Sanchez.
0: Maybe Aboko,
2: dear. I am Yadom. You are enjoying your train.
0: You mean that?
2: Yeah. And run your mommy and son and their trendy woman. If a quiz for no Mabano, South Africa for no. And run your eat. And you're not so trendy, and now so.
3: I don't want to try it.
2: Then where the car address is?
0: Yeah, the electronic tax abba. Ghana free electronic levy munchei. What the electronic tax ba? No, I'm so e-levy. It's a mwegra. Kevin, tell us, mwegra.
2: And the rant and comment about it, no, uh-huh. No can't be in my Bank of Ghana this statement.
0: This statement,
2: so they cannot tell us, say, na a bind moshe, said ye, a person more a claim on. So what you say? Nah.
0: I didn't know. Babaraman issue, no.
2: O send ya old video.
3: And I'm a video. And I'm a video. And I'm a video. And I'm a video. And I'm a video. And I'm a video. And I'm a video. And I'm a video. And I'm a video. And I'm a video. And I'm a video. And I'm a video. And I'm a video. And I'm a video. And I'm a video. And I'm a video. And I'm a video. And I'm a video. And I'm a video. And I'm a video. And I'm a video. And I'm a video. And I'm a video. And I'm a video. And I'm a video. And I'm a video. And I'm a video. And I'm a video. And I'm a video. And I'm a video. And I'm a video. And I'm a video. And I'm a video. And I'm a video. And I'm a video. And I'm a video. And I'm a video. And I'm a video. And I'm a video. And I'm a video. And I'm a video. And I'm a video. And I'm a video. And I'm a video. And I'm a video. And I'm a video. And I'm a video. And I'm a video. And I'm a video. And I'm a video. And I'm a video. And I'm a video. And I'm a video. And I'm a video. And
0: Ah, no, no, you're full blooded, no.
3: And he was switching nationality.
0: Ah,
3: a bear gun and he didn't switch, you know. And now Ghana for Giatum, Zabran tell me, see, I come my and tea, a mono, and I am your boy, musical game, and I'm more the most open you 3 players or more the more cost rope and all can be. And to Ghana, and he be him say, 28-man contingent, I could be more worse, I wasn't Canadian, but in the end, when I'm Barbara Raman, and about the same rule, when I left back. Then I do not know him say,
0: You better drop it back
3: because Baba your friend pain. But to do any Christmas thing when you have friend in our ma, then as that stage we did, can you Baba say, can Derukun say, and at Derukun the senior brother there about to Twitter, I can say, na brother, you are not switching any day, you complete. The beer new home, the mum say, what same being the entire young fra kwadana, young busa Ghana Football Association,
2: any coach,
0: you know.
3: But just what I said, say every phone as well. Almost about Barra man, you invite, you know, and you're based on the technical issues. And I'm more than so, invite Baba. But just what I said, the one I call Baba Diaba. Baba Dino, Absaba.
0: Technical, as I say,
3: as a coach,
2: born here.
0: Matthias, yes, I'm born a year. You're inviting a Wama, you're saying inviting a Bill Wama. And now, dear, all you know, been suiting me at the same thing.
3: No, no crowd.
0: And then you just want to
3: no. Quiet and fast way, then you buy near Bray, and Sunny and say, Cano. And Waba, or buy a finance and a finance squad, they might be about 28, you know. Do an enemy, see, you two in every frame. Young people will be French, they
0: will be
3: good goalkeepers. The chess are branching nationality, no, switch here, you know.
0: And say, you waste.
3: Yeah, you waste, Anissa. Maybe you're switching because of World Cup.
0: Oh,
3: much as what I say.
0: Then that Sam George video is relevant now.
3: Yeah.
0: It's relevant.
3: So what I say, but I'm going to say, Babana can ask them all four. Born in the old form, pa. But as a bracha now, yeah, Nina is a Ghana for Bulino. 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
0: okay
3: eno na ma me ho ma speech until they are trying to convince parents no but me ma dwem de na nka ye o say yes ade we dada But
0: This is Ghana. This is Ghana. This is Ghana. This is Ghana. This is Ghana. This is Ghana. This is Ghana. This is Ghana. This is Ghana. This is Ghana. This is Ghana. This is Ghana. This is Ghana. This is Ghana. This is Ghana. This is Ghana. This is Ghana. This is Ghana. This is Ghana. This is Ghana. This is Ghana. This is Ghana. This is Ghana. This is Ghana. This is Ghana. This is Ghana. This is Ghana. This is Ghana. This is Ghana. This is Ghana. This is Ghana. This is Ghana. This is Ghana. This is Ghana. This is Ghana. This is Ghana. This is Ghana. This is Ghana. This is Ghana. This is Ghana. This is Ghana. This is Ghana. This is Ghana. This is Ghana. This is Ghana. This is Ghana. This is Ghana. This is Ghana. This is Ghana. This is Ghana. This is Ghana. This is Ghana. This is Ghana. This is Ghana. This

0: 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One mass pause. Ebre and I swan yere ebre mona won said the name. Esi ekọ ewo agree mun sem ye be rom okro farm my so. Na ya shem kobara sem na re friend rich ye be ba fie. Na ya ba beto aso come am na jam abe join your life on Facebook Angel 102.9 FM. Opa like show no for comment re to as ye na share na friends so mo Facebook ro. Omo so intimi enjoy be bia. Intimi enye kama na asidem mo den confirm a dunko next level energy drinks and so and a angel rock mr madarma and a modi I see your mama to say they're quite a mo I won't grow farmers near some buffier at the warm mass person on that media bro na young copium our Red Bull Arena and run na enya sem keto kra ewo Germany monte so abra Crystal Palace and Real Vallecano ebo ne no e UEFA Europa aye conference league no eno so let me etoja na the tennis say England for already omo as European Titus, no, last week, Aston Villa, Ekokoji Europa Cup, no, Crystal Palace, almost so Conference League, no, Wabromum, Eche Real Volcano, Canabacua, Omo Antimi Anti Abrantan, Day, Eddie Jean Felipe Mateta, Onum, and a board, the only goal, it's Crystal Palace, a champion, our Conference League, no more, none of the Conference League, no, band 5 years in here. Emo 3, Abba England, especially London, Esansa West Ham United, Aje, Chelsea, so Aje in the last season, and a Crystal Palace, so Aje, Munina, Aye London, Aye Base Clubs, Omo Aje, Aye Conference 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Jom with Jesse A. Tree Street in the Sutton Dentia, Jesse Enya Sem Ketakra Fluta. 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And yeah, dear, I'm over combi. They said, yeah, about a tour, I am Manchester City for no, about a dome, a bum, say Elliot. And Destin Beko Kusia kan and some that to me at Diamoa, Yere update no, Yere Emmano said the mam yesiete Enzo Fernandez. Chelsea for us £120 million. Who was the car? Na Odi Ababa Jinti Madrid Man City for na Mope aye Enzo Fernandez no Chelsea for Nese Maso Munyane Eman Kokwa. Odi 120 ba ombejai na onosu ababe siya kan etimem at Diama staunches the black soldier eba na or the latest local stories no. And some net to me Eddie Abro. I don't call Nestle energy drink. And if Angel Rock Mr. Dharma and I walk my sports on. And some Eddie Eba Mianka Samina Shadrack. Ad Donam Efro GH Guru. Aha, and ne your birthday in the happy happy birthday in comma GH Guru. Nyamisha. Na on your case, yes, staunches.
1: Yantwa Seminar so and fun for the senior national team, the Black Stars. Yami Aya Doma Tuesday DNA me. Ghana, Egina, Kono, Yene country, and the day, Eddie Wolves, and Eddie Bashers, so Shannon Sonekai say, Nina, I am Kufa can see I air bought Eddie at 20 and Pomo. Now, Yamaki sure, so walk up and drew so and couldn't be a bit to me. I call Eddie Ama or mine Ghana, Yanoa Shannon so, and Ra training a course so a war crying a day in the Wolves. Now, Brant Tabaco, our left back, the Magana, Gidio Mansan, Komochi Chanich, I say, Abrantian is a Ghana, I am ready. Now, walk up near Kunosi, making sure say approach game via step by step. And no, and then come on, Abrantian, friend, give your mensa. And so, Eddie, I told you, I saw to us, so I say, Ghana phone you down for Mumpai, but entire team, Nechi, Nasisia, Minoka say, who is same Rantian, I be pure Campono, a moment, the morning, the Omo Yin, and Tinibit, my boy, among Kunimidia, and to me, I call Eddie, Ama, or my Ghana, and Tiano Akai, now Washington, and so, Ewa Ho, Yen Fruho. 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Next season. Wow, Benjamin, who are going to say you bet to me a mile car? Never mile car. Now, if we JAC Motors, Sanso, and a Women's Premier League, Tim, I'll bet my boy home day. At to me, I get trophy. No one who are going to say, it to me a car. When you know, and she say, Jack Motors, any Ghana Football Association, a partner. Omo here ni mu se bibia bitima koye e de ama the Ghana Football Association ye fru ho na yemfa ye ni enchremo ewo the Ghana Football Association president Mr. Kate Okrako me no ka sey owo UK importam 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
2: 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O back in the day, they get asset like that. You don't want to have freezer. Air conditioner, I want to pay. You'll be briaba. I know, I started 2,700 AC aboard them. And T, we a young guy, I feel no hard, I are chilly. My AC no more. Sounds so, and I will be a what's the hostel? A we now open ACs the Abubuma, Oba, a Kennedy, the guitar set like that. Don't want to open the bema. And sorry, so young co in yamo. Monsoon to Toby in Fama, sorry, demo. You may be a wood, I'll be here a conditional. Oko Kennedy digital satellite on sa ebekebi enti e ba se AC dia ye de Nasco AC saba brand bra ba jibi e die bio na wo pe e washing machine ye de washing machine sin be bre aba beguo enti won so bra na be ji washing machine ni bi ade e mafie ye anika e mafie ye de bi ti se rice cooker e ye come up e je ka wo se wo Philippa. 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Say iron, the honey one the area at the war home. 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Bibli a busu. And tea, and now no pay, me mama Samoa. When himself for Pande machine, as they say, a boar gun and a Kennedy at the bar first. And tis a say no open for Pande machine, Nibia. Original one, no, Kennedy na ton. 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Kumasi for befre 0244-385128. Your Patase Adom House. Yes, I your Patase Adom House. And your war a Adom Family Plaza building. No. Obefre 0207-653031. And can for young kwai. Na yon ko weja. Koko bite janshin ho. A house no a 0243-074750. Shannon Susa Uba Kennedy Hona Ota idea where you receipt. A idea who here ain't the be a boss with the mamma. A mobi na doubt, say Kennedy, no man ever been into Babby to be. The patrol rush up. Managers in all her, no make din come up. Say, Abia Ope, Rubo cried the eye. It is at Tesso at the mount. Umpy win out per day. It's a Kennedy digital satellite and an ope may come for at the amount. Say about home appliances. Dia, Kohoneko to be. Now may walk. It's a World Cup, no. I can't not watch me. You're born an ago. And two need TV, I could get it. What a 999 bar. You be more TV. Now, what they are bored them come up. Now, World Cup matches ever cosuing ya. What die ya? Nothing. Oh, show crow remote. Now, when it come up, pa. And tea and I don't pay Missy Hatch yow. Now, men were doing come say, could Kennedy dig it as a light. A brow when he aged him a wager. Who could be the junction. And I say, Oko Kumasi, Family Plaza building, where well do no. And I say, Oba Kopatasi, Adom House. Oh, you know, and your money, a gobebri, and to court near non tenacity, the Joe dear. Shannon saw the Jew receipt, and no, and I had dancing, dear, down the Kennedy to get out satellite in them. Say, eh, be a haunted man. And I say, your body be see, your man, I see a vessel, and dear man, and you are dancing, dear. And you are watching receipt, and dear man, be see, and you will be a mumra Kennedy or Naimiga.
0: Okay, eti eno aye Kennedy digital satellite aso na ye koya ye koko di dwa kakra eti mem e de bre monti Shenson welcome na kana otwimi no ko na kokoje wo niema na bibia enye kama intime enfamanti ye 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

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Is this the Ghana we want? Is this the future we want for our children? 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

0: Because you have only year one year, she said, Nunty empty and say, what the phone for Frabba, or phone the crown on your papa and some crying. And when you're behind him, not to have been any panic boar, power of phone, I did fresh over phone, so I attempted you. Ah, MTN the HMD Akaba, or turn the 899 Ghana cedis pay. Pay can cry out the two, I know the amount. MTN says I would turn a sign one. Wouldn't your new phone now? Would that wouldn't? Ube me a safena, who see him now, Koha now, Shaha. What the two phone that day, ya? Umia so at 10 minutes now, ain't me booting me. What the two away panel, at the data. And to when you baba was so no, now we can you ask and one per se, baba, sir. And to who told me phone now? Now I am now credit 2.5 gigabytes every month. To be at the better free for 6 months now, 2.5 gigabytes. 6 months, and there's a phone at the hotel. And one thing I was so to make us see, I call MTN almost sales service and I say almost service center and I say dealer shop be a Ghana ha also open HMD Arc and a brand new not Tokumbo a 899 Ghana cedis pet now with the Aquajo phone now on sweat me. I can and we are say a eco speed for Gino on sweat me the Aquabi Zako real estate in a Zako real estate or tons. I say open baby abatas. I see a man soon be any home way a ye crew rabba. And as I said, why did you be a war? And in your fair now, Babaji, now crow for a barbetatao. And your real estate developer be on no quite as I saw a debby, where you crow rabba and their tones as no. And to a dear from original Nankasa Ninsum. It's why your home crater and you know, dada, and one is a woodie, I know we see wood dying. And it's a woodie, so very or better was I say, my war. And your home crater, same beer. Zako real estate, as a man can't you say. Our castle and new market, brah, never churn, baby, a woodie assas, and one mobi, said the abaya, also Wakuma Ebertoyum. Was it said the abaya langa, the sum ever free in Portamunti, and on no idea to also say, as I said, no, no, nimni ranum, what tons are soon na ene ne mekasa na je wasa se se de beya obi a no wonche manso uhia sase a manso ni ho e woka so mpotem ho no a 0558 151 911 0558 151 911. 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
0: 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No, I be a day and or then or be approval Nisika man or said about the Bay Jumana Dachin or the Suko Kujina baby. I would ya kase. Mama, my Greek minister, Krane Juma met me a yeni. I was here for Pempe was in the pay because they are cost of political parties in the Muno and Rene Babe Hayen. If indeed, and Kwama Yatitu Abontin say, and Okras has a son, their cousin, they say. Nasa Greek minister transited in Sasha and Demifam when I catch you up and Wabeji. 1 year to come from Mabra, a bedbam for sway, and Minu Mianu, and the Kotiaen. Or Tina Betanasia Bisa, and a Greek minister, there no more, yet he had a Biana, your boy ministries dean, now your boy Jansen's in the dean, and no matrasia and Shaha, but you have been a was to approve our budget, now all located to come on Monomadi Juma. If indeed, say, yeah, the politics actually to the sound crow for way ministry, no. Now say, yeah, stavu of or more of their fans or mudi baye juma. And yeah, mimi no me and nuni a home battery. Say, mimi no me and nuni a basani a home battery, and yeah, was here, custom. And to Mr. President, yeah, or be

factory taxation, the co-production, your co-production, now we pass the raw materials back to the bill. Now, a Greek ministry, you know, and what's a woman, a minus in him. Because your raw materials, now you can do run ever fell from him. Now, say, I'm passe, say, I'm no crease, the yet to our bontana sanity. And you're not a choir, now say, bye. We've been following their ministries, I would run here. And some of them, when you call them, they are lip tight. They don't want to talk. Of course, they are doing politics. And you be beyond the Bible until Baba Beka. And to Asama Yakin, when you be beyond, you know, recently, now it was someone Benin, and they called Benin. Now, a quarter year tree, and my Benin for president for a woman, and you know, woman to me is signing in, almost signing in. Now, Utimiko. Our president John Dramani Mahama was invited. Inti enim sanko wanti mi ankwa kahwe be odi e oma e bi advice enko nana Jane enko chief of staff for ho foreign affairs minister ho but ato force in the call ye and people are asking na dey you prepare to for the tax ahead ana cause anka ye hwela da no anka enu ato so sa ato na beko. Inti the question is aden ye prepare anka ato ana. Yeah, the my message be ana. That is the question people are asking. And this is the video. Ato force coin on nini. And then now I'm warning na I so engaged so munt me inquana. Okay, foreign affairs minister there because of South Africa for na ye do a more bagana for South Africa for South Africa do a more bent because I know I engaged. No more mark anwe. In the Ushen La Danua, na atuna was who kwana. Na yen shed ye wofi a manfo so su didi hong komo. Na na meka ye Rakalistos Mahama en komo bia wene gana fo edi. Ma minka ne headline no. Also there is a quiet danger that sometimes creeps into political life, not with noise, but with whispers. It begins subtly, like a conversation here, a suggestion there, and a quiet alignment of interest. Before long, attention shifts from the work at hand to the question of what comes next. The comment appears to be approaching far too early. Wey ayan kwama aminu wudie. San kwama ya aminu wudie. The headline. Now within the statement now, the buyer no. Me patcho of a statement and sign to sumami. The statement now or the buyer no. Asem we womwa. Many boss no. Me sign ready bill. President Mahama still has more than 2.5 years to deliver on the commitments made to the Ghanaian people. Those years are not excess time. They are the core of the mandate. That is to say, what is done or left undone within this period will shape not only the judgment of this administration, but the credibility of those who may seek to lead after it, to turn, even partially, from that task toward personal political calculations is not just premature. It is a quiet form of neglect. So we will be our title in this neglect. Me catch them and penny say, Mr. President, there are quite two people benefiting from the reform. Now you may be brave, but what is our one reform? Okay, I'm our so. We don't just talk. We talk because we know what is happening. And you money bebre, a man for, and yes, or ya boy president, or show on any interest. Now, within the NDC, the groupings may support way me align with this person, no, and one wa moye, and ya what him and we need no more joint to me catch that will say. Oh, gata na ya me ya, you know. Ya release fans had the more be no be ya, or the best call political points over any obi, and to be fam mount. O let her know akwa no aye approve ye no obi nimsel wo support ni person me si enti sa o approve ma wa mo the best call point against the other person so yem approve ma wo so it's not only the finance ministry and e betimi aha obi o all other agencies and ministries and so this alignment no a enuti mo approve ni so enti Ghanaians are suffering e bi ana e no crescent John Dramani Mahama trim. And it said there was a son in Yama or Passo ya Ghana no. And come we is our Jena says, see ya yenru, baby, a yenru 4 years, and baby, and come we are no seeing China Mosomo ya Ghana ya, and can campaign cry mummery. A do time I'm a campaigner, and come back funny easy. But you see, a young Pia Hunu, I'm for Suaniso, Jobs Hunu, I'm for.

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And no, I'm to war more ye. And to ye ordinary Ghanaians now, so ye are a fire. Yena ye bless, I said the whole Ghana. And not the whole Ghana, me crumble because who cry po, and so to me to na yiri. 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Yes, so I cried the monkum. But there are communities, sir. And your mom was some, or Munti be the adentia. Town and country planners, I was on Baba, so BS ni dying, ya you got a tomb, said the so to a bequaco gutanim, and ya gutana ya ne watch and car quino. 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Our ministries and agencies are there to work for the betterment of Ghanaians. And to saw the one now the post no appointment no lead na be lead na ne hia na one ma wani amma ho so no one reform so obey adwuma the party will be unpopular. So party be unpopular and yes all the electronic tax aba no be beka say electronic levy and be moye unpopular. Munya sa full soldier communication any agenda no na monfa mani to form na munya adwuma. Sa party be unpopular. 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You have a country to govern, you have a country to develop. Sai me na meli di we na beli di ya ye adwuma ma no munyai me align with way no oba power manya position we no munyai ya wayaman ya chechere man. Who are also leading and a person leading? Go to your house. Bet me a quack or abus your penny. Bet us to be quack or dear dear woke room. And what do you be answering my question? As I'll say, I buy your juma appointments now, pe. Na ye ye de ene sa obeye juma sum ye ne de tax nka kran ka kran ka bom atia wo wo ka de a mon get it down na mon ye adwuma. Mr. President Kalisto asem o kan yi minim sa wa kan bi minim sa wa tie bi like tikiti kranim. And nothing and no me can say. For when you to form ye, and to your more report on qua, Santa Fetch and if any pebby will be any mom. No mom might say no among conquer because I'm off for alignment, no, and who hear more at your mamma.

0: apaso apango masese ni ye mo na ye hwehwe na mesak asante ensoso dibia ba owo asaman na no soso edia ba say good morning say truth be told I must tell you the truth it doesn't matter how much we love you you did a great disservice to your listeners and misinforming I so de unimbro fo choro ba say ye di kwa adwim na yadi aye adwuma no ho na o problem no no man Nazareth no say president like traveling too much and now see you said it ampa o kan ye say president intina fie na o ma nani nkofom na the urgent say ye ye no ye no na eko so an nasco fufu osusu aba and o ton date ampa cho munyi so efima me gasi gh no say good morning say cho I'm watching you circle a ye Tiptoe Lane. Thank you so much and a DJ Ketekre of Sankore yeah Fantim, please, you did a fantastic, great job. Please keep it up. Good work done. Tabora Unruly, good morning. I'm watching you live from UAE. Onoso Denide Aba. Aso Kwa Untesuno, say good morning to Nest National Chairman Boache Ejakun. Aso Kwa Unteso and Ode Aba. Presla Oseno, say good morning. I'm watching you live from Usu. Nasho Usuno, say family, Sechua, what I like most on your show is your headlines reveal. Thank you so much. That boy called Owo. I say, Kofi Ajman, black man. No, say, I'm watching you inside Pig Farm. And Emil Smith. And so, SSO, okay, or de Aba. Gabriel Obo, Abemaye, good morning. Derek Aite, I'm watching you live from Kofodia, Mkwakai, in the Eastern region. Thank you so much. Press law say, that's a good morning. I'm watching you live. Okay. Kwame Edu, I want to know the title of the gospel song you played. Please help. Okay. Kingdom. And Nipa o boy, you know, your friend John Okafo Kufu. Nana Kwesi Abaka, I say good morning. Or him Abakope. Good morning, madam. Please, I want the title of the song. Amankuna Wonder Bright, no, no. Mary Adutechi, good morning. Sechua, the song inspires me a lot. Can I get the title? Okay, I'm the title Namakane Kingdom, John Okafo Kufu. Kwame testimony, I salute you, him Sechua. Thank you so much. Abusunya, my main country, say, ye book, wo paman kwa dane sunya dia, ye that is a CR, Potoski series, our Pre Learners Book, Primary Learners Book, DHS, most subjects in Nebbi. Fry or 0243 532 612 and 0266 259 405. Father Braka, AUCC, Campus, and our Morphis and Casawa. Ube to Quine, Uo Baby at Akra Kumasi, Takwa, the Tamil, Techiman, Sunaya, download do Elonzia, ELONZYE, Elonzia app, Nisi CR. Na and no, Ube to me, Uye passing ya, a buffer. Is safe, affordable rights now being verified drivers now booking so I won't rate and I'll keep you. Oh, yeah, drop and you'll keep 100% of your earnings, no commissions, flexible working hours. And unti and I was say ELONZYE, Elonzia app no, Uber download this, bear. Odo ka beto so wo pe ka obeko ho na ma bibia akohari so freya was 0241 84 0719 na eni yen eni de messages eba ewo WhatsApp no mesan aba be kan ni nyina obesumi so asan aba Facebook Angel 102.9 edi wadwen chat wo ye de ni nyina ebe ka ho na boy akwa ba bi wo
1: yeah me dey say
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1: 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A very big mistake, I wanna make us Alan. I feel saying politics, no, Tia. So I bet you have to say, yes, we ain't gonna do a minimical. And Yabusia, eh, you. And Tia, do what? We are dying. Sadia almost said, and Ober pray. Anna, look at dynamism. A blue piano will be on Huacono. And Tibia this year, Una Huacono. Any 4 years, now OBS, Chia, no Huacono channel. And to a prayer, obenwili. Two chances, many a beso mensa, many a bedroom so, a dream is soon a him, obi a pray. Tiama quan uncomo and pray. Nana pray no, and was a facon passo. Pass a money 2 years. 1.5 years in Pomunyani, more first year and 5 months anyway. 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Am I born here in some of the country Kennedy? Nya na Kennedy am because I will be. Now I come America some little Maravaka, Maravara. And the more panic
0: is on. Using the F word.
1: I'm on the kind.
0: So you are repeating.
1: Do I kind of na okay Maravaka, Maravaka. So the more panic is on. We make come munkwa kampi. 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So how do you get
0: that? That is politics.
1: And you do so na say mo di atam na mo di mo to normal enkofo ho ni normal ense fata. 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Ya say eye ma no a egu abodwesem.
0: That's it.
1: And you say Ghana nyina yeye nyina be di bi. Ma fa obi personal interest bi na de ense fata enu ha na mo ye campaign. 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
0: kwa because partly the minister so kanu
1: na part no hunya kwa no bi
0: say so na no am dey adwuma na dwo
1: na part no hunya kwa no bi
0: bi adwi ono kwa no ho ni the next
1: your two years mo je 2 years
0: mo join next
1: mo didi mo ho atem atania bank of work and say we papa we education minister and address the teacher for bi so si ma maka egesi chairman say rin kete ya san kete eno ho je wo keka san sam na ye pese ye beto aso no mo ka ho so wo mo anam wo mo tu no
0: Ghana for sure. A Greek minister nankasa nam nano nam China or oh, her tractors or they break your for.
1: Oh, yes, oh, I won't yet.
0: Why won't you be behind yet?
1: Now, dream machines, no.
0: I say, Ashama meat market, Omo Babe upgrade. I didn't know what's a bassa. It's good, but the wasa with the man or no, the year, Jumano. You must give it. Open it because I know Sika and Waya on yen for Yamagana for.
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1: 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One Macabum Etiti, a man for managing St. George Maho, Opera Radio Presenter, TV Presenter, News Reporting, and Production of a Content Creation of a DJ, Sound Engineering. 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Over 2 and a half as well as St. Training, I tell you what, build your name day, Unka Kasem, Enya Mani, and Afi Yanchun Kotumbia. 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And I'll mess up our grass wedrew, and us more friends 0549 468861. Now money at the pass no Ibi. Tropical cables, and the flame retardant cable no Abba, cable papa, Emma Eja Enshe, and I have been so about Bocassi fee, not cable tan tainty, who fear what Japan say, a bestia and panisa, to cable a just no, and no flown retardant cables, and the commission of Ghana Standards Authority, Ajatum Kama. In Tiasra, Esther developers, contractors, electricians, and a homeowners, Munano, Monconco, Gibi, FN Smoothieno, na Aquencia, a so ante. Monfred 0268 769 840. 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In Tirani, exterior works, no more POP, glasswork, and tiles. 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Mama, if you want to do graph, you have to paint a buyer. You have much to kind, oh, a wager, Udu wager, old barrier ho, or Sabakam, branch work, and so Kumasa Kasi. Monfred 0551 684858. 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Prismark Real Estate Company. Woman about assassin don't come me. Assassin about don't come me. We promotion. Can I not get 30,000? And say I tested the by 15. Now the air the crown is almost assassin in Nada in Crata some air crowd. Utiani, Nedwin Cratama, between our collapse commissioner, Cocheke, Bibia Edem Kama. Man should be any home. Langas some any home. A crying el ho, a sue el ho, and cany our ho, Utah woo crum, no Bibia Equi Kama. Ebu Adawa, Ebu Chupoli. Woman is over phrase 0594 795096. 0594 795096. And our quantum office, Ashama, Lebanon Police Junction, Wonsa Ebekan, was who a boy Emma Wadjun with that chum and ne. Yeah, lunch book, and yes, I'm going to a life beyond opinions. Life beyond opinions. So, Bebo Branau knew the amount for Beckham. Yes, you crack and was him. None of why I ain't can was him. Who do you do? We have a turn them, sir. I won't quit him the Biarada. Told me so. We bet me a cassem. Wouldn't you could do a baby wabem? I'm all crying, just a hobby phone to Mobran and Quenum. Nina Boguchi, who talk more will be a kaya, who and you who stood the quarter of Babafa, open a soon. Ay, him away a jet, and a sabre, the book, what to the life beyond opinions, all power and to man. The Dianca said, Harry, I draw Usu could see. But my day said, and then it drew her. A year 7th June, Cosiada, 7th June, National Theatre, Exhibition Hall, Ubeco, Nadu Hako Jimby, year 12 books, a babu, a man named Dia Abba, near to Abobran, Aquanum. 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So, wouldn't it be Nessel Castle? You didn't quite a memory ball, it would be the ma. May cow, sir, and the match, no. Busumi, a bedroom near Kumuno, Yakaka, in so such a talk. You didn't answer, Najo. And I do near ye. Now, all quite night. Now, so you don't quite hear DS team will be the man at 11 o'clock. Never point one. 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
0: 0244-568-0144-568-0144-568-0144.
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0: Kafo, Kufo, or no now a day, and you may my yay. Now, no, you didn't come up if I cast be home. Now, you didn't come on you, yeah, comments, any questions, I'm off for a bisano. A bit beside Nami, I'm off a phone, I'm a friend of my catch room. But me who said Debbie, and when he has a meme, I found a maybe, sir, because question, no, do I want my number, no, be Sammy. Now, do you only me number, and so, eh, now it's a account on any trim, and if you are sinning, if you are sick on him, ain't in your mother that it's in your man, na ye nimuno, ya be who said, and your mafrobia barbersen and I. Ya share cartoons, so mutu and walk on Ben and Tessa, munto fuelda. Sir, ah, now cartoons, your money for us, Asiana. Sir, none ni pace, ya ni pace, dear, I'm your baby dream pen, so be a yes. Bet me an anti uncle for a station da. Na and no home come my dear, you know. Ghana for my bisami, Miss Macuma Quacofre, Sky Wealth, Jumacone said, questions now with the jamming, or Mombra, and you miss an a Ghana phone in auntie. Now, my friend, one wine, and Missa, ain't it Sky Wealth for Abba, Missy Hane, and no pay. Mr. Maswell, could you see you? A year Kojo Max Group, right? Kojo Max Group, a waha. Open your quabba. Nancy, yes, she'll be.
1: Yes, she'll
0: be. Ah, Gene, as I never walk. Let's see. Let's go, my dear. Yet die who has Yamiadum, Yamiadum, crack. Aye. I'm off on a chin, I was here trendy, sir. I want me a trendy, I am chess, can't see a down, Marcy. Okay, Madame Mabel O'Parry, sales personnel, Kojo Mass Group, Madame Akwaba. When are your ho-ho? It's only a more carver, but to be able to call the denyamia sea. I was young for an unknown comma, ye dee, and to a saw ye share a car ye dee home comono. A dear more be some were changing, and I may barber to a dear more penny. Now, my saw, sir, over by Facebook, Angel 1029. Now, so question be a war person may be some, or the two on them may be some. And now the fire was up on so, and no, a 0598988686. A horse, so do I drink any to an hour, the opposite uno, or the two on my may be sir, a dear amount. A penny, and no, yen is sky worth of home with dean comono. Now, young comono, aging a hybrid cars, ah, modiaba. Yeah, a hybrid, any EV.
1: Exactly.
0: Kasa modi abagana ha. 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Ama obi atese. Yes, Skyworth for the hybrid cars, hybrid and EV cars aba. E ye den a medase.
1: Yo. 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Is a midi sky with the moon and come on a pay. Midi Edicano, Machia, a tier four near four, a mada yomania or mutie, memobiaso achi and a pay. Yo, and you know, you can't sky with that. Sky with ye, you may be a more China. I'm say, Womono, Edicano, no more ye electricals products. It is a condition, no TVs, washing machines, ne all the other FN is electrical products are you know, a baby wag dream more, fancy sebi, the pehiano, and many men be beyond. But you see, almost at 3 months at the day, at the co cars or so. And that cars now more at the at 3 months, Yamia Dom, Yena, you see, all my name, fancy Ghana, ah, yeah, tons are castle. Na Ukrainian Yamian. 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
0: Okay.
1: Say, yeah,
0: the
1: papa.
0: Okay. And then, so you're a hybrid.
1: Good. Very good, very good. That's a bit brave for this. I'm saying, the baby brave. Who's a Ghana? No, you don't need any one here. Car is who?
0: Petrol, need diesel.
1: That's it. And sometimes, cry, be so gas.
0: Gas, yeah.
1: Right. But you see, an hybrid, no, yeah, can't want some. Yeah. And say, we are seeing economy. Yeah, we can't. What you say? We are seeing economy. We are seeing economy. No, almost, almost, almost. You can't hold your man as almost, almost. manufacture can some more down down said the bay yeah said we are in the and any person economy woman no almost to meet my day almost to meet me meet the person demand with the hybrid and the cast hybrider hybrid yeah I did be a fancy I did mean ya can boom na abe ya back and you know that is this a Isuzu electric can Isuzu electric say Isuzu fuel
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0: Mm-hmm.
1: Originally, ni yedili Japanese for cars.
0: Okay.
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0: the kane no they want to be the world leaders
1: see omo fan say you do what sir into no omso omo ni abre say omo mpese mpempese omo duro no na eh omo dey obidi abeye kai bi abes sell mu dwen nyina nti omso ma ye crowd say cast na omo de ba dwama so e cast papa nti no e make say Ghana ni bia kana come to ni ya Chinese in fact say me make sky with myself
0: okay
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3: Mm-hmm. The brand, no?
0: Mm-hmm.
3: Like, more detailed explanation as to the Skyway brand.
0: Mm-hmm.
3: Okay. So, see, I don't know. their maker choice, maker say, yes, Skyworth in a brand, no, a year superior over the others now, a work room, no. A year say, when it comes to, yeah, SUVs now, you focus heavily on durability, any comfort, any advanced technology, when you are infused in the car. Mm-hmm. Ah, che say auto car no sisia na say who you so you will never ever regret it. Technology no ye pese ye che say car no ye wo bibi a ye fre autonomous driving.
0: Okay.
3: Inti car no your systems be e wo car no ma wo otimi jai car no ma car no etimi drive on itself.
0: Wow.
3: Yes, ye can because car no wo sensors e wo cameras e wo GPS.
0: Okay.
3: Ah, ebe you so we nyina said e bet me drive a car smoothly and safely. Again enso no car no so sign wo bi be friend no etimi adapted to cruise control. Mm. Cruise control ne yet to say technology be automatically no eno atimi extra speed no.
0: Mm-hmm.
3: Inti no te say be wo driving a car be wo e di wanim na car no suddenly, ojina, and I say, oh, slow down.
0: Mm-hmm.
3: Yeah, Skyworth car, no. It's me, Emma.
0: Our signal. Distance, I would draw our best signal one more.
3: Yes, automatically, no. Mm-hmm. I say, yeah, car, no. A bit decelerating.
0: Mm-hmm.
3: And I say, a bit breaking, but depending on situation, while around, you know. Into when you know, boy, my. Unnecessary accidents, nay, and then Miss May will be asked for a chimney car name, and my cost for a chubby car, avoiding you. And I am yes, I'm so well. Smart connectivity features be work car and one. Put me connected or car, Emma Carno, or phone, sorry, Emma Carno. Ah, who need car and more cramp now? You can still track the car and GPS. What it means so, Utimi check car ni fuel level ni battery level even though baby our office
0: on your phone
3: we betimi a connect we nyina ama wo phone no.
0: Wow.
3: Yes. E ba no interior ni nso nso a I mean car no ye wo ye fa bibi panoramic roof.
0: Roof, okay.
3: Ha, unlike the normal cars no roof ni ye nketo akapa ba we no e wo large sunroof.
0: Mhm.
3: Inti no say bia in case say wo yobi a wo pedo drive ya wo pese car light e ba car no ma we wo benya light be enough sunlight e wo car
0: animo
3: because a stretcher from the front seat you know to the rear seat you know.
0: Okay.
3: Inti no from passer from end to end you can open it.
0: Okay.
3: You know e ba no sunlight a wo benya enough. And I yes, I so a car no so you're very spacious.
0: Mm-hmm.
3: Very, very spacious. What's name a while who say yes, Matina come over tall. And again to no so no your leather car no comes with leather seating interior.
0: Mm-hmm.
3: In the no so no we can you bet me a year to your specifications.
0: Mm-hmm.
3: If you go about semi person with your medium bo leather no
0: media any be.
3: Technology car nankasano we this brand nankasano they are very advanced in technology almost infusing way nyina into the car so they are driving but yeah very easy but very comfortable.
0: Okay.
3: And again to know your prices no your car no bono and you're very competitive. Yeah, compare your prices. Say yeah, due diligence. Yeah, was your research. Now you who say yeah, cars in it. Yeah, but the prices now, very.
0: That's why I say brand new, no.
3: That's why I say brand new. Very competitive. And again, you know, yeah, so insuma, yeah, who say see, I know, I want to go Ghana. And you be an worst card at the hostel or make some say their bank or talk car. Or go open or per se your man or some payment plans. We have all that. Available at the my companies, any individuals, almost a person or motor car.
0: Can it be? Okay. Uh-huh. All right. I'm saying for a car, you can't want to say, no, you're the white and the two who screen is so. And it's cross Skyworth and I are true and Cassandra the bottom when they are the one logo and I took a name, a cheaper and the actual full name, no, oh. Bossu, where you need the same? No, dear, a buyer, no. Where Skyworth the
1: Where Skyworth H HT1.
0: HT1. Okay. Now no there no range no. Now no there
1: over
0: here.
1: Okay. That no there no HT1.
0: Yes, HT1. HT1. Oh, okay.
1: Skyward 6V6.
0: 6V6.
1: And you see another brand.
0: Brand. Oh, okay. It's about saying for more car. Any car ba ko pe. E ho asem no mo ka no. Eh Skyward din kese ne da so. And so omo wada ahodo ahodo ahodo bebre ya. Nigeria sign the price and soon you know, baby back.
3: Electric buses.
0: Okay.
3: Dump trucks.
0: Mm-hmm.
3: Coaches, vans, money.
0: The 32 passenger, you know. Yes. City bus truck.
3: Trucks,
0: Ninina. Sky Wealth, that we Ninina. So not just the saloon cars, no, but more. I can say, Oh, these are your coaches.
3: Yes.
0: Oh, very beautiful. Wow. So, what do you call me? Chrome, I'm in the middle. Yeah, I need a chrome car. If you're running a bus here, it's a bus is here, woho, any a moon near ma, a bear comfortable, maintain a muda. I can't see my question. No, because it's very comfortable. But you said it's very, very comfortable. The price, nafe arrangement, I want one. Did you have canon so near the? I believe say Ghana for, but yeah, talk harder that shit. It's about time I talk brand new. Tear rubber. No, it's not rubber. So, yes, we enter rubber. So be. Obi crying here. Come, munu muda.
1: Missy.
0: Obi say he talk harder. Munu said they are na ne freshness ne tear no. Obi here be muda. Skywebs is also main control say after your own person will be. Utip car mona no a sen and muti and the pump pint. I was so feely be. Ain't the young Reno, I ye open Mr. Maxwell. The person wants some way chat to our Dija Ghana for then Uber Mayen. So be person on them with Dinkomo. Either be a corporate institution, be an answer, individual, be a or payment plan and a baby sano. Now I'm my number so.
1: Yade yanu sie no na me ka se Ghana for enya hoto so e wo Skyward mu na ye wo Parakou Estate Junction kwa pepepe
0: on
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1: 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You know, me can agree. No, me can agree. Say your packages, Emma Sabi, Ghana. In fact, I buy you my phone. Any business people, and even individuals. So, but the last time, no, I'm say, but now the drone no free. Oh no, hope. If any say, what can be? But right, unfortunately, no. See, see, and the one no, mostly no SUV.
0: Okay.
1: You know, what can be no dear? You best start. But maybe I don't know what to do. The next 3 months, they're about to every day.
0: Your best start. Okay.
1: But for now, they want to hear mostly SUV class of cars. You know, this year.
0: All right.
1: Yeah.
0: And see, Skyward has come to stay.
1: Exactly.
0: And the parts and in the service, after sales service,
1: exactly,
0: and also.
1: After sales, and also, so it's part of the whole package. I can't.
0: And,
1: you know, I be out talking in the crown, I be to me about the next 1 month, 2 months, I be oh, I'm also say, can also the bar near the day. Now, it's some oil and it's a filter. Of course, there was a warranty as well.
0: Okay.
1: There's a warranty on top, of course.
0: Wow.
1: For Frona warranty. In
0: this, so. All right. 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
0: Amen. 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
1: If we made a massive print, then maybe normally the etuga.
0: Okay.
1: The normal edikan is 059-257-9409. 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And the tosu here 024-468-7985. 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
0: 024 0244 468 7985 85 yeah that's it okay all right I'll insure once so madam Mabel yeah na my media ready so much respect I am
1: respect
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8: Patricia, you, Phoebe. Mama told me I catch him the pizza, yo. Now say, see, I know what to do. Pizza, well, sorry, return me, ka. Empo, she. I don't know, fuck the telephone. Na empo, what do school, dada, wo.
9: Hey, me, yami. No, don't then, the way, nya, yo, send them to me.
8: And pre-prior, sir, ne, or sign, ne, him, my fault.
9: The man, him, my fault. Now, offer a whole beer in you, one.
8: Peter, the papa, na me catch you, and your chocolate, na your dough, and a womb. Him on foot, I bought pizza and cassa, I'm a what so a podium.
9: The man, naughty.
10: Se winim ah, him a foot. 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If you say, a quankasia, ayaresamu, I'm wording beer on Nipedrian here, ion, vitamins, folic acid, and here no edirebro. 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
1: Hey, Marsha, you see Lavons and a Hondi tomato mix. 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
2: No, cray. Me, me, ya dream we be. 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Ye ye one Ghana CD at the boy happy sunshine addition a chumedi. Lavons tomato mix. Love day inside. Hundi tomato mix. The chef's choice.
0: FDA aji e jadi in katriatu.

0: Pope Leo Abe apologize on behalf of the Catholic Church. Our role or mu play was slavery anymore. 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Is it enough?
1: My mind is a step in the right direction.
0: Okay.
2: I say yeah that Pope say.
0: Okay.
2: Usha Pope Leo no or yeah very very different mm-hmm. from all the other popes are waba.
0: Mm-hmm.
2: And medana say
0: mm-hmm.
2: because we say Christianity no it has spanned many years. Na in kofobi brain so who senior na Christianity no air coffer into crusaders na our mobile no mukukunku nipa to conquer na yet a Christianity na be a conquering environment be omukukunku nipa nisa niyama no but that is not the essence of Christianity and our faith with Christ Jesus. Inti I am a baptized Catholic.
0: Okay.
2: So me ye bo mesu. As Catholic.
0: Okay.
2: Inti even though on a regular basis in the ABM called Catholic Church, no, I still consider myself a Catholic.
0: As a Catholic.
2: Inti as a Catholic, you know, I am happy with the stance of the Pope.
0: Mm-hmm.
2: Because Pope, you know, is the pontific of the entire church worldwide.
0: Mm-hmm.
2: In terms of structure, party. Say you per se this structure to honoma Peter. No, yeah, apostle of Jesus Christ, you know.
0: Mm-hmm.
2: So, all rise up to become the Pope of the Roman Catholic Church worldwide, and Udina Peter Naimu.
0: Okay.
2: Inti, for the Pope to do this, you know, it's a step in the right direction for the Christian faith. Now, Oshemia, since Pope Leo Eba, you know, he's been on my DP since I appointed, you know, as the Pope of the Church worldwide. Now, me and Kasan Sumedin Shebi to Tuonoma. 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
0: mm-hmm.
2: There were close to about 14 million Africans
0: true
2: omo go through the transatlantic slave trade
0: mm-hmm.
2: Now through that period no 2 million of that died. Yeah, papa nom kahun.
0: All over.
2: Over 2 million of them died. What you say? Yeah, papa nom kahun. Yeah, mama nom kahun. Yeah, niya nom kahun. Inti monuments are yewo. Ewo omayimu. Eye Elmina. Fort. Cape Coast Castle. Ne all those other forts in niya no. Yeah, making sure say it becomes a good memory in honor. Inti niya mede betu honor say. Mr. Pope, say Vatican, there is a government. Omumbre is sikakakra. Aha.
0: It shouldn't be just apologizing.
2: Oh,
0: just
2: apologizing. Ine apology. Ine apology. But omumbre is sikakakra.
0: Uh-huh.
2: So, Vatican, embre is sika. Na, yenfa, enko remodi Cape Coast Castle. Any Elmina Castle. Any all those areas na, ye slaves no efremuno.
0: Okay.
2: Na, meka so omumbre is sika. No, so, mamenka, for the continent of Africa.
0: Okay.
2: Because you were the Gulf of Guinea, no,
0: suffered.
2: Inti omumbre Africa, sika kaka. E you for munkochi sika enfi Vatican. 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Na Ghana, President John Dramani Mahama, omunkochi sika enfi Vatican. No mume sika. Na yen fanye.
0: Akwanye akwa asemansu.
2: All of that.
0: Yen fanye Cape Coast. That bath.
2: Na yen set it up fund. Education fund. So, Emma, the people of Central Region.
0: Mm-hmm.
2: So, the people of Central Region, the people of Western Region. Yankoji says he can in Vatican. But this is a step in the right direction. It is healing. So, Adia Pope, you know, and who been a president, John Ajekunku, for years, in the reconciliation time. Obayo si Ghana. Then Ghana, no, from the 1979, it had become a black country. But people needed to be healed. and setting up reconciliation, you know.

0: or say Monkasa na ye hele as a country. And no abuse na Nelson Madiba Mandela, after apartheid, you know, or setting up 8 values for South Africa. Into me, ye me ya say the black South Africans are doing this to their own people. But only near Koso, it's a setup. It's a setup. But I would advise the South African government almost destroy our country.
1: Sure.
0: Me near Barbie to Kwan called South Africa last week. Okay, me said, Doc, me do South Africa, no, me Viano, no, me do South Africa, no. I could only spend 3 days. And I may call London.
2: Una man was sure.
0: Exactly. Or say, Obit, say, shop, ADD, restaurant, ODD, and go for by no tutu, omu bo, akwani tu, 13 times. Umukun. ODD, keke.
2: ODD.
0: ODD.
2: Amu kwam do, amu na yo ho ho no abo mu kwam.
0: Oh, shoot it, okuno.
3: I hear they are lazy.
0: Iti, what is happening in South Africa? No, it's not good at all. Why should I say abain AUSU taxpayers money for 800 people? Aba, people are more livelihood in your eyes in South Africa. What do you say? Me me go school in Pretoria. What do you say? Me say so trans South Africa can cry. It's minimum mo culture no. It's normal yeni there. It must be clamped down immediately by SADC. It must be climbed down immediately by Africa Union.
2: It is not the best. South African companies are what Ghana, no, you who statement, they are quiet. You are enjoying our environment to be
0: in
2: Kamushi.
0: In fact,
2: but at least.
0: In fact, now what we, Minister Solomon Owusu, Echo GTV, or can say, be now, Madrid, who I will say, it be a seminal kind, you know, as I say, a buono. What you say? Who say you were Africa Free Trade Continental Area? Secretary General, no, a South African. On first statement, he been brash.
2: At least.
0: Hey, Ebeboa. Careful, so. No, who no see a South African.
2: South African.
0: On first statement, be embra out. President Cyril Ramaphosa and Kassan, so. On first statement, be embra out. Because the Ekosune DA is a time bomb for South Africa. It's not good.
2: Me does see. Mini Abadubia.
3: For me, dear Pope. Why are dear? But maybe it's your first question. Besides, is say, "Omo pacha oke kana ni oma kam." So obi ya dear na pacha. O ya dear na opo ni panichewa. O patano.
2: O patano.
3: Into omo momo dear. Me bra kan yo kan diye. Me maybe besides, no musi na ope. Then I'm saying me pede say. No omo dear je ye yama. Black Americans who cry still omo that so they jump because of racist in ni oma yo koso. Ewo Americano. A dear pan omo dear pataye. Or man look again, or no, so I enough for why I dear, but still, like he said, Vatican almost come on, don't two on their own, to their own was a cow.
2: So we do, Missica,
3: eh, and yeah, easy. Into a moy rum near a swam we be a de bois, a bibi memo, Nasa, and your my way. Once at least, yet to a poison case, when I may bad boy, the second one is a hair, or no, Uncle Bill can come as our boy, and then I'm phone you now. Mrs. Owens will come for them. I say no, even if me democrat me yam me the same so my metrio musuka. It is a we be the man ya dear to the point and nipano crowd we be fim po se. At least be say course.
2: Obi ya wa dear no who sa wa nu ni ho a. E ma so cry to me the che.
3: Oh, we dear. Me jemu amanaka. We dear. Oh, kai cry wa ka
2: so to so we dear. Wa nu ni ho kwa so ye ye.
3: Ehun hia sa nka me ka ho asem bi. They should make the things to the point say. Yet to what Africans are. Young quiet chink or cayen yaw beam. Was a beer yaw. Now, na pa wound him won't cheat. Now, a horn I would say no cry. Me, na me pe Michael Jackson as some papa. Into papa didn't see my mid the American for Timmy Pablo for some babies. Now, mammy, dear American for who yaw, because of near my normal disjon, would say he was. I was spoken about those things. And I do much you cry and say, no, on Bayadia and Abeka, especially a baby. Now, shall be before work room. As soon as I. Oh, Adena, Yanka says, say, yeah, yes, and Kumia, where San Hire. Ne Nuntisha, a man for a sea saysca. Ask Kananke, Yanka signs we are brewa how. Flat, maybe tell me the video show me fear because of and Crawford dying on Messi Sia Womachina. me fear I'm mem na afia collection point and so a time if you have no idea na anu ti me ba me say me the booty pee enu na dwom frame me anka na me pass me ba but me ko minister ye press conference anu pay me ko ho ntina me say we dey abe
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2: 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Na emwa antioxidant womb anti-inflammatory agent, immune boosting properties ne promote general well-being. 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
2: 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Trishon Machina Kwawo, Accra New Town, La Paz Station, and I say Abelfontein Time, www.souvenirsandmall.com.
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0: 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Our pharmacies and herbal shops. Now, what do you want? What phone number is it? 0244-186-612. 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
2: Now because of you, I drop these banga. Comfortably from the top to the under. I feel say when I'm in the bunker. When you don't wear a fit, now on to tap. Tio him away a jet. Rockstar for Kanambami, Tio him away a jet. We didn't come here to play. Now because of you, I drop these banga. Comfortably from the top to the under. I feel say when I'm in the bunker. When you don't wear a fit, now on to tap. Tio him away a jet. Rockstar for Kanambami, Tio him away a jet. We didn't come here to play.
1: Hey, what's up, my boy Kidney, Golden Boy, Sugar Daddy, Girl, them sugars, you see, I mean, tea on him, my way, yeah, let's go. Hey, what's up, my boy Kidney, Golden Boy, Sugar Daddy, Girl, them sugars, you see, I mean, tea on him, my way, yeah, let's go.
3: On him, my way, yeah, on him, my two son, my solid. Oh, watch my man, yeah, watch my mamre. One moment will say, yo, Casa Kwa, and a Casa Bibu. Oh, him, we meet his way almost so for Kokumani.
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5: Yo, on him, man. We a jet, what? We a jet. What about damn your fair? I would car. Crazy. Yo, on him, man. We a jet, what? We a jet. What about damn your fair? I would car. Crazy.
6: Oh no, but it's really more than that, Strap up my boots and my lace, Watch out, cause there's a new sheriff in town. Hi everybody, my name is Miss V, and you are chilling right now with the woman, Ohima Wiye Jebiye De Anubo. Love you, Tiptoe Swags.
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0: sell on him, we a jet. Why?
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3: Ohima.

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1: Me.
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0: Odred, but only when you have the right person. 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And Tiana, oh, who says, send me pan, you still have to love that person. But I say, no, say, dear, oh, here for fra. Or also, your virgin, or quack, breaking. And only a brain, I say, Kobia, but we are, say, no, what you say, nature, eh, nature, you don't stop nature. And can you will love yourself and love other people, even when they are growing old? Because the beauty of life is sad near, man. These are the signs of nature. It means that nature is happening. So when you nature is happening. You're living life and you're growing. 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
0: 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Life air stages. 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How? Time soon I say community for no ball ball in crown area for a ball ball. Now, my miss too too much. Maybe I'm one mobia. How? 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years, not in a bear mark or says Aqualana Sia Kunuka. And now this is nature. Sarah and Copo boy, yang, Udinu Druba, be a winyat and Kawina Kono, seven bread as a Roman and Roman fathers a phone po, and any amount for the Danny Abosha and all of that. So please allow people to live life. What do so be worry? Man, a quiet man and worry guy, then a keke, Union Yankopo, now to one your control, who you're dying. Seven bread, dear son. It's in the pie, nipani panya, buana, buon point to me no, and could do so. I don't say tinjon, wouldn't you could draw the cordia, but so no pan or beno. So love life, love nature, appreciate natural life, authenticity. Don't stop anybody from living. Good morning, welcome. Now, pump to say, I know how this is your favorite radio show. Yeah, Jimmy on Angel FM and Crime. Me wo ha ko pe me wi adu mienu ye fra me hari adu o so ko si DJ ohima wo ye je adu rasta na sapoma and sewa de ma moda bon two with pot belly And I say born two with six packs. Ni na me see a kuye. So what pot belly na a guy for swaggy said the oye jet. Me see me then born two with pot belly. A thought that flounty wa fuswa flounty. Ube to me at the top will be a balloon flowing, sir. No ashi ja we have no nana hunton wa ham sa. Most of them bam tadi and yet today we have from fair to say. Snatch. Ya snatch you need timo sa na won soon in it in timo yemuko witina. And ya yari man when yang sono yari and yet yet ni akuma ya. But at the end, I'm going to do what we are saying. Mr. Wafuso, she had a flow, guso. Now, homie, si o musu ni o munu o musu aba. What is there's nothing wrong with that. Nyankopon epe sey nyina ye fuya flat anka wo kumbro nsam dadaada. Life is made of all sorts. Variety, they say, is the spice of life. And the beauty of life is because we see black and see white. Say nyankopon pen ye ne tianka ba na ye nyunyu say the Israel for nyunyu e bi say nyankopon afi kra de half no ye. Ye dimi di mana sa. E tire wo ye nipa su aye ye ne say the wiase ne sese eye. Ese say ye tuntum ne fita. Ese say ye kokko ne foforo. 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Enten tuoza fe just because e di fufu. E understanding it is the twist of interpretation. And I'm out for classify standard. And it's a meme favorite food of fufua. And don't just say you won't do fufu no any mediani de. Enti ayan trasia no modia enslave ye and na no tenasi ano akase we ye premium. It is a lie. People created those standards. Enti you are just good. Sadia wutie bia. You are so beautiful. Trust me. And you will need a copy of my book. It will enlighten you much about these things that I tell you all the time. It tells you about authenticity. It teaches you to understand and love yourself no matter what. Nobody will tell you who you are without your permission. And of course, that person should come and learn and know that on no mom the entity. Nobody better pass you. You will need a copy of my book on the 7th of June whilst I launch it at the National Theatre of Ghana. June Bosmeda Tosun Sonya Kwesia da no mien sa empe muke 3:30 PM na mafasha se ba and you mreye pound to ma. Shakwan said, Oba ba, Oba di invitation now, dear, but you don't take it. Oba, brother, support a project, you know. Obia ba, Oba top book, and be. Tono Sikado, do I bet to me, dear Tobia. The son said, a juma, a son boy. Tofa ma, who tofa ma, Oba, tofa teacher, mofra, will be birthday, or your hamper craft, be count. This book, you need to read it. Or bedroom, or toilet, so, UPA, everywhere you did. Please, instead of so, Oba, for funny idea, they be brain, read this. Producer Nikwasi Late Black Authority, Nati Dread, Nati Bongo is here. And today I'm working with DJ Hart. And here you are, Throwback Thursday, and here you are, Nati Dread. A famous interview will be at the latter part of the show. But until then, I tell you, Michelle Mubono, so many mamma, and then you binum so many, I tell you, Echentadi, or my Echentadi. Mwa mubedi free lunch yesu mubedi. Mwa mupe brand flask and so yebe mamu brand flask. 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Ewo four courts of Angel FM. 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Tian Yanku Isaac, Isaac, and Huatono, then Chieni, I don't know, Edin Sassana, then Chiabuono. Hey, when I heard it, I was like, what? What? When you send me name, sir, Abua Bo, do 100 million, like, can it 100 million? No, I don't know, sir, say it is around 10,000 Ghana. Huh? Yes, I don't know, Coco Cra, and Tikani 100 million. No. And the cocoa price. And yes, I have seen Nanchia Bo, Nanchia Wadore, 450 million canisica, 600 million canisica. Hey! They were Buatatano, and I produce a can. I signed them Chesca, and they sent a month for people and for me. And they made my daughter Nanchia for black. Oh, and then Chias sent in a crumble for a price. You know, I'm within a gen, a water or man, who didn't jail to turn a jam, whatever.
2: Nobody knows where you have cars, you are rich.
0: Yeah, I didn't know that. Yes, I see too much money. Wow, but you know, me and me going to cattle rearing. Emu ye. What? Mosera mama snap here, they snap there, mama, they snap here, trying to say. Eh? Snap your turn and say, and then cremony by son, I don't know. No. I just saw the name Chie.
2: Hey,
0: I lost my catcher Zongo now, po. Back a Samu Zongo. Too much love. So, shout out to everybody. Don't tell the dog. We are here to serve you. More information, I'm Consul Eba. If you enjoy music with great information.

0: Aja and Koma Honorable Kofi Asare Braco Abate. Honorable Kofi Asare Braco Abate. OTA program no or enjoy. Shout out to you, not your honorable. I hope you're doing well. Afe Enko Emma Yakubu Mubarak. I said, Now Yakubu is walking around in an engine or 15,000, sir. What's your ground and air foot, sir? And then I had the Jeffia Ubenya, 150 million. Mrs. Enkrem of our head when you who say Jesus. Ah, so I'm not sitting up on the head about Jimmy. Cry. Mummy, I'm a more of a front, a moon and cheese.
1: I mean, if I be a yes,
0: I see. Sir? Oh, yeah.
2: Became third wife while Alhaji Faso.
0: I see. What's that? Nothing I bet is our baby a journey. Kuno hono akwari ngremoni. Now akutoso awari ano so miensa.
1: Would you be girl anide?
0: Would you? 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No, but you see, ni amemane eye wo maire no mumuni o maja wo krum hana. In fact, enye fe. I think that it is not nice at all. And yet, guy back, oh, cry. Now, I'm disappointed in Esther Smith, the former husband, and on the ex. Berman or Cassa Sado. Madam, who Berman or Cassa Bebre Sadia? Well, lie, may respect you now, me drop. Well, lie, send me boost, send me boob you. Because of Berman, dear, as a so boo. Oh, Berman, dear, umfawa no. And yet, near my Obama, yeah, action. Berman, dear, it's about action. You do things. We see Obama yeah, based on a near my way, and your cassa.
3: And the likes, or shall the short skirt,
0: and the end, no, no, about in a jaya, or no, I find it walk on, and you must walk away, and I find I bet you, I must for what? Eh? And Sanya Mayana, it be bad affected, or be a friend, or Papa Christie. It happened. I think that ABS, the end of the day, it was okay, Collins, you know, me respecting it because I didn't hear any drama any other day. But it shouldn't happen because my producer was just telling me, say, Canin and order or no feel send an order to him or feel so order is expired. It doesn't exist. Ain't ya no biani or bin kuta mu dino? A ya based on mutual benefita or munina enya. It's like I was saying, you know, a bea me no obe or nyabi be one, me su me nyabi be one, ho ye me no, it's based on what I need that also was I need ni be one, me ho, and I yet here once in a yes sign. Enti and shut down your donor, the young echo. Dear Tia wants a sign, a contract. It is basically a contract, an agreement between two parties. We are per se, it's not boom. Me feel so we will say, dear Bakubaku, a manager home. Who need Bibia, my pe, and I'm assuming what Bibia will be pe, but yet here wants a bit to me a sign, yes, sign. And it's in our expectation of a door friendship, no, we should cancel it because you will not get it. You will not meet Sadie, no. That looking for that true love, Nana. Maybe I said true love to bump in yabi. And yeah, they are bump crab in your view. A bin niho. A tidonian woman, eji. Obia managing a dear, a woofie. A sent to my wisfie and sing her tabon thing. And to obin him, the dear manager, a woman also say a perfect relationship. And I say, hey, where the true love, Oboa? Obia tene de ho. What I say? And to the sun, tea, jaya, a jay. Ye jaya, we should be mature to understand that. Yes, sign ya na ye jay. Menu a jaya dear me ya nya wasem. Wasu de uya nya masem. Kowenim nimuaya here. That's it. Na fen na come into the mu and I thought that media for us ye diebo. Then we give platforms to people like this to come and run other people down. So Eti, what would you get? Sawa mani go Esther Smith anymore, say. Must he be saying all these things? Shutting it down, sir. I don't know what's shutting it down. What you say? We should be serving the interest of people. On first, you can't control your beauty. When it comes to relationship, we decide what we want. And to me, ko shame. Na mne malanga jua. And I'm see where na me pa. Keep quiet. No be a corner there. And you don't post no. What I like is what I like. You also go ahead with what you like. The fact that me decided for you what you go for no. You don't come and tell me what I should go for. Huh? Ebi a wanu mo tu tu nti koko na ati me donom. Me me wase me tibi bo dompem. What's your problem about that? See, please allow people to be. Ye jaya, ye jaya. La momo kwa o na wano sokye. Ya te ko no wo. Can I count now? Let me know you on Dibo Alumni, but who shake my yard again. They attend their marry Moko can be no mini Jibo, none of your me or mini. Bomino to your fee. So, Quarry will be no yet, says also so quiet, dear man. We are already also. So, please, my new year more. Rebe.

motors, you got the machine. 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Or say, come here, car no more driving out here. When that moon you know, and so from baby Afo. 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And we say, since one at all, into a bear, she is so ever accounting upon Mudia. My cobana, sir, me patch reduce speed and a quam we are true. Into speed, no emraf say. Now be Mount Canyon on so I saw, and I'm for free. Why? Take it easy out there. Easy for Mumasha and Kanyan, my North Kanish industrial area. Kodesh, that junction, so my guys by lighthouse when you are 6 a.m. Yakotse wires, maybe. So, the past 3 days, light in your. Eh? Generator, no, I said, junculator, no. Just a petrol, yeah, trying to say, yes, I'm a junculator, petrol, and to me, and talk. Anna, it's coming by me like I want you by horn, no, no, no. It was fear now, horse, you ain't to me for young, got the petrol. Yes, Sam, we see your Pamuchana on Pine Fire, Sibam, yeah, Kurifa. Uncle Fix, am I not industrial area? Maybe I might, maybe I'm a restaurant, you know, any area, Mohole, no sooner will be you. Now, just I'm not to me, I can't. It may count on behalf of all others that are suffering. Please, ECGSM, and Eddie, more resolve it, am I, why, and I, a brep, I, yeah, taste so horrible.

Making you miss Abusia only data baby says na videos I made better wa de ne ehupa only data baby na join me live no so e wo Facebook Angel 102.9 FM and I said DJ Ohima Oyeje hey say say pa de me men TV at na see o e to the per data says na join me and send me the video na to so but just before I made the video no better so no answer e binom e say no ran ne na say nyina say mo say mo pese nipa na 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Look at them. Beautiful. Just watch. Just watch. Shobani ukunu fe fe fe u. Nansu uwodi yose adye fe. Enyene fe. Hey, yeah, your choir master, Eugene, born in a year, Beverly Afaglo, born in a fe, and the

0: Sir, I don't know if the pronunciation is correct. H-A-E-M. Was it and on a trigger formation of cancer? In the cosy chemicals, no, brain our air digesting. And at the high temperature, one more day a process, one more day noa sausage, you know, the high temperature. Grilling or pan frying, temperature no so a jana no dempa sausage at high heat, it creates additional harmful chemicals. Kobani sa, the chemicals no be beka ho. It is a polycyclic aromatic hydrocarbons and a heterocyclic amines. And I say amines, anyhow you pronounce it, a message in the here. So this is what it says. Ebusha say me more than say sausage. And tisa open say we jani free cancer. Who now open sausage party? Open say we better so cut down on frequency. And the schools no money among casa. We almost say sausage my man we do do. We almost say say be a once a week. They bet me a father sa. Instead of so bedding the debiano and kayano kishna, it will mua kayamia huwe. Choose moderation. The American Institute for Cancer Research recommended, sir, at least the processed meat in the kitwebi and I mean nikra. Processed meat, men nikra na the kitwebi. Ube to me a swappy sausage, you know, with pottery, tesa coconut, and I say fish. And now, edia beans, and now legumes. Feno, a balance instead of saying, I'll be using sausage, you know. Was here, Samo. Munusu pottery, a cocoa, fish, edia beans, and now legumes. Munfeno, and balance. Munfanses, not sausage, you know. It's not chemicals are a 1 year more muddy process, a preserving, you know. Munias muji. And at the temperature, no was stroke when a warm and one, sir, and namona, warm attitude after the afra. And I said, one kasa bit me sausage, you know, one kasa. And tinam wa, and now we am wa di afra. Now, what we use reasonable fire. On says, I won't wear diania. Ya wa how I regulate a jadi ediana. People don't know. So, pentam do not be a janumu bebrea. And my diana and Tony Boasim bay. And tia de pressa and air bay. Now, some pressa also produce ya or how for edema at dinner won't wa, you know. People don't know. And please, take it easy on you. Don't trust these outside people because it's not about your health. So, we to me, I am so be a while. Coco, one one cassa, I am a brun wolf ye. One one, dear bro, a goose, your wolf ye. Be a way ye, on the end of our money, more, ni be pia, ni garden, wahua, maconia, and the one, ain't he? Nenema, oh dear, healthy. At least, money will we are say, near me say, dear, but so be sure, who's we are down, so I had the first things first. Who bet me a bone crano will feel for home by, and son, a brass on say, Mubeu. It's the anopel him away, Jack, I cry, my son, much in ye, by way of a pomo, then say, Monsusu, and your sausage, you know, and yes, sir, so a producer, Erica, Kaimo say, who bet me a yen will fear, prepare it. Process it yourself at home. I wouldn't use chemicals near the idea. Oh, yeah, I'm fit, fit, and I'm wrapping it nice. So I'm crying up here. Not just when you say homemade sausage, they are the safest. Wouldn't we ask you? I walk online now. Ube who said this, and it is easy. Say, yeah, yeah, we need a digital internet. So nobody to me, I'll go to the house. Yeah, I'm a pa. I change all the time. They bear a month for gossips. Now, then I'll be nice. Yeah, when my boss, you know,
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0: Etwa sone de asra me aboa for me that say say we join me live now we enjoy show me say man first say fa do am a we say o him eye je de o teacher no chire chire ni o him eye na na wa do be Regina we say DJ Hot am o fire Magdalena Pia say me wa ha Alessa Gbeve from Ponce o him wa ma we da na che a che sa say de zone tuto we ma ye ne nkomode ne nyompa no so de ba bi e wo o se wo je ne gift no ma take as say odi wo mu nkwa dia you don't get issue. Patients who so say, one also patted anybody, a man, my patients who so. Stanky Mob Rich. I said, wow, this is too bad. A creative part. Get through that, will be for. Chili fever, and I said, piva, anyhow, anyhow. Call me testimony, Michael Waterjaw. I said, this is so sad. Dorothy Tete, I share program, no, I believe, my care was seen a couple of Beverly crying. Joseph since we know talk by enjoy. What about Patrick? What about Patrick? And can't somebody for Senator Hokofi Palace?

Gonna will be come on. Michael again. Black Moja. Sorry, ma. Yeah, dosa. Copy me the best show. Was in your coupon and for Beverly Afaglo Cra AC. We continue to love her even while she's away. Your coupon and rest in a crowd. Dark could just some so him. I am. I say, watch you live, but you're towards in that type. I say, Chia, and come out the big boss, your friend is Sam. Big boss, Sam. Darko Joe, Asamoah, say, man, Chia, big boss. Kelvin Texan, see, I'm going to for Beverly Cry, say. Gideon Akpa, oh, sorry, mommy, pe, oh, the way I was say, Kasa. I love the way you talk, Mate, Medase. Abnamo akwa ade se weda no ajego weda na ajego plans nyina she ayemuka eyinka Francesca also a China birthday, happy birthday in advance eyinka Francesca. Emil Smith I say ajua rasta Juliette Agbenyezi Awudu Waris so say peace be upon you one hajia guda weje Kofi Parliament of South Africans be careful oh na moya ne de nkoye crash squad the pa ye twe eba Ghana. Into baby, South Africa, and you will be our Africa. Say, say, upon my money, now, so no more come, grow more. A tooth for a tooth. Yeah, the young one can bear more day. And Africa, pa, mama, kwame, groma, bre, go, has, I knew the infampon. Just Africa, mama, kwame, groma, bre, go, plus, you know, go, look at us. And there's South Africa for. I could want to be some, if you're so village in chi. One got cow in chi fa. No, when you be a Uni Africa, you need the only baby. John Bully. Clement Oshua, I the best here. Stephen Afriye. I'll be last. I can't wait for 7 June. Yeah, yeah, yeah, yeah. Go, Hearty. Go, DJ. Go, Hearty. Yeah, too many WhatsApp chat good members. Obisa Master Fred Ablake, come on, enjoy program. No pause, jobless. Obisa Hima, I love you. Oh, mine, I love you too. What's your name? You didn't even add your name. I want to say I love you too. Mona, man, I'm a liar. I'm going to 5 years later. No, but call no before Friday. So, to a said, oh, John Cassio, I love you. I say, I love you too. And also, there's all going for full, like a road, was bad. Mary, what can she also in my way, Jay? Book and ASM Persemi Toby. Book on Yama Womb. Me book no, they also book no, say, Sadia said, no, ma. Ah, what a book. Look, baby, I'm a call a book in the way, Juma, baby, I'm calling a layout in Adina. Like when they start, I'm catch it, like they did, like wow, they tell me, wow, Hema, what's your book? Just I was say, can you wound to me? I saw no been a turn or only a didn't come. And the people who review chapters of the book, you know, the small portions I'm sending, but they tell me, wow, Hema, the book is so powerful. And I'm saying, book in the Marbon thing. And to your I'm hoping you said, I'll go point out, Dom, a Marbon, to who's so now, Kaya? Or Hema, Jemmy, why? Be I said, they're all torn, no best sign the price, and maybe I day. I'm born now, they are brave, Miss Emmy, Indy. May that say. So I'll be the main corner, my brave. Okay, Duba Kwabo Apaun Sima Adriana and Jankoma Doctor Who. Atasa! So, Hima Nyankopo Wensrawa, Mempe, Ne, Mateka, Sa Nyankopo Nswati, Ubishrahe, Wate. Ubishrahe. City Man said Throwback Thursday, Nache Victoria. So, my favorite sister, God bless you so much. Janet Pokua say, this woman, I love your doing. God bless you, pa. Amen, medase. And Jankoma, Prophet Roger, and come out. Emmanuel Nyako, say, I enjoy showing work, Benya, as usual. Also, Hima, you are such a wonderful woman. A boy section, that was her Rollins Park, a phone, or Moton Jeans. I'm on Fahona Moton Jeans, and I'm from my Rollins Park guys, no mommy, what it? Charlie, me, I cry, my baby, Jimmy Jeans, and maybe I see Rollins Park, for yeah, I'm on selected being woman. Baba ji ah no ma se se do wala me bo jun wallahi original kate kwa che say sister you're so right I know but na na ma se ma sisa eh o ya je o be ku ati see the man so pe flask ni bi ma te me ma flask no ba ko pretty girl e wo ha
Obisa say you want to say, Malizi the counselor, so he ma me do. I love you so much. Malizi, me da se me so me do ubi wati. O say, WSO ha. Danny Boy wa Rome, Italy. O say, no so I join a live. Apostle Dr. Maxwell Kofi. Atasa! Udin so no. I say, I'm a no makeup. There is nobody else who be a watching the deal or so what then a raw face. And now I just saw him a wedge. And then to the adults, emojis bad there or how I can count boss. Yes. Staying true to self. And I'll show you how to do that in my book. Grant Kofi blessing, not say necessary. Yeah, also him, you look good. Thank you so much. Paddy Ellen, or say, Mommy, please, I love you. My Lord, I love you too. Gloria, Owusu say, I like you so much, Madam Marcel. Ati Freezy Sounds, or sorry, my way too much. Obi the pretty girl, or sorry, my you look beautiful. Rich Moments, Sa Chingi, Asa, Tupac, Rash Choco. Or see, because of the rain, we can't work. Oh, now, so, a bit, I can't be answer. So, when the time, no day, so, aha. Grant Kofi, our old soldier car washing, or share queer goldest. Our pokuase, or say, many, my madam, you know, your doll pa, madam, I say. Grant blessings, so when you are Jim, I say, Glory, Usu Simone Kuto. Or see, may the Lord comfort the husband. And I bought him with France, or say, or share program with TikTok. Kiron, see, or you might mention a video, maybe a moody, or you know, I'm here. Mess, I'm a to swan, son of my Paddy, so I'm my dad. Utu ya fu ye pa. She said the utu ya mfo say ye nyani mfi violence. 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Let us just avoid them. You don't lose anything. I want to show you can I obey you before say ah. Oh yeah, now so when you be na and Obi hu me so him I je. Obi do what? Man na ya wound din be na I'm saying no. Don't even say this again. Please, I have to school them. The odi matem na say me metete no. Ohia ntete. The ohia no. Na say me zo me baba ya te say on the level there. Ah. Na che say there na me papa ma me. No, please. I'm a better person. I don't do that. And as I said, me dem me, I ain't sure so my woman or munyini a woman shia. So I don't insult nobody. I don't even have time to do that, please. And they don't even affect me in any way by that. Or mo no insult me, it doesn't then tickle me, crap. 1 second, crap. And mom and mommy bizarre questions about life and about people. Now me tell me their trouble because I'm a trouble. And I need them to insult me so that I can always be thinking ahead of them and do something good out of what they do. So run from violence. What's it? This is sad. And what is I love your program. I tell that when you now say. Charles Coleman. Also, him, I'll show glasses now, Mate. Baby, who am I? My take us. So while the teacher, I'm the bomb and who buy you. So making kind, I'm an army. Make sure my shoes do an analysis protection money away. So while the teacher, I say, God bless you, Mate. I say, Paddy, so him, we are different. We are seeing you now. You are so different. You are just different. The whole we are saying, Mate, I say, saying, I'm going to be different, sir. Coffee, so enjoy, pa, Mate. For you, dear, for so I have so you soon your mono the exercise so and to keep the energy, yeah, energy, pretty girl. I saw my phone there for my team. I catch this, Mr. Kusis was in before there for pa. At us, I saw a gem, I just saw CG Dimatic. I said, then I watch you say, you said it all. Felicia, yeah, say God bless you. I'm Felicia in Asumje Company. Nana ma kende sell him the vibes alone. Kasa yon poke kena la e wye we nguye wye. Waze o hima we jawad se. Anubo. Chena mu nina se. Se mu enjoy show no.

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Obra for raps up for sa kodie. 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Don't miss this. Abusiame Kaosa, Abasodoso, fertilizer, but a new fertilizer, keke, we at the Nepa, Nemchi Bean, and omne pottery, or more manual, no. And pure soil humus no ni ake kande aboso. Na uyu su de ma o no baya emane nyine ye enya hoden na enyine be obetumi atwa ne bebre from. Etibo modern ape harvest na kakra de a e be son do so. Benya bi Angel House e wo flat top ha se en kran be Angel FM wi. Ana se obefre 0538669625 0538669625 ebe so do so ebe fido plant ne ye ebe double harvest na obenye ska bebre uo bibi apese ukobo ehudwa ewo dwa padwuma de wo UK agest bosumi mu a bo modern na kodomi plateau office na na 0549 161473. Jet Media Academy and our airway. My Jet and the Ghana Communication Technology University account boom at the 3 months into TM student. A person will share radio presentation, TV presentation, news reporting, and a production, content creation, DJing, and a sound engineering. Obefa form no be 300 Ghana cities now bar. I've been for and a HR there. We are university lecturers and experience. Media practitioners, broadcasters, or him I jet. Edimwa kotine pa eye na air condition lecture hall and awati Asian de amount learning aids. Na fi amount study materials. Free internet upe se usia de now your researcher. Ye de amount. Ube to mia ken kaya tra. And found so a degree, or a diploma, or secondary school, and as a BC certificate. Actronia ken kain. I'll bet me the absorb a practical training to a media and sanu juma. Ya the machines could see baby ya would get no machines, no. And when you moon him yum bow him select any ademics. Me students no more better woman kind mobile who what they can do. I'll be showing you videos and all that. It's a very effective program. Now we saw certificate I had a ma wono if a university no
ho ena eba. Etu betimi de certificate na akọ ba bia. Ntu ye adwuma bi kra dada na bia akọ apply. Adwuma o ba bi na ebisa se o certificate wo he na wini bia. Obetimi abefa me training mo. Na o graduate a, waje certificate no wanya set e da bata adwuma no a wo ye eno ho. Na asemda abeka ho so ne se university a ewo France, the Salom International University se. Obi a obe wie mentite yi no, na opese wo to ane ngomasua so ewo France abrotre no. Se me ma sa recommendation na. Ye be process o sane bebia no akwakosua de wa abroad nti no wa mma mi school kra na bebia wo pesa antete e chance so you can just contact me privately and then I'll see what I can do to help you, okay? Obefa from nibi wa Angel FM front desk obefa bi wa hima guys ba na se tesa no shell me website eh www.weyeje.com wo ko bo ra site ho a me school no ho ne ama bebia wo ho me book yi bebia wo ho hima ye fugu na person order hima ye jeto aduane na person order from restaurant ho a wo pese unti wo ye radio mpo a online radio ne nyina e wo ho nti everything about the brand of hima ye je obenya e wo weyeje.com. Yes, it's substance over noise. Your number is 055-808-5252 and 0303-976-145. And when we are waiting, I apply now. 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Now, WhatsApp 055-808-5252. 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I feel Coco Plus, a Obatan Bia, Ube here, Sadi, Uya, Obatan, Wakadia, New, the other Shobano. Obata, when you're 6 months, Obi and then your Jepa, or find the Oka on here, Pano, she Coco Plus, there he was, no, that's an Ayo, yeah, J. Shamo, eh? No, how protect a vitamin, a mineral, like a soya, and if eh, no, but just I just come, Nani, Oka, foot, I let no care, won't look, and Hale, Kakuku, Bano, I love milk, poor, Oka, feel by Lakale. 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We'll find out to Coco Place, quia he near Honak, my Jenny be a fan, a hot to find provision be table to be a fan. I'd better one, you know, try 0501-527-923. Ridge Royal Hotel, say Father's Day, nebe. On se munye de do. On Father's Day, na me fichere heba. 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Angel Rock Mesha, unum bia to be then me cry me point I made about quasim kaimu. Angel Rock Mesha, dre wouldn't nano panuanum nenum, where did ye? Now what's so winny pedia, my catra se mem, maybe bia, how we are say. Now we are saying Uncasa Cra Ubeja, and I didn't know what Jan Hono, Ubeja and Wako. I don't know what say, made off for Mamma who come on ye, Nacasa Rollins chain. And Nacasa Rollins, the only garden, I dear Ben, dear Ben, or Yamian, I say for myself. No Angel Rock Mesha, drunny benania, doubt me at tiny, and upon breakfast. 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
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TV, you see, Passion Bar, and a Ubisha team, number panel discussion, fan panel discussion, bottle flip challenge, predict and win. And you know, to be honest, I'm saying, I'm saying, Passion Bar, whatever, Community 6. We are drunk, okay, now, Ashas, yeah. Kickoff, and you met no nine. Catch the UEFA Champions League final, no, live, our Passion Bar. Sponsor, Heineken, partners, yeah, DSTV, and a Passion Bar. 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Ye fra me hima wo ye je me producer ne ni kwesilate Black Authority. Me DJ na ye DJ Hot. 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And Sammy and so agent and Moha. Sika Bonnie team, no more dog as him, no sabbat trussel. Now go proud much in our Ebisha, Mindan is now good to Mokuak by Katan. Man can't comment or China met twice so every home.

0: want to enjoy 102.9 FM. We are prem to break us here, boy. 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Ya can gana for several moontin. Ya ever quack or pium was sukumu, be potente, wa, and ne galam, sem, a jugum, a nipa marco, marco, marco, and nine. Now, sukumu, tente munu. Ya ever quack or tea, and what do you say? I shall want you. I shall want sukumu. I shall want sukumu, no, no. Ya ever quack or tea, won't some. 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Yabako, what you said, ne? A school for a Warfenso Technical Institute. And a Mantia be a Zusa Womuso, a fee cromoa, a dear Bwenny, and my said, yet, and a dim. A school for any beer pra, pra, a more dimpa. Now, wager, wager dams village, you know. Hey, a fin rancrofon nigh, near Kaka Quanadi, and washi, and warding. Yabebo Rum near Quacotis and Semno. And Semna Dawson, a yes. Say ABN Angel 102.9 FM. And we are prime to break us here, bo. Shannon Zuseka, say, bo, democracy in ye. Bo, what drain natural, what drain, come on. Pa, 8254, eh? Now join me on Facebook. 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Nese, eh? Menu mi eh? 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Eh, na, ye, titi, eh, simun, ten. Na, ye, ko. Angel 102.9 FM. 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
1: 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I am drab, and I refuse to meet your brand now. 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Now, we will need the potent thing, and I said, German Quanta, but one I need a full school mono. 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

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roundabout. Me Pacho, Dr. Simin Kanchira, the headquarters Nankasa, Ewa Cross, Santa Maria, Blue Kiosk, Udua Bisa, A Lang Bridge, and Unya Bridge, na Bisa, say, oh, we're 2 million new Rade, Herbal Research and Clinic, or more Dauruma, Kalakra Bachelor, say, any Su Honor, Me Pacho, I have Fred Doctor, Fred 0244-961-696. 0244-961-696. And as a doctor personal number, a year 0543-282-000. 0543-282-000. Na doctor Simin Kanchira say, but modern na friend is here. Na oma special code, na etna fabra. Omu ye juma Monday to Saturday. 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

Any day, any food, I jay about your mate, young quay. Yet I gotta phone you now, I said, okay, so you say, a money, I'm ready now, wash a ye. Now, when I saw what you and so what you say, I said, I'm going to say, a band, say, young toss, I see your gun, a hanoma. We are Jimmy Coon, now my last data, be any heavy. Who said, say, Yen, ye ba, ya, ye man, the secret for so, say, almost a more exit campaign here, a model to answer here. But let me tell you, if it be a week in ye, in so I started to say, air tower crown, and eh, Ghana Hane, and in Miami, you know. Who has any uncle for complaining about baby or mote, in so I air flood the foul more challenges here, air coma, a in a chest as a water as here, and so shen out in ye. Sir, all toss as an one geni, one geni ya. Sunny and Crawfu e Sunya, a Crawfu churches there, baby or motin so foul mutino, a bame or mumwa, and as baby or motin so foul munitino, a bimocrasis of mascotama down for four no mabusa four, I'm in soon no adjas as an abosua, mammy and ye me too for a catcher or say. And into the answer, memenda, and they could say there be an a dabbing humbiano. Brandy and found caught your sight while ye cake cane. Now, if we're Nico Corrasa, as I say. So, as I said, I'm about to put in suta, or what's it in a moo etse? In suta, or why in suta, dear man, in suta, tawana. In suta, in so a flade, I was a irahana. Ain't no nice, okay, as I said, chilling in a sampona. One day, as I said,

0: 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are make us say, what is so I say, a bit yama summer and ensure a year aquaforma now. And I say, ensure a fladdeno, a fladde aquaforma now. And so we are such an Indian now. Now, sample to two animal alcohol. Yeah, as I saw my summer, problem and challenges be a day. Anyhow, apart from that, you know, so you will be a way, ama summer obey ye, you will be a ho. Your sons will be a way, central region, quana so, mature.
1: This is Angel
0: 102.9. Pete Kakraba. And so I had 25 grow for you, and I said, I'm Bobo Sunyano. One day, I said, I'm going to be poor. And then we are too far, catcher, I said, I'm going to be poor. But I'm going to be poor. I'm going to be poor. I'm problem bia. Na poor. So so going to be poor. I'm going to be poor. I'm going to be poor. A dosu as a Baham, a master my dentra. Hony, I was a cinema one of my away. Yet to his afro, said, what dear bra? Near Mow, known just as a pa, Hania, my near beer in your. Yet a telephone number, no one who had TV, no any gusso. The more mo tear radio, no dear. More fret telephone number, ye I did this way. Now, when I shipped on Como, and Campus open, she would be a quatria. You bring up a train of Hitchamu Eddie, a mamma. And I sent Popper, say, Busa questions, Sibia. One tiasia man come off a dear you Ubenya kwenye se ubefrena ubusa. Number ni ye 0598-65-3999. And I se 0205-051-525. 0205-051-525. If you encounter Bias, I see your Tobiano. My kisho say, Benyan, Krata, Edimo. And Krata, and they say, Mau indenture. You have a site plan. You have a barcode, Eddie, a piece of Eddie amount. Ninja, and you may quote now, my lessons in the world, but in the amount, come, issues be any. And it is a real old Timmy can. O Madrano, dear bra. Ben Cassin, so to 20, no. Old Timmy, so natty. And San Albany, the Aqua site. And don't tell a man named Crawford challenges in the mono. Mio and his upper soul toss, I said, Pa. Mio and his upper soul, Bob Branaf, here, that's been into the mano. What will your challenges be after in souffle the name, so far, fine one in tea? But more than I said, but by me, assembly cow, your cast is your office, what 10 beer. Yade and Crawford cost at Moma Cocoe. It's to make sure so Baba Janice, a domino. Now, could you assay? You make sure so, sir, son of Uchakano. Young cousin for second, you know, for boom fabra. Name boom. Aye, and she said, say, one person my day, 1 year, a few more. And Fentia says, I said, no. You are stuck when you know, Honoma, what you are a few more. And I would be betia. One so so, one person my day, 6 months. And finance our payment, and so, acquaint us, oh. Apart from that, one so mujin my chest canna, and one moon moa. And also, so the bears and send them out to Viano. Who packages our bed, and ye. But my aye, 200 pieces of blocks, and a piece of an ardiaco. Yamau, aye, 10 bags of cement, yet a piece of adiaco, or Momogina, a chian, amunamuha. Yam prices in the dear, because now I saw a crane boy saying. In fact, location be an price, that's all. And the crano say, Ukita 10,000 crano. O by any assassinate the amount on a malicit, it is 100 million. O by being assassinium at the amount on a malicita. Wouldn't your problem be on your money be our honda? And no more so near just a year, I ain't crack telling you at the piece of the amount. The bow in denture at the piece. Ama wo site plan dia ka ho ya ma bi bias for ta bia se fa kwakwa adwuma sa se won bia no wo da kwakwa ye number ni bia ma egu tv no so no betimi afre na ye so a radio force no ma je eno so e dia piso eno ti na mal e to nsa afre tiefo na ebusu afo nyina se ye semo se asase a ho dwo asase problem bia ni ho
1: this is Angel 102.9
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3: obe yi forest
0: amasa mai obe yi forest ba dwim ma en nyo person bo bra twa na motor sase no
3: en
0: fe telephone number we
3: 0 5 9 8 0 5 9 8 9 9 9 9 9 9 9 9 9 9 9 9 9 9 9 9 9 9 9 9 9 9 9 9 9 9 9 9 9 9 9 9 9 9 9 9 9 9 9 9 9 9 9 9 9 9 9 9 9 9 9 9 9 9 9 9 9 9 9 9 9 9 9 9 9 9 9 9 9 9 9 9 9 9 9 9 9 9 9 9 9 9 9 9 9 9 9 9 9 9 9 9 9 9 9 9 9 9 9 9 9 9 9 9 9 9 9 9 9 9 9 9 9 9 9 9 9 9 9 9 9 9 9 9 9 9 9 9 9 9 9 9 9 9 9 9 9 9 9 9 9 9 9 9 9 9 9 9 9 9 9 9 9 9 9 9 9 9 9 9 9 9 9 9 9 9 9 9 9 9 9 9 9 9 9 9 9 9 9 9 9 9

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0: 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I read in Nampapa, so a Jinipa, your bad deliverance, Padia, Ghana, ha, we are software boat deliverance, untimi yini frimuda. 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
1: Me dawasi.
0: And I see you in glorious mood.
1: Amen.
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1: Amen.
0: Aba nyanku pone wo hopa.
1: Oh, very, nyame very.
0: No war.
1: Maybe I want to
0: the testimony, daddy, daddy, I was about to
1: yes.
0: cry. Nyame, and no war.
1: Amen. So I'm a firm. But I got us off with 500. It went 99, I crashed it. And torn us all that Robert Trans and Senator Jenny every year. Because a damn mass read them buoy.
0: Aye.
1: Nem from Mabu den gui. Nem kunya bear 5,000 and I jam. Instruments and my twin instruments and quite jackalumi.
0: Aye.
1: And a demon, mammy toy.
0: Okay.
1: Na instruments in your eye jam. No win ya be a one year sort of members a
0: best sum.
1: In this, within 1 month, we are seeing you resi, your program, your resi fan, your creative baby a bay. Not madame for be a bash sham or henny. Now buy no a copaki baby, nanny carna,
0: hearty free.
1: Now sort of members a boss a board of basin. Can I be cheerful? Instantly, any pem you know, war.
0: Ah,
1: never could sell a trap or barbacco, umma back on a sell a trap. Papa back on a spanner called a boo boo boo. And the woman were pumped by force.
0: Ah,
1: so just imagine. The following within 2 weeks, you know, now my driver back on your buses, VIP buses, I'm to train. And also, I could tell me about no tell interchange Tetequashia or the Abel was so cartery. Imutu si eje uho. Bako peno miye sisi ye. Ude jase maji.
0: Ti koto kasi ni bimu.
1: 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Oh yes. O jase maji. Oh. E ti dani bu ye no. 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Ena, do you know something? Adeni su bu June, July. 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
0: Ah.
1: Satam no answer near Sandy at Thomas or Ghana, a soft work or Pama planet at Thomas, who said, we shall bond gas, my boo wish them. All over the world, all over the country.
0: Aye. Sir, for the entire may raise because we know, sir, Nantisa.
1: But at the end of
0: that was for
1: Muam
0: and
1: Ebay, yes,
0: and Ebay, yes,
1: and the spiritual background touch, and she would take come and fire, probiatin will be agit.
0: And then in Nenya people,
1: and then
0: see me,
1: okay,
0: and then may no start you, Jumedia. They keep asking, I'm saying, Tessa, Adia, so for Abranti, and
1: always, me, always, you know, I can fix myself as a first.
0: Okay.
1: I don't fix myself as a second.
0: As a second.
1: When it comes to deliverance, Ghana will be anyhow.
0: Number one, wrong.
1: So for be also a big it to me. I'm running into to me.
0: Okay.
1: And not two, but the new match now mining in a 24/7. Metro TV, TV3,
0: yes, yes,
1: TV Africa, Crystal TV, me preach 6-7 times a day, 6 hours a day.
0: And all,
1: 7 hours a day.
0: Miss Pa TV, so
1: wonderful.
0: That time.
1: And I'm a program, no, you know, you're and you're
0: fufro.
1: Yeah, you know, 6 hours, no, yeah, you know. The next day, baby, 7 hours different. The next day, baby, 4 hours different. The next day, baby, different. Seven times. And it's a mintimin driven nipper of 1,000 to 2,000 per a week, you know. Oh, better than I had the same content in the United
0: States.
1: Na kroma ho na timi gina na so 4-5 hours in the devil.
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1: Na so be over 4 hours.
0: 5-6 hours.
1: Me ya Monday, Tuesday, Thursday, Friday, Saturday, Sunday.
0: Baba, ene I am say
1: it always I fix myself first.
0: Baba, I am come to believe and I have come to believe. All ejuma we nyina we here na build our spiritual.
1: Oh yes sir.
0: Emma, enio because enio ma wo fail mu no. A two nipa does any bia keka.
1: Oh, yes.
0: Unanko combos.
1: So as a mechanical was a nipa macoma cover assisting a demo court.
0: Yes. Was it 17?
1: That's 17.
0: Yes.
1: Satam runs on me, he required a letter, beg around Sue Jammy. Satam run, so in a tome and one near 7 high court letter. Yamanam Jawas, who am I?
0: And I remember
1: it is so not two job, no. Tamu a duff from no, and he paid it, and so I yell Bruno. Satam and it is what it and was soon to move young couple and we are made them. So do know something. When it comes to the spiritual strongest here, and you are not yet come, and we are so you are suffering as someone to a man cast wabbing. So you are suffering so we are more dim and the show come one, man cast with him and sorry your chain will be. Sons and you are two will be a gym with your son, a two crowd joint to me in our tassoon preaching. Are you hearing me? It did the Bishop Bonigas.
0: Bishop Bonigas.
1: I saw you will say. Hey, great fire.
0: Mate.
1: Me Bishop Bonigas, me Facebook, and I'm a TikTok, no okay. YouTube. Hey, great Bishop Dr. Bonigas.
0: Bonigas.
1: Okay. Great Bishop Dr. Bonigas.
0: Bonigas.
1: Me YouTube, me TikTok, and I'm Facebook. Yawa Kaswa Kwanus.
0: Kaswa Kwanus.
1: Opposite with Jadam.
0: And Nampe.
1: Opposite with Jadam.
0: With Jadam.
1: Ufra Krek, who do with Jadam? I'm Bishop Bonigas. Osiwa Kwanwa.
0: So left.
1: Osa left. Yes, it's a flag. Baby.
0: Okay.
1: Ufri centered here, Chatobu. With Messi Bishop Bonigas. What you pay a bisa?
0: A chino pa a bisa.
1: A bisa, 101.
0: 101.
1: Oh, by one, come on, some today. Maybe I read his empty was
0: okay.
1: There will be a hint and a be a bisa. Now the cars and chandia so a bisa.
0: Okay.
1: A bisa, a day. Who quite bisa, yen kayas.
0: Okay.
1: Who quite bisa, yen kayas some interest of who? Soft one and Cassandra did your hint and a beba. What's now a dachi? What's only ever two? Well, how are those and what diagnosu? We year through so. They we ask me so to an amoa, con obeti majo, robeti maboa, and come on some chinny pon to me moa. It will ban him with your tunun. As me coso yes, what tari. Namijidi, let me say, some me qua, whom by Tommy. It was the nepe to an amo
0: or the nepe.
1: I am a say,
0: what more where did you so mammy soon miss out a question?
1: Mamma for telephone number.
0: Aye, aye.
1: Number near 0248.
0: Number 0248. What is a pe?
1: Open when you coupon control nipa. What do any pe be up?
2: This is Angel 102.9.
0: Hey,
1: oh, yeah, any pen
0: on the trend is so bad.
1: I'm ready.
2: This is Angel 102.9.
0: Okay,
1: when we're 12, if you to get to
0: okay,
1: and we'll be penny, sir. What person see at your question? The answer speaking, okay. Or Gimpa, or UCC, or Suyandi,
0: okay.
1: Business studies.
0: We are Nepe,
1: or Nepe. And talk about what painting I did choose.
0: Okay.
1: And the penis is Sampa, who bet him free.
0: Free, okay.
1: Mark, I had a fufu.
0: I had a fufu.
1: And to a banner, me persemi who Tommy.
0: Persemi who
1: Tommy. Matria, you match it.
0: Okay.
1: Me persemi free Saturday. To another dinner personi quo yesu. And it's obit, Yemia.
0: Obit,
1: you. Unfunny pay.
0: And so on, sir.
1: And so on, sir.
0: Umbra,
1: umbra.
0: Many a man famous.
1: Great fire.
0: I'm one.
1: Bonigas.
0: Bonamba nibi, mammy.
1: 0248.
0: 0248.
1: In the realm of the spirit,
3: my God,
1: my wife said, "Kunye to me,
3: Kunye to me,
1: and a control of
3: okay.
1: In the realm of the spirit, to me na ya wakwa.
3: Okay,
1: baby, obi ya ku odi ye ukwa ufi.
3: Okay,
1: adi obi so ma yen shra ukoma na dani nomi. Aruade kasa chense sa ma mum pa yen breaki sa to me ya do so. Anju enfrene sa ma.
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1: ani Jesus u nyabida.
3: Into what ya?
1: Ma amine tiwa nu osu. Osi papa me ya ohima.
3: Enso wari.
1: Meti ya kunya so. Me wale da.
4: My God.
1: We sing crofo niyama.
4: Ah.
1: Enu meditit. Na mi tiye wu. Awa Angel FM.
4: Okay.
1: Eye mande nu. Na papa asa speak. Wa hima te se mi.
3: Okay.
1: Me ye juma choba.
3: Ansana.
1: Choba ni nyame di ya. Ma me ye ni etu yameka.
3: Okay.
1: Enti mi tiye wu di na mi se no.
4: Powerful.
1: I have to go.
4: Okay.
1: To him I didn't pay. And when we deliver the
3: kid,
1: we deliver the kid. We deliver the kid. Break in your mouth.
3: Wednesday, and you know, off day, but we force in the near break.
1: We deliver the real part of the court. The court.
3: Amen.
1: But the time at all.
5: Okay.
3: For Brab once a son.
1: Me and myself.
3: Okay.
1: Meme me kan twa sin nyame ehun yi.
3: Okay.
1: Me se wanse san.
3: Wanse san. Me
1: nyame.
3: Na oyey nyame di fo ni nyame akodi o kasa.
1: Na bade nso na meye nyame dwuma over 35 years. Me kusu kasa na nsie.
3: Nsie.
1: Ebesi.
5: This is 102.9.
1: Okay, beto mama ayako.
3: Okay.
1: Obi isu. Se ni su ni to betwa.
3: Okay.
1: Ejina ne peso.
3: Ejina ne peso.
1: Ade ti ejina ne peso. Sa wa ma mi ntime mo ano. One friend you mean to me one.
3: Okay.
1: But a friend or two and a more bam in China. I don't know a Timmy Mono. But true no kitamino. Bebu Biaman.
4: Biaman and pa.
1: Our foot yem ye. Ope, okita ka. Kano control ya ope. One actually baby a bit chestiaco.
3: Okay.
1: One now which the filling station pursue boo petrol. And your petrol and a fossil sub a top petrol. One now which has a hand mess of some oil. And to any papier kitanepe, we ye dear kitansom.
4: Okay.
1: One pedia kitansom. And wa kwaye. And we sick itansom.
3: And ye mammy missel bishop. Me pacho. Unipa peno. Ne brof kasa mammy putin say, how powerful is human will? Unipa peno. A mudru, and I say, senior a sum.
1: Unipa peno. A ye beyond my imagination.
3: Unipa pe.
1: Beyond
3: my imagination.
1: It may put a genetic.
4: Okay.
1: You know, be pen or this is a ship.
3: Okay.
1: Obi pen or the airplane.
3: Do I hear you? You're going to fear and tell
1: us. Obi pen a car, me, Timam, and what
5: this is.
1: And I
5: remember
1: pen is a messiah. Me two hour money. Me pipe, who dear. Mandy Pabron, some of my children. I am a pe.
4: Okay.
1: Sanya me pa. And can so we are 2 million with Jumam Kamajai.
3: Kawajai.
1: With him, ye,
3: but why?
1: By me painting Gusudinachi. 24 years ago.
3: Okay.
1: Nami, me, ya, son, nami, bayari.
3: Okay.
1: Nami, ya, ya, my niece come from Bananco Hospital.
3: Okay.
1: That would be probably be seeing five city. Nami, ye, be four car. May them a bandit drew Kanishi first light. Aqualadi Sherman was a da, what TM knew.
5: Ah,
1: my God.
5: This is Angel
4: 102.9.
1: My pen is a bit dear, ready to change. But my pen is sir, my summer with them. The dancer will be summoned and now, me and my bank hospital will be bomb Bessiano and now we will call him medical school.
4: My God.
1: Me should be Tobinko, medical. Me should be UPSC.
4: Okay.
1: Me should be Legon. My sister, Nipa, be brabo. Nyame afa me so abiebie nsore ma na so fo da no aware ama o ma brebo diye ama na so ma busua
2: so. Me no ma nyafo 102.9.
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3: Amboro.
1: Me ya ma nyafo isi di amfa bank hospital no. Me timi kwa America me di 2 days pe na ma sam.
3: Okay.
4: Oh.
1: And to pay bet my pay down.
3: Oh, pay bet me as a son.
1: Oh, pay bet my son. And to a bit panic, me tear papa, watching a meco. May a quack away a bisa. I could show me shabrim. I will never quit yammy. Baby, I didn't free. Nanya coupon and Bishop Bonnick as a swing year from so. And to no penny, Tino, what take a decision ne? Because of Nepen, watching a bad density. Decision Nepen, what did take a decision, sir? Papa, Martin and Catcher, Matina, and then Matino, by Papa with Bishop Bonnick. Tin kakra na miswa and na mekom papa yi me so a kina be na dance di and tin pa asisa na shabre
3: e pa chobo no ma no ma me what
1: number ni
3: Okay.
1: Near okay. In town.
3: Okay.
1: Me am the beba.
3: Okay.
1: And I'm the be prove what you say. What would be a
3: okay?
1: Extraordinary.
3: Extraordinary.
1: Oh, man, fire. I am
3: quiet.
2: This is Angel
1: 102.9.
3: Spondrosis.
1: Spondrosis. And now, by one of my bar, Miss Wams, one of the mamma administrators, Lady B. One is son was a papa, Banu, who delivered last weekend. On what team were angel? Minimum kit out ye. And why are you spondrosis? Was some band is surgery, I want to cheat. 5 and 1,000 Ghana. I'm tired of the fact. Oman Penny, where you ambassador. Our South Africa.
4: Okay.
1: Our America.
4: Okay.
1: Ambassador.
3: Okay.
1: Our war America.
3: Okay.
1: So be back Ghana.
3: Okay.
1: And you can't solve from Oman Penny Mahama say, me man a visa. And I'm a man a visa. Oman Penny, the 2 million man say, gentlemen, I'm America. Where your consular. And to be a person of Ghana, no. What should you say in deserve for this Saturday? You don't need Oman Penny answer. The Bible is a film of fun and cook when my sister and what they but the amount my time for it and to me yes a fena me quite there radiance coming out team when I submit the sun
3: okay
1: me me preach it different
3: okay
1: me preach it and so for the preaching
3: okay
1: me them preaching they're different me me preach it and so for the preaching
2: Angel 102.9
1: sunset and to all the ambassadors all over the world.
4: Okay.
1: One man penny you. So be back Ghana. They just say a confirm and penny. I just prove and say I'm an visa the
3: yard.
1: Any kaya man and kosu.
3: Okay.
1: So any your friend make what casing ya me by
3: okay.
1: What do you say to me na mami? What do you to me na mami? Found you to me commanding power
3: to
1: me at me mu. And your friend make what friends are ready ya be you. Me tiama mo gye to me no.
3: Ah
1: timi mu no. I'm out for who do
2: you?
1: Oh mama say my casing ya me by
2: 2.9.
1: Why we?
3: Why we?
1: Chance for the 2 million na then. Was I give you a power and authority? Break the yoke.
3: Okay.
1: Try to say sanini pa yesa mo so.
3: Okay.
1: And the power ni kitame power ni kitame wodi amami dada enye so na me ko kache so wodi mami tumi na me fansa yade wodi ayare so tumi na yade fa wodi tumi na yade enti ba na wo ba mimi trimi nsa wo so ji yade ti mimi chire nyame asem na si different me nchire na obi a chire Mimi nkani obi a
6: kwa
1: 1.9 omo ka kwa left am so me dem come dem kwa right But I see it. I rather find one to the top, turn a better and can hold an edge. What's it to me now? Mom to me, Muntia Wawa, and Yanchre, or town for the Namwoding, one to me jadding. 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Be a fear to me, I am a qua. Do a babble on to me more, or quan or pimp. 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Mi ya commanding power.
3: Okay.
1: Mimi ya deliverance minister.
3: Okay.
1: Mimi bunu ya friku.
3: Okay.
1: Mi yinru ya guwe kwe. 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
7: Yes.
1: Yari enu me yi.
7: Okay.
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3: Amen.
1: Tell ye, Yakwa saw them
6: up with Yanan. This is Angel. 102.9.
1: When you're 35 years old, you mean what?
3: Okay.
1: Did I ban a radiator book? 35 years old, you mean what? I
3: ran
7: into
3: the
1: award yet. When you're 40, no, you're menopause.
3: Okay.
7: My God.
1: I want a power when you
3: be
1: at Chiansemui. Turn a better chance and car. I ratted your turn of boise. Or better when William did that bang. Now, David Cassie was a ratty. Sir Bosse Chinchen and Asia.
3: Ah,
1: Akumaya. Sir Bosse Chinchen and Asia.
3: So I command
1: Denny Pem,
3: Yare,
1: Bubu, a Yare,
3: Brenet is a wenya, a heart, the bang,
1: Akumana break, the Brigidia Finamim,
3: aye,
1: Bebra Paba,
3: okay,
1: and the Luke was here on the Bacos or the Bacobo football,
3: and that's what
1: I didn't mutu,
3: I didn't mutu,
1: I shed the TV, no, I da, because I want the essence as a question, because I credit. Be see on Sodom,
7: okay.
1: Yawo ji asun.
7: Okay.
1: Yawo so bi tu. Ana wasanse so. En so bi awi asin yina.
3: Eye
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3: Okay. Okay.
1: Ana de osofu ni so ntimi famo.
3: De onni no.
1: Osofu ade e onni no.
3: Okay, yes. Ntimi
1: famo.
3: So what I have is what I give.
1: Yes sir.
3: Okay.
1: Do osi de me wan am yaren.
3: Me de ma.
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1: 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Ana wie wie say.
3: Okay.
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3: okay.
1: Joseph Dinkoy ni mu free ni dai.
3: Okay.
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3: Okay.
1: So I say
3: okay.
1: Follow nsu hu ni nkodum die.
3: Okay.
1: I na hwe ase
3: okay.
1: Free ni dai.
3: Free ni dai.
1: To ni pa bi la won take spiritual welfare serious no.
3: Okay.
1: Say depend on ya kwa.
3: Okay.
1: No ni pa bi obi Dinkoy ni mu hu hu mu. Ni nkodum die physical ni very easy.
3: Okay.
1: 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Can you see Mujere? Nancy, to me, you didn't see him pass the ampana watch.
3: Okay. Okay.
1: Hello. To me, you didn't see him pass the ampana watch.
3: Watch your boca.
1: So, we are since somebody for the soul with Shabri Moon. No, a dismount to a Shabri.
3: Oh, God.
1: So, I'm going to put it to be a bra boom. Wishing Yajuma.
3: Open in Yajuma.
1: Open Yajuma beam.
3: Wakuma Swadi in Yajuma.
1: Now, we are two questions, please. Your pen out,
3: Debbie.
1: What then, someone at your pen out?
3: Debbie.
1: Your reminder at your pen out,
3: Debbie.
1: Your Joe Pefruin, some. To a nipple pillar to me dinner, son. The pen Yajuma.
3: Okay.
1: And to a bit, I say, I'm in Yanka, my worry. And so, in the tree, Minya Yanka, and me crunetti.
3: Okay.
1: Sister, Embum.
3: Okay.
1: Was this say?
3: Best sorry.
1: Oh, best sorry. Na adi ajo pen afruin sem no
3: akwa
1: you said to me na fru
3: I will great fire
1: oh bishop
3: into God
1: na wan e betima ye fo obi betima ye so kwa so
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1: 0244 8 0244 6 6 0244 8 0244 6 6 6 6 6 6 6 6 6 6 6 6 6 6 6 6 6 6 6 6 6 6 6 6 6 6 6 6 6 6 6 6 6 6 6 6 6 6 6 6 6 6 6 6 6 6 6 6 6 6 6 6 6 6 6 6 6 6 6 6 6 6 6 6 6 6 6 6 6 6 6 6 6 6 6 6 6 6 6 6 6 6 6 6 6 6 6 6 6 6 6 6 6 6 6 6 6 6 6 6 6 6 6 6 6 6 6 6 6 6 6 6 6 6 6 6 6 6 6 6 6 6 6 6 6 6 6 6 6 6 6 6 6 6 6 6 6 6 6 6 6 6 6 6 6 6 6 6 6 6 6 6 6 6 6 6 6 6 6 6 6 6 6 6 6 6 6 6 6 6 6 6 6 6 6 6 6 6 6 6 tono so. 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
3: Okay.
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3: Ye wuno.
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3: I just
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3: After the Bissan,
1: yes,
3: any deliverance.
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3: Ye delay o will no. Ene u design no. 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
1: Anu di ane ye cancer. Na cancer ne turn abatu ha.
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3: or stroke cancer.
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3: My God.
1: I disappear.
10: Powerful.
1: Uku wa mi page ni suwa. Wababe ma testimony last year August.
3: Okay.
1: Or far from UK.
3: Okay.
1: Aye last year August. Ebe ma testimony.
10: Okay.
1: I want me page no so.
3: Okay.
1: Ente eda me page so YouTube, TikTok, and a Facebook.
3: Epa, last year August.
1: Me page ni a great bishop Dr. Bonigas.
3: Great bishop Dr.
1: Great bishop Dr. Bonigas. Now the American how any dey sir. What dey come page no so. Abua kwaku say. Ni suman. What dey come page no so. No be wan dance at.
9: The American don say nyanya me be you. I
1: want dey two men am in me yam.
3: Okay.
9: Amen.
1: What is 29 and you may have a yeah, what your mommy and Tina Fenner make a catcher where they say Yamano,
3: okay,
1: Dabby.
3: Okay,
1: when you say up to now,
3: okay,
1: when Yamia my dear for the tummy,
3: okay,
1: Wama so for the tummy,
3: okay,
1: now so up to now,
3: okay,
1: I saw for not G Gusu Jane say Yamana Bay,
3: okay,
1: come in Tramuba, Yamana Yayo,
3: Debbie.
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3: 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Wasuna uchibaye.
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1: Yamana ye.
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1: 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Eh wa na ye.
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1: 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Na me be kase nyame ba ye. 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Sofo o you are sick.
3: Okay.
1: Me si di asofo ne preach nyabi na preach.
3: Okay.
1: Me mi preach beyond. Me kwetri. Baby, I'm gonna make me try one.
3: Okay.
1: Tell me, say, me put myself as a first.
3: Okay.
1: What do me two second mean?
7: Okay.
1: So I'm saying, me can. Baby, I can sing. I'm a baby.
3: Okay. Maye.
1: Me say Maye.
3: Okay.
1: So I'm saying, when you meet the 2 million in the pan of the airship.
3: Okay.
1: And you meet the baby man.
3: Okay.
1: What the 2 million in the pan of the internet.
3: Okay.
1: And you meet the creative internet. What the 2 million there?
3: Maye.
1: And the pay there. And long man say, you meet the baby away. You meet the baby. One for 2 million man. And you say, you meet the baby. Say 2 million man. I don't know if you can sing the baby.
3: Okay.
1: Sense what the 2 million then? What the fan would you 2 million then? Fan would you 2 million? What your mama say me find ye? And then you find a me consult to say what do why? Dabi. And you mistake. You see me preach and so for be a preach.
3: Okay.
1: And I'm the first.
3: Okay.
7: No.
1: I'm the first. I'm the commander. Now me that me not first one everybody can.
3: Okay.
1: Huh? Oh, people want to say the Rasta. Obeka say ready ntie no. Me me say Rasta bra.
3: Rasta
1: say John the Baptist no a Rasta.
3: Okay.
1: Samson no a Rasta.
3: Okay.
1: To me me preach different.
3: Okay.
1: Who should be preach different?
3: Okay.
1: Okay. I'm the first.
10: The first.
1: This is
10: Angel.
1: 102.9. Tell me nyame dia mami. Titi Bishop Bonigas no. Me na make say no.
3: Great fire Pentecost.
1: Any letters when you
3: ministry.
1: Titi Bishop Bonigas. They are no agi gan abaso da akuma no. Me na me gusu kasa.
3: Mate. Darius na ni number no.
1: Ebra. The telephone number ni me page me mu.
3: Pachoi.
1: Any pom akuma ko 500 to 1000 best friend.
7: Okay.
1: Na in Shano Connect.
3: Okay.
1: What's on a Pashiam?
3: Okay.
1: Ufa Kayabakaswa. See, wait that down.
3: With Jason
1: and one.
3: Okay.
1: What's the driver? See me, Bishop Bonigas. Bishop Bonigas. On San Left to Kwan.
3: Okay.
1: Aswan Waho.
3: Okay.
1: Ufrika saw a Chatobu to know. Who's Chatobu is seeing Bishop Bonigas? A Kwan.
3: Okay.
1: Aswan Waho. Yes, see flag be brave.
3: Okay.
1: Me number ni, who are Usha TV, a guso.
7: Okay.
1: By who are TM radio? A 0248.
3: Okay.
1: 6444 7776 0248 6444 7776 0244 6444 7776 6 and 0557 93 92 52 60 0557 0557 93 92 52 60 0 0557 0557 93 92 52 60
3: Okay.
1: Obeka say urade na eya niyama na nipa agi anu nyam. Let me tell you something.
3: There be Moses credu be oka say majimo.
1: Waso ade?
3: Majimo.
1: Ani amensu sima ade?
3: Waje.
1: Ntu obi o say ani so for
10: ni
1: ahanta
10: na ahanta. 102.9.
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3: friend ye ko
1: what the uncomasem?
3: Okay.
1: Be share my channel.
3: Okay.
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Darcy for the water no matter how send you obey you no and then you may bon naya into me patch up but more than a friend 0249-866-076 well personal journey encounter platform no and you may be bon pie 8:30 to 9:30 and also oh what's up me number same number now was the papa join me to the prayer platform from all night I'm sorry, I'm call at the same time. I'm going to call you. I'm going to angelic encounter. I'm ready to Apostle Francis. I'm going to encounter. I'm going to encounter. I'm going to encounter. I'm going to encounter. Prophet John, my own brother. John, so John. John, I'm going to go. John, I'm going to go. I'm going to go. I'm going to go. MS2 Collections. Emma bag papa pa anyo mpo bua pa akra UTC if you say one powerful bracket we nyango po isa bibia obi aso of my melody nyango po nyokese e ko fiko de e ye duo revoir sanyo na

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9: Tell me what library. 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
8: Oh, but me bisa was same kakra. 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
9: Wagadugu, bye.
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0: ai ona bo nadin
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0: enu a bo show
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0: enu ona nadin bo show
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0: No na bu e bo show, o bo show.
1: We don't say na yire no so pray a woman organizer.
0: Ah, ewo
1: Okankwe Central.
0: Okay.
1: Yeah, na bremu. Abigail Obosu. And edi no matwa. Abigail Obosu. Ah, we no Abigail.
2: Me nim ni say
1: ni. Ah,
0: you ma pa.
1: Ay ay ay. O pray woman organizer where this him. It be sham ntoma no.
0: Okay.
1: Ntoma no. Me sham.
0: I Rosie Abarose, Beduko Consawana, Professor Cotton, the baby. Professor Cotton, say what that Roma. Tell me, Pam, me, Kanachi. And not just uncle Dina Oda.
2: And going up 43.
1: Oda.
2: Good Dina Oda.
1: So, else I'm maybe I have a catcher.
0: So, who the Oda?
1: Mince.
0: Hey, you die the walk.
1: Hey, you would know. Baku, we are by now better. So, do any adjective to champagne.
0: Bafi, I remember.
1: When you met here now, what says run out crap, man?
0: Oh, your friend be busy, see, I didn't go to jail. Who knew I drove you and got?
2: I don't know. I'm going to go to the house.
0: I'm a Christian bro for a bar.
2: Ebusia, Yalandi says Santa, yes, sir, mon cher, my and why now? Now say a network, ya be a war, mon fan chain, mon fan chain, you gusua, eh, young wage, Magana, dear Wawinichia. It's your tope, na network, Ninina, Apasca. Interbucher for your church, ya munina, mon joining our fee, mon cher, share new we, I am pine to join ya, a needim, now I share a day, and my, you be ready comment, no, I'm say I am ready. 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Mon fanche and Nedia, you bury as many as possible. Why? 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
1: passion
0: 6 passion bar na yase match no e 4 p.m.
1: aye
0: ye wi a se 4 there by 7 no mo wi
1: and as is by 7 and 8
0: it is by 7 na ye wi a
1: yase match
2: because you made the rank as we say 1
0: e be say 1 into from 12 and anka 10 no na wa say say ba
1: aye na wo ba
0: 10 no na wa say say ba by 12 no wa ba be drew ye be di agro bebre before the match itself
1: as the
0: poor match na you see after party be a be koso no we so loku ti ye twi a na ye twi life is short
1: aye.
0: Bra na be ji weni we ma ni mema ni nyina mema na pe bo ba ma so pe bo
1: e ma ni bi pe bo pa
0: ma ni
1: we Henikin any DSTV na so yasen
0: ala mama mia
1: Henikin DSTV ti ye frega na fo nyina tema
0: obia
1: Saturday 1 p.m. kan
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0: mema no monsha na manka say Rosie I want to see you if you want to see me Saturday you know where to find me after Saturday embe ba me die mu and I want to meet you unsha me baby abra Saturday na be hu me Dr. K say enu anu ma eja omo South Africa no nyame adom first badge ababe lande
1: omo lande
0: yes
1: sana meti omo da ben
0: 300 enra
1: enu anu ba
0: 300.
1: Oh,
0: first badge.
1: Me
0: say. Don't cry your ear, yo. We cry your first badge.
1: Oh, I see.
0: First badge, oh. First badge. Ni pa bako. 300.
3: This is Angel.
0: And I'm buying. 2.9. And your mama bell and this is some time. Kutoka. Ethiopia Airline. 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And omwa bell landi. Now, before I make the videos, ne beba no. I changed on two videos via South African for 9 years. Yabesha Bakun, Mo fa ba ko nti so na mo ma me sound. 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
1: Me ma e sound no.
0: Stories na na ya sha ase no ya ba be di kokonsa. 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
1: Stop supporting their businesses.
0: Na video no mo ye sound ni wo mu we chere o my and why yes sir mo who speaker ni e so abrant e no
1: na o nyina nyina professor bi say no yonko esu speaker yi
0: chese they are not stopping anytime mo ye sound no mo ye sound no
1: me
2: say man nya kam me nu so obey kam say no
0: o be steady we chere o best steady wo.
2: What do you say? South Africa
0: junior. Sir, Dr. K, video na yede to so no. Sir, ye ma me na pa che se. Ye ma ye support African for no.
1: Ye support Ghana for Nigeria for the business
0: or no. Ma ye support because
1: of from patronize.
0: Very good. We ye no free wa. Another video bi so apie mu mbo ma ye.
1: Okay. And so sound count.
0: Snappy, mo bo kakra na mo ye
1: fu. Right. Emra, Edamase.
3: Really overreacted. For them to react in the way that they did is largely dishonest. For them to claim that there were people who were beaten up when they know there were no people beaten up, they decided to do a whole PR exercise that would paint South Africa as xenophobic.
0: What's your name, Mamine Kayano? Say, video na mebo mamu sisiano 2 days ago. 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
0: And you say Ghana for overreacting and amakano. Sani ya me go so American story no.
1: Na o bome no me come and to na bome.
0: Na bome.
1: Hey.
0: Almost you overreact. Just say ye yebi one chili no.
1: President Mahama and the government of Ghana yami shamu.
0: Ah yami shamu.
1: Dear Samudi and Yanoma ba.
0: I'm a fan of the Abbey.
1: And go for your hairdressing shop, ne barber shop, ne idea. Oh,
0: almost shops, yes, almost coy, and so one fine young quadro. Very, very hard working. No mu ye, Juma. No mu omo fa, no mu Pierre. Until we see a video, na ya dia too soon. Eh, omuti play ni mu mobile land day, eh? If a mobile land day, you know, minister. Ah, eh, honorable Okoje to a black one. On your mock aside. Just a new ma government, no. As she say. Edia mo mu no enye nyo maketoa enye se ya fa mo ba bedru yes ye mfa mo mba keke ye be support mo ti mo maye ntie honorable mo maye ntie ne kakara
1: ye ntie di honorable kan
4: President Mahama says that all of you should be given two special allowances. One for your transportation. So there will be a transportation allowance to wherever you live, wherever your homes are, whoever you are going to connect to. And then there will be a reintegration allowance, a special package to help you put your lives back on track.
1: I'm going to say, I don't know.
0: Boga say, and I want to go South Africa. Nibi.
1: Ah, so I can't be a cabana. I'm going to go to the
0: church. Chess, eh? Now, I'm going to be a drill. You're not honorable. Air canoe. Packages in the door soon. One, your mom package for food. Your mom food package. Food package, no. Non-food items. Account. You're not going to do it. You're not going to be a D. Account. 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
1: but on Facebook no so a
0: u be wuni nyina packages no yes
1: wow.
0: Mhm. 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
0: Omo ya dey pa. Na uyi we free wa. Ya san so am mo financial package.
1: Such
0: as say be mo musika kakra. 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Mo musika kakra. Uyi e no free wa transportation assistant. Not just so be a what, and ya crown or tea. If you know me, come in Zima, it's ever make
1: you buses.
0: Arrangements for buses are, and then be call in Zima back. Then you be a yafin or by the pecker. Now, or faha, no we pier, not all bread. This is a stress thing in our buying. I found okay, you know, after reintegration allowances. Your mom allowance ka kra. After free psychosocial support. Because obi
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0: 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Nisi di man, say I'm sure he's full of Teresa Rice. Yatea. Or see, we hope later they don't come and tell us they've spent 5 million on them. And another kwa and way.
1: No must spend 5 million on them. 5 million as we're saying is any part 300 nin kwa na.
0: Elvis Isaac.
1: Hey, nana dankwa.
0: Or see, we have to attack and sack all the South Africans in Ghana. They should go back to their country. We don't need them here. With the Elvis. Niaye idi asemwe brakwe ku or say oh be lie ebe Gabriel or say look at her face like caricature not just say or the mame na e kasa no or say my uncle is inside o ni si di man Gabriel adu or say she's not serious at all me assure so ni mame no e na enya oni mame e na Irene feel mame ya feel you won watch or say I've missed this show we've missed you too. We've missed you, pa. Nana Dankwa say, all this talking, you go inside, na some Ghana boy be, give her a broken heart. I just say, mami no ka say, you overreacting, no.
1: Mm-hmm. One sem. To say, Ghana boy be the asheneni, and Nigeria boy be the asheneni.
0: The asheneni. And David Segbenu say, Dr. K, please, are you afraid to say NDC government?
1: Oh.
0: Comment ne dear Monfam Brand, send your Mekaya. And then you better try a reading in a day a mammo. First badge, no, a Babel Lande. we are hoping that other budgets ne be yedey monso ebeba nti Ghana government nyami enshamu onyamu
1: nyami sha president Mahama any NDC abain
0: obia
1: se sana pa se meka na se maka wakuma to yem segbanu Brian ku yanim sister dey adia
0: you ma China o see Rosie tell them to come and pick us also in Kuwait.
1: I see Kuwait so where Danny your friend is saying
0: Saudi Arabia Saudi Arabia,
1: I mean, if you are afraid, oh, yeah. I saw your passport in Tigana for be brave, which room, or Munya Quanquan or Mabagan.
0: Oh, Ima, Kafra, why, Kafra? Yeah, Canadian opinion 4-8, ye. Michael, or say, good for John Mahama. Yami, Unsha John Mahama, na onyanike siye. Na party ke siye, because when, na?
1: Party?
0: Yes. May read the comments, Ninya, may read the comments, na? Hey!
1: Everybody. This is for the popping. Party koso.
0: And now party koso.
1: And him fan a party ni koso.
5: No, Doma.
1: Sa?
5: Doma hene.
1: Doma hene?
0: Yes.
1: Any birthday, no?
0: It's his 10th birthday, no?
1: Okay.
0: It's your name of videos.
1: Oh, sa?
0: Ah. No, na ne jine ni se, na ne ni a je. Oni masa o.
1: Oni masa?
0: Hey, odi a two form se. Na ne chane na se. Na ne chane na se.
1: Oh, Nana.
0: Oh,
1: Nana. Sir, I'm Nana.
0: Baby, I'll clean the minimum.
1: Nana do. Nana do. The old school neto so ajayo.
0: Don't mind. Don't mind.
6: Asempapa biya mati.
1: Oye, oye. 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
0: did I get the
1: vote? You know. Oye.
0: Oh, shit. Mufa videos ni bin to show. 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
1: Yama sound nimra. 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

0: any out to Musana, Muinfrim. 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None of him. Nana Sani, eh, guy.
1: Nanani Masa.
0: Aye.
1: Nanani Masa.
0: Aye.
1: Nanani Masa. Na eh, hey, video, any idea, seminar banner. Video, way, this particular video.
0: Nana, eh, day.
1: Na ah, nana nessa.
0: But not in such room.
1: And yan na dia no. Mumfa start sa video no. Start video no video way. Abaya son obit se ho. Na won fa pa eh.
0: Ah, ni ama go on.
1: Michel video na na me say ah. Enya ya sister ni e.
0: Why?
1: Ah,
0: Roseliana.
1: Mumfa video ni nko eche. Na ah, me say ah. Na why na o sama me say wa.
0: And I want pumping the camera so.
1: And I got a phone because I'm not prepared. When I'm so prepared, I'm prepared. What was I saying?
0: Hey, mama say what?
1: Ah, mama say what? Me can't hear. Mama say what? Funny ho. I say no. I'm for a co party. Then, any for the agro.
0: I'm co party. No doma. Me can't say cry ho.
2: Doma.
0: Hey, any no doma boss. Ah, that's your
1: name,
0: Kayoko. Ah. Another do my boss.
1: Oh, now why are the dead? Ah, I miss a 182 in. Why if a fair fair? Tariani, you come and make up on point. It's union in so fair fair. I'm so why it's yao.
0: Why no me?
1: No me. The dead deal. Till now, do my head, pa. Do my henny. Belated birthday and come out, papa. Happy 60th birthday and come out, pa. Na comment no do do na ba I think South Africa for the na na na yao e make a very good point wa ha or say I am thinking if the government will put them in an affordable houses for a year for them to settle free and after that they can start paying
0: say sag let me oh to go to your marko
1: o dia na nya bad cry ima China or see we are going through a lot here o ka Kuwait no Theophilus see who send them we all day here you go run. You want go somewhere, some one country. Now you see, hey, Theophilus. I remember what about sir. Rosie, this Nana that made your boss go blind, you talking about? Hey, Angelina, Kafra.
0: Sanu.
1: Kafra. Comment in the door soon. Send the American, keep them coming. And then, you be reading in a day, a mamu. You be reading, you be a day. Now,
2: Safu, see what the birthday be asendo.
0: Mami fa kwenye na minchia wafake klode madina. 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
1: Stories ni doso. Na, TGMA.
0: Aha.
1: Album of the year no. Senyo mo promise ye se wa ubi winu ni ebe ma 100,000 Ghana cedis no. Na fe u next album no. 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Oba be ye no. And I say, aside that, no mama, 100,000 Ghana cedis, no. Finally, ni yenina yenim say Blacko, and a winnie ye. Na Blacko winnie ye with Iron Boy album, no. O winnie we ye, no. And a Blacko na kasani num to. Eka say, o desa 100,000 Ghana cedis, no. Ebema, I rather J.
0: Yeah.
1: Na fe, o the album listening, no. Just say, next one, no. O desa package, no. I'm a Ghana boy. Na finally, no. Guinness for a for failure, mo promise.
0: I'm ready. 100,000
1: no any be a black on sa. 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Now we channel hag back on. Now we say channel back on. Now just say Blacko ni aji. Say we share the classmate or her. Work as ninja answer J Blacko a fell so. Na a higher day. Omo which chapter picture say chapter picture. That superstar.
0: No a pop star.
1: Hey.
0: You know, say I'm a pop star.
1: Pop star, papa bi. 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Enye, Guinness Ghana. Why are
0: you here? GMA album of the year, 2026.
1: 100,000 Ghana CDs.
0: 100,000. 1 billion.
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0: Miss me, I don't know.
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1: Same things. 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
0: Ain't him run. 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
5: Durations for kids who are growing up.
1: Kingsley Frimpong. 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
0: Yes,
1: we
0: are.
1: We love you, pa. 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
0: You hear videos, oh.
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1: Story na
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0: Esther, e wari sofu no. 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According Abribi Obeko interview Obeka said be I will make you reference. I don't make you call Ono Dada no reference.
3: So no
0: Jen VV DNA say one can asem. And Papa no cook up pie.
1: Or
0: say hey. 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Na me go na me ball. 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
3: But the Papa ne cano maybe all the yaw ne kasabu kum ne nyanukuru.
0: Sano ka. 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
3: Na me ken se Papa no.
0: I will bridge my show so upon him no. 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
1: At your philostate. 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
3: Eh. Aso se die ne valid.
1: Me pa je se ne die ne ye valid. 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
1: 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Na ye ko share videos kakra.
0: Okay.
1: Why ne discover Africa?
0: Sound come.
1: That I mean per sound. Why partner discover Africa?
0: Near Tiarda.
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1: Lanson abo apahonsima edunum. Now we reach the top. Now baby I'll call you bia sabre wonya nrufia onam kwan so eko. Baby I won so afey and I'll call juma on so ye kasenya menka ho. Yadi agudi emu nsem and a bar from now to 9 p.m. ya tuned in Floodlight Sports. 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And I'm Moses Packer, and I say Muspak, Sana Dodona, a friend, or the Atuja, say Afi, Ombako Champions League, and Ombako Abuni Pa. Asan Tekotoko deputy captains, your friend Henry Ansu. Na Ansu, so say. 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Ebebro. And he trained at Tunidi and Yadia Agena, I train will be a doctor, be fine.
2: Roger Yamaru, be at the
1: day. The Yankopon, a sepa, and Rasalan would be here.
2: Oh, and Radia, my man P.
1: Sir. Oh, any old mixing your mouth?
2: Yeah, I mean, who near my
1: own mixing your mouth?
2: You look
1: a crack. I am a Benjin, a Sien, a Bura, Madame, more woman car in Jeremy.
2: David,
1: I'm by a map of poor man or come out. Okay, and do I be this uncle? And
2: right,
1: Penny be boom music too.
2: Okay,
1: I'm by no minimum, say Bianca and come with the 10% to be Babylon, but the 10% in the Yammy Broom, what the idea, and
2: any
1: Savvy the Jack
2: 24 hours. I'm a year,
1: Ejatum, the who
2: okay.
1: You have a comment on it now. A face post doctor, the aqua. Yeah.
2: Saturday.
1: Yes.
2: Champions League, no.
1: Now you say they say I dey am here. Bliss. Don't say Super Sports or more Bliss be all.
2: Yeah.
1: I on a Sky Sports news unkwa. I want am here because any 3 seconds you ever ask me to any 3 seconds you ever ask me to anything me that hurt you me. There 4 5 minutes. DSTV Premier League or. Omo yi e kwa Arsenal games omo boy goals omo se se e
2: omo games look like still na fresh
1: fo fe papa na
2: oje dia se
1: e ne vatin game no eye Masdorman e ba ya obe sa
2: won de su
1: na na mi hwese na wo sin gume mi se ya wa na mponi na Saturday ya wa na mponi
2: se se abun o ke Arsenal na first club wa ko land o pusi
1: ya be draw na I mean, who's a Nigerian? Nibin so. I say, he take God, beg God. What's that? Some kind of. I say, God, I take God, beg you.

0: Please, for our safety, don't allow us not to win the Champions League. Because what they are doing now, no. If they win the Champions League,
1: I said, and upon me, besides, and no Kenya for the century street in
0: him.
1: And then, so no, or African Arsenal supporters are more African, almost more petition Arsenal for say, I'm for Premier League trophy, no,
0: I'm actually
1: Africa for
0: and Kenya bad crowd
1: supporter African countries, they are my Arsenal now, almost so suffer be bare 4 seasons near. There be a second. Any this season, cry.
0: No cry. No suffering. Oh, but sebi sim. Who am I for? Be can they chat chat or no? Say if you are my argument, na unsu team because we Arsenal. Rather, argument ni njia umbe jadi about.
1: I'm the about.
0: Ha, na njango pon pepper say ni mguasi we njia efri eso.
1: There was some trophy neba.
0: Eso among family ni, abre. Abre.
1: The Gunners.
0: This is true na. Saturday.
1: Because England said last week, who can say
0: trophies in the Queen
1: Aston Villa, Europa, and now Crystal Palace, Belgian Conference.
0: Because on Belgian Conference,
1: no, also edgy. So you say Arsenal also more complete.
0: Yes,
1: but the last season, so no, PSG in the Champions League, or money be free, Muka craft for Europe. No, it is saying, no, England for no Arsenal for no, said the Soso. No, my yen a treble.
0: Then Soso one head, what you bear. Oh, say, Obian will be to me. I can say, San Tokoya, Cocano, Saturday, Air Force, and your full crown.
1: But last year was Air Force,
0: and you would enough for an hour, would enough for with and your mouth, Homini, Sruno, somebody caca, a Yakuana of Free Georgia, Quarascaria.
1: Oh, on a dear.
0: On Muni player, Miss Rare, as our Bradley Bakula, see, when you Obabu Barseno. Not chance in a great defense, no Cofano Henny.
1: And also, say when it's against the best scoring team, the best defense team.
0: Raya. Oh, no, po no, the more what?
1: Saliba and Gabriel.
0: Saliba Gabriel, the best pair. Oh, we are since to say.
1: Oh, and
0: the whole world. Yeah, yeah. No central defensive pair. And they're better than Saliba and Gabriel. Who call left back? Pierre Hincapie.
1: Yeah.
0: On say Arsenal team, no. Center back, Senguano Guetro.
1: Yeah.
0: Hincapie, center back.
1: Yes.
0: And Oba, and then I call left back.
1: Left back. Because Calafiori, Priya, yes. And no cry, no so cry, center back.
0: Yes.
1: Yeah.
0: And she, Obiti say, a Julian Timba.
1: Timba
0: is a center back.
1: Center back, why, yes.
0: How a center back, then I call right back. She, so no cry, Ben White is a center back.
1: Yes.
0: And T, Asinet, no, a team Timba, you for no one. Yeah, dear Fuji,
1: you're
0: the Obi Aji.
1: Aye.
0: Nah. The last three games, at that time, Nyashos will be disappointed. Okay. Luis Maskelly. Game I bought the last three games. You know?
1: Yeah.
0: The two games I bought against Atletico, especially the Bono no fee.
1: Yeah,
0: Emirates. No. Emirates, game ODA.
1: He's
0: a midfielder, you know, a ball, no, a Declan Rice. And you're bad at all.
1: Say, Zubi Mendy.
0: There is Zubi in trench, or be free bench about Mr. O'Neill Zubi Asim.
1: Say, Luis Maskelly, no, I inverted.
0: But inverted, Nabefa.
1: What is it?
0: Abefa, a crown of her, what are your last year against Real Madrid?
1: Sure. Me this year, man, for can ask him, crana, like him say, men or Ebian, because. Yes, na and Jada and Newsman, because Oprah, even against Madrid, no second leg, no, I think. On mummy and on a party. So what I say? That AS season, you know, if you want a dear, no Jumano, Nejuno Mosa Duffy, the Clarice Ababaji, not the born here, the echo. And Okrano or born left back. No room. No Ababa joining midfielders, no. Not Arsenal, Chirono, or my Motre back, no Tisaliba, Gabriel, any Julian Timba, no Macovetch, no Nababa Bois or more midfielders.
0: Yes.
1: But
0: PSG ni anu masina play ankemisuru no. Trossard Saturday, Saturday, Mummy, and I shall pass in bar. Starting 1 p.m. Pepper, Pepper, Pepper, Pepper, Pepper, Pepper, Pepper, Pepper, Pepper, Pepper, Pepper, Pepper, Pepper, Pepper, Pepper, Pepper, Pepper, Pepper, Pepper, Pepper, Pepper, Pepper, Pepper, 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

Angel 102.9 FM na so gusa wute the process here ram na fe yere microphone cross so sabram na de ema on angel flood life sports na so na biam na timi ya kama ba join your live on Facebook Angel 102.9 FM ba na wa like show na the comment na to so wea na wa share na friends so mo Facebook ro omo so na timi enjoy na bibia etimi enso na ye kama ye ko ayetema community says nyame adoma Saturday ewo passions ba yeri UEFA Champions League Festival no and so na the bro na bibia na timi a aye kama it is Saturday 30th May and I just said the grand finale eto ja I will boot up and sangari no ye ram na 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mine so na fem yetimi eren sonom na de abro na on said na mam de sia ko ba join your live on Facebook Angel 102.9 FM ba na wa like show na do comment na to ase o wi ano wa share na friends omo Facebook no omo som na I enjoy. Now be piam that to me. I come on. Now you did catch us. So could piam all. And some that were an asso be piam Africa. Arsenal fans no massa. Or more anybody a bit deno. And yasem ketokra. Ninina and it's almost angel Premier Lega. Or more Asia and him say Yamiyama Saturday. Or more a bit to me a complete a double no. Nafi almost some that to me a quaqua jay. A Champions League de Sumanaso. Now Arsenal fans no petitioner. Or more at the Eba. And it's Arsenal penny for no. Opinion dem na Joshua Krenkemo or Omon Shena Omon consider Sir, omom na the Premier League trophy no ebe ba to Africa omom ra for Africa tour na omom nyina omom nyina entime kambo se the bear omom ebe 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
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I set Yami Aruma Saturday 4 p.m. Ghana time. Now just a game no some net to me ashes here. It's a Puskas Arena no and num at a da ayeskuneswa. 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
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Aye adese awards. 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Omo aye PFA Player no. Awards. 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squad nominated by Ponte. Obekaya last week, your boy a place, not just a Odomo a Ramo, a Diakoma FIFA, say, well, no, I am a provisional a squad. Na the tennis, Juma Debi Kosu, Ewa Aya South Africa, Ewa Aya Pretoria, Sefoko Aya Magato Presidential Aya Gasta, na event na a Kosono, Openum Netime Asia Place Nibia, or Moba 55 man squad, Roma, final.
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No, the last time I'm with you, no, I 2002, I 5 times, and no, I'm not to me, Aja, and I'm so started, yo, I'm training, yeah, yeah, yeah. It is the Don Colantilotti, and I'm running, no, Vinicius Junior, Mom Nana Rafina, it got Thea Gomoasa, and then, and Yasem Ketokra, it's a net and official, I'm a started, I'm training, yeah, yeah, yeah. Now, my main friend, too, and it's a brand, yeah, your friend, Neymar Junior of Santos, sent to me, I'm joining, I training, and upon a catch us a branteno, a prano at the association hall, or best penny best at 3 weeks. Now, unim seni pranon. Brazilian Football Federation, oh, eh, your margin, say, Anka Hospital, na okokwa ye, ne test, no, emo muhu, so betina fear best at 3 weeks, no, na omu mpesa, anka hun sem biabe babonte, also 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doctor, a open and dim the Rodrigo Aya Lasma, a Baponte, at Ababa Tuja, say a brand of friends, a Nema, a C. Diobedi Miaka, and it's a more friendly games on Bono, and not the ultimate MOBI, Nemo Obey Ready for a FIFA Aya World Cup, a free Aya Nema, a Soy Eba, Mere Abde Trim the Emma. 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

0: sound no more, or more a war a campa, Sanya Manning and Amna Coso, Nemo or Gidea Passa Cocha, the Demnade, Don Calant Lotino, what the name the Bessifo, no pleasant or some night discipline, and Sanna tournament in Akasa, and some letting Aqua Costate, itim no Gidea Passa also pleasant or more entry any discipline set a bear, resource from the Betimapa, come on, let me the Damomo, I'm a Biam Netimia Cosua, Mere update from the Emma, not answer the Mamia Siatia. A brand and a damn net aya Rashford. Is it my damn papa? Is it Bassa? Or much dreams of Uliana Alvarez or more enemy near Dinkomo? Say a brand and a beba. Sanso and aya Bernardo Silva and so on. What train obey a free agent after aya 1st of June, which is Monday. One also chances a Bassa and Freno. Now Bassa for instance and no money Bernardo Silva. Now a more enya aya Uliana Alvarez, a coca Anthony Gordemondia. Now just a Marcus Rashford netone there. A bayer den. Man, you find us and Kabemo 15 million euros. Man, you find us a young canisa, a 30, and a young and I'm yet to me discuss here a banisan and sacre eba, it and Tiasia and Yajuma, and Omnia City City, Mary Abdi Trim the Emma, not answer and Mamia Siako. Luka Modric, a consider say after a World Cup, no one also ever retire, Edem the free air football more, or Kopiamo A Simlan, your mountain, Taman Farmer, champions, the Goman qualify, or Mukoch in Suya Janakwa. 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
1: Okay, me da se pa sports doctor radio. 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Only a unique merchandise. Any incomomo jewel opposite Milan Print and Packaging. And I'll be free 0502-263-141 afi. When he and Eddie and Komo. Tell yourself, say men can't you say. Say say say oh per se or the fist broadband they call fee or the call a jumem or the call store. And if I know what they call Ninja no contact it, tell yourself. The emano a yes from corner say a could a high speed. And a non-expired bundles near the Ebemao, Nayama up to 40% a year more data for same price a telecell near the Amao. And to telecell first broadband, you know, connect to be fee, na connect to be businesses, no more, na fee bia inquiry and for my slow. We know, and you say, Mao Bandela, a best by way, spy, who you swan, na fee, what of fro. And to only a telecell in Incomo, a bra telecell.com, and I said, Obe download the telecell app, no, and I'll be visit your retail shops, I hold on, na fee, your subscriber, a tell yourself, first broadband, no, at the amount. Zako Real Estate. Zako Real Estate, when him say, a bank has a semo, a won't cry, ha, and a gun higher than one some a day, pa. And this old task has says, oh, your baby, a would you deal ho? Or trust the ho and San Wakotosa assassin. Na enei real estate partners a oma baka aswaye from Zako Real Estate, no, omne siye nu ni mkomoi. Omosu, omu oje new lands. 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
4: 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better be the secret my body, I'm the secret my body. Because Maha Kwalano feature. You can say no. Now we are over ready. Masa, we can cry no. No, sir, sorry, Sebi. Radio presenters need the Omumpete assembly a crown on car. Not because I say, okay, Kaka, you manage in no car. Meaning, go for the bro, and let me say, so better be the secret my body, I'm the secret my body. Because Maha Kwalano feature. I don't know. Or tell me, I can't. I don't know. Maybe I can't. Oh, my Ghana. Yeah, boss, I have also. This is a confer, Papa, Estimacy, Ba, and I saw off away, Estimacy, and I say, gent player. Mumbai for the friend, Yago. Meaning, Otwado, I catch him straight. Sir Eric, 2 years ago, Baba Raman said, Nibusha for Eddie Dean at them, Eddie Ghana for Eddie Dean, Nibusha for them, and then I don't know, Mr. Ghana just view. Baba Raman's friends of a sober mama blaster. Not and no way on 3 years ago, before I got there, Ubusha for say no. And they meet me, Nazisia, the Gidio Mesa, the recall, Baba Raman, Simenobo, and let me guess to Baba Ramano. Yet only boy at the Nequa, near the Hame. Mother, so why don't you Baba Raman only boy near the Nequa, near the Hame? Gidio Mesa, the one near the Nequa, near the Hame. If you are Hame, but you have been a crying and yet you.
1: No, so to be man and until I say no, Nintendo and in the TTM one. Benji, my mission is in Femfu and every bet in the free super mammy CCA.
5: M. The sword must start. Ofenya would say, Ofenya would say, Assembly, Assembly, Assembly, Assembly, Assembly, Assembly, Assembly, Assembly, Assembly, Assembly, Assembly, Assembly, Assembly, Assembly, Assembly, Assembly, 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but the point is that the recon enye more ganian than any other person na wo ko work up no that's the fact. Onye Ghanaian more than any player awoko. And a coach now or convincing now. Or yeah, the nationality switch at the back Ghana no. He is no more the coach again. And I don't blame them. You see, the media no a peddle some falsehood. Be in a way. I'm a top man for team say. Blasters list be a back room where be an JF for natural squad number awoko coach in said na crack announcement.
6: So people, Baba Raman Dean, Eddie Atache, any blasters are on. Now, make us say, Kruman, we are ungrateful people. Oh, Kruman. Baba Raman has suffered a lot in club airside because of Ghana blasters. A young player, he excelled in the German Bundesliga. Urani Dino Jose Mourinho, or African players, into whom said Baba Raman, airborne and born, or signed 5 good years from Bundesliga. To Chelsea, 2015, young boy, Ogusu on the channel because they are performing because I cannot be wrong. AFCON 2017, and Baba Raman could play. AFCON 2017, Ghana Angola, O play and one and then the year, Baba Raman was not successful as Chelsea because of Ghana blasters. 5 years, even Chelsea cross a line to so, yeah, man, time because a pra no met me out on. After 5 years, almost I extended the man. Baba ni nam loan or court no ba or court no ba sa went to me and perform me with Chelsea in the contract 2023 terminate ya or court POK.
1: I call 3 minutes.
6: Very well. Interview have not say a call up. Now some man fortune have been doing at the room. Sabi ono so or a busa for Ghana. Matina can say we say Keto Kreku. Any new yana Baba Raman. Yeah, football kumha. Yen chemi team owner ni player bobo organa ha I want to kwaya and you know the agent the player. Abdul Salam, Saliba Adams, and then I'm looking at Sabia Saliba Adams, the Kobia and Abdul Salam, the agent or the Nam. From Haas to Cincinnati or Kwanwaba, every single team in Okrumha, team owner, or no one and the player no Bobo or no so you are quite a quabuchida, or no one didn't achieve any agent Sanka home. And it is no news, say Playable Dreams FC. Now so or Kobo outside, that's a team owner, no, and a dinner qua, or any agent. And for so on, and until I say depriving of that opportunity to play for the national team. But bad performance, and I say, and yet, and you can want someone come on, you'll be able to me for the performance, and I can. And come on, Benny, and I say, or you're afraid to get a crook.
1: Honorable Eske, I send him a message last a year voice, now your boy, no sound to be hammer. To the Casaway, and
6: he, or you're Kato Kirku, and you say, yeah. Yeah, Caso, the record on Kono, the performance, I better than Barbara Man, to say, I didn't call ahead of Baba, and I say Gideon. And then, Kumani legend, I say, Barbara Man said, oh, my nationality, 2008, and then it's all gonna come. Afcon. As someone just sad, Norma, and if he come, confess all my blasters, because Ghana for Aqua couldn't attend my attack, Munko question my mink, or confess all my beam. And take it President Kufuor to go and speak to Asamoah to come back to the national team. And then yes, the first time a player actually am I excuses because that's someone I say him that. Edu Bebino, or say I want to focus on Juventus or upon the ball. Now come and talk to Yemono and Osamba here. And to play the fist and national team now bono. And no man kuye or ba a man for Hana Bien. No take a decision to go break for the national team. And no yes and into the international man maybe one. Into a far and yabutre. Maybe I said no dubiano, di yao. At any day, I walk up no. But you have any pressure, we'll be pra.
1: Okay, me that's a power Benji at the end of the Babajin Nombano. Thomas Ofosuse, he said, Kessas really destroyed Ghana football. This is the reason he was hiding the squad from us. And no. Thomas Ofosuse, he said, Benji will always defend GFA and Ket. Kofija, you know, we don't want Benji on the show again. Okay. Nasser Nazir say, I knew Benji would defend the GFA pair. And he's doing that. Okay, Bongo Man say, Chairman, I can see them pay you something. So Eddie, Prince was saying, Eddie, I say, Benji, dear, I always defending GFA, so annoying. And what the will be at 2 go hard, I say, this guy, dear, on Fang Huang, Benji, message is saying, I say, Baba Rama did not play for Black Stars for free, so keep quiet, Benji. What about Jerry Akamenko? I don't know why. Okay. When you grasp me, we just want to be here now. Message, you know. Daros, Akwaba.
7: Ken.
1: I don't mean a pamoy and found here now because you message the end.
7: And send me brief.
1: Okay.
7: Send me brief.
1: Maybe I'll be fine.
7: You know, my African Games reports, you know. I think I'm going to do 110 page.
1: TV. By Monday, you know.
7: Yes.
1: Now, what to do to na Nafi? Yaba, be heard the echo. You heard the toy any minutes, they say, Uncle, a boofu, and Akasa, on a Yasama Kasa, Ukumase, and now on a senior than Kokuya Boa, and so Akasa will piece FM Nin and I, the Rukuna, Penny for Amphan Uncle, and why Ampia and what to Timamintu.
7: Well, Ken, may I see me bring you and she'll be a more share and you may na, you know, Massy, and your Madaji. And you tell me, sir, you see an interview, no? Now, a very long interview. Now, me and I meet ye, sir, comments, nene, those grievances from people. Now, I listen it into details. I think, sir, no offense can be said. Oh, honor, offray, no offense, and say, nah, ah, squad the abana, chairman, you're a woman. Or say, no offense, and catch any say, but 3 days ago, from day now, squad nearby. I want to know, Mr. Asante.
1: Alex Asante.
7: Alex Asante.
1: Okay.
7: I want to know, didn't come out texting, so me the
1: protocol officer, GFC.
7: Officer. So me say, no ticket, and now I'll be Biana, or to make sure we will. So no, see, okay. So after 48 hours, I'm still not on Tininka. And I got texting back, so, Chairman,
1: I'm still waiting.
7: I'm still waiting. I'm still waiting. Chairman, I'm waiting.
1: Blue tick.
7: And the whole moment I shall say raise the eyebrow. So Kofi, my point is that, so it means that initially he was part of the squad.
1: sedie o kanu eye no kure dia
7: and
1: ye ne che say na o ma discuss ne say o ka ho
7: because o ka ho a if say you true pa there is no way Alexa Sante bet text o say
1: o be more ticket
7: na me more tickets inty asam na ba na very very sensitive ye hwe ni ye. And we are not trying to put any blame on Alexa Sante debi but ye try say best establish a fact
1: ye hu no kure wo
7: ye hu no kure wo since e yan pa say Alex need in komoso ki boaboa ho na e de ko camp we be say no ticket amount was there any true like that. Secondly, did the boy also release some chat no to ni uncle na or can say say na tie na na me dey me hu sa chat no but ye offer ye bra panyi dan say wo hu chat no dan say wo hu say chat ni ni am a chat all kind between the recon and Alexa Sante. It means that if I get proper chat there, then there is a truth in that. But my point is, Kofi Yen she be BA. It means that because or no, Alexa Sante won't be fan a pair. Invite player.
1: Yes, let's just say the list naturally, you know.
7: Perfect.
1: I'm a, on your first person called contacting or contacting BB.
7: Yes.
1: Nothing I drew, so I'm a contacting.
7: It means that the 99% of the players are contacting or they're all in camp. Omo nyere di won score ni. Inti ege den na de recon ko ade. The ticket na kwango kan nsa. Ono so e penyi. Onye bibi nkan che boy ni so ki ebia chale.
1: Si ni si ni. Na ma bu ticket nso en say new. Sa confidence na onya de friend no.
7: Eye den
1: say nya say be friend.
7: Ko fie ye den. Ti bi obetuma chance Jack e you dey every team ni o.
1: Ano de e den.
7: That is the point.
1: Oni madwuma bi am e opposite. Ade dene pa ne se e bia player untumi ne nya adwuma bi ne aka cho se wo ka kire player
7: ane se bia ye kuma ne letter
1: ha na e bia onko na ye se wo na ko ka kire player no
7: eh
1: adwuma den pa
7: e difficult me ka yo ko United ne ye se me man ko for be suspension na me ye dem suspension me ye bi crowder but adwuma ni to say
1: yes
7: but at that point no na Alex him to me send message my boy ni se chale e you dey for score ni mo nti ho no me be twetwe an so kakra se ah ne be ye den na waka che player ne say ye amount invite to camp be be say no ticket amount ade a chin ticket ne mai second the ticket ne mai obisa wa when you budi
1: ti we ma me ne fenti wo hu say eden ne tasa ne ma wo ye
7: for me dear me hu say bibi wo because say bibi ani mu dia then come clean say you na tie so ye tu kwan mi so listo and che biam do ticket best send o ye dispositive ni na eko no ma catch it list to me ticket best send no 2 days time unya na ticket meanwhile what it is to say
1: obusa wa sense wa
7: meanwhile wo sponges benji
1: obia jene de
7: obia jene de nta de no no ko ade
1: ma me kwa homa no sisi ma me kwa homa no sisi e papa ne ka say mu no obo abranti bidi super obo ndede edin say super ne ka kire ne say Gideon Mensah connection where if you move then. Enti Gideon dey call ni dey account room. Kwajo Otimen ka good evening super.
8: Bon dede.
1: Kwajo oye dey enumre mi nim say baby a o se bia baby abok bibi aboko.
8: Boko pa mi ya bo ye pa. Na mo so ti say
1: how do you be a hoy obia te won ka se de nkwa no obia esle list to stand
8: but let me tell you like to all this way now let me tell the black soldier stand to the black soldier let me tell be us to obia list to obia me say obia me
1: okay kwajo na quick one then na e bia panyini bi no adi nkomo say did your men say or links as any penny be any penny for you GF now one a year there you can a bush and focus here what can I say me I'm a papa editor radio say when I catch it and say did your men say you ain't mean you need free muda into the recording there they are walk up no kubi now on our kind idea kaka you tell me
8: Coffee, Mamicha, Namicha, we are seeing now with the Angel FM across the whole world. I'm not going to be able to do this. First of all, question of this, I'm not going to be able to do this.
9: That is my point. I had you know for 3 years. I'm a credible candidate. I don't give a damn. My tax are great. So my testimony. If you are really good, you have any evidence. No, from that, I'm going to drop off. I set you up on the thing. Any sort of people drop off. I'm serious. We have to go. Can you say, I'm coming to you guys? My talk was social media. So I put you on Rock of
1: Saki.
9: Any sort of good job, you know, why is the evidence?
1: All right, God, you may say, and see, you're the Pimha, Nafi, Yatua, so dear Fia, Super, no, so the Neco Court. Call to the Bemudi Assembly Tetia. Aha, we say, no cry, no, call to me, Huno, and the young Kenny and Ready Beco. And that was we, Mamma, and I'm not
10: just.

0: Dennis Bergkamp of Arsenal, formerly of Arsenal. Yes.
1: Very good.
0: Yes. Eti we no Netherlands ni Argentina 1998, France 98 no no. Na ohwe kwan of fa so control ball no. But Baba Jones say we no a usual with Netherlands for no. Where Van Persie mu a Sabo bi say o bo the man on timun come back my na a kwan of fa so control ball no the composure. What you say? Na obi an ko be na so the left foot.
1: And ever ball. So I don't know.
0: Right foot na. And now, Osan the buy out the ball ball.
1: So, over massing the trap pass.
0: Yes, we trap pass in the man, ten. Now, control your war, 18 hours, the man, or the bonnet at 20. We know, SC, 1998. When so your Edda, Brazil.
1: Soviet Union.
0: Yes, USSR, 1982. Now, no, then, or whoever be a, now, no, so Egina, Volipa.
1: Yes. Hello,
0: yes. Yes. Inti go no skills na
1: e wo. Mazi Rodriguez.
0: Yes, Mazi Rodriguez. I am for Argentina. 2006. Yeah, 2006. Oh, wo Germany.
1: Omo
0: ni Mexico. Na no e den. Yes. And this one, eh, 2022, the recent one. Yes. 2022. Richarlison go no na no e den. Vinicius Junior. The outside foot pass no Trevella no. E no yidi ma Richarlison na. One also Edis Albon to now. James Rodriguez. Yes, 2014.
1: Against Uruguay.
0: Yes.
1: Yes, yes.
0: For Gini D.
1: Yes.
0: Emma Frontino Press. Now, Oyan Shienye. Tansi Karuko Fano Baye. I feel the Unia Baye. Now, I didn't know air to trade it. And also against Uruguay.
1: But technically, dear.
0: Yes.
1: I think. Akwa we didn't even.
0: James Rodriguez.
1: First
0: goal. No.
1: Only Richarlison.
0: Richarlison, dear.
1: And Beckham, dear, also.
0: Papa, yeah, same thing, dear. Say, obey you. It's all here on Facebook. Obey to me the word the actual. Say, goals 5 years, you know. Dennis Beckham, Maxi Rodriguez, James Rodriguez, Edda, and Richarlison, no. Then Pana will say, yes. A goal, and where then?
2: I said,
0: Czech Republic, you know.
2: Czech Republic.
0: Yeah.
1: They've been in the team,
0: but
1: we can't take it.
0: But yes, that was...
1: They're top five African goals, right? World Cup.
2: The world is
1: so come. No, we're E5. It's a real way more. It's the end of the year.
0: Enti baba je na de Brandon Sheda enye enti no ye de si na nyame aduma Monday ya sign ababa beto aso come on let me eje ma na baba je o me call me sir ma 30 seconds o kai Humphrey do ye bo adonko tournament no e wo fadama no unze Medina no mo a kekeli
1: yes
0: any Humphrey do do wo US
1: okay
0: yes or US na obo UAB e wo Birmingham college sports. Okay. Now, on a year, men's best player, open attacking player, or no, and now, or Timmy GC in
1: Nazi.
0: Yeah, Medina and Fidu. Boy, any bobo, any goose I wash it, and you know, what's watch out?
1: Okay, yes, watch out.
0: Okay.
1: Yeah, that's a plan. Ebaso. Ebaso. Ebaso. Ebaso. Ebaso. Who say you drew World Cup zone, say, nay, Ebaso. Doso, now, so yes, ne. We a fertilizer, Dr. Ten, and then Crawford, and I had the Abba. Now, the attendant say, any energy, you know, and they do organic manure and Afra, and the IS have fertilizer. Said they are a good vegetables or so. Where I are to so dear any of the goose was, say, where do you have meco, where do you have tomatoes, jenny, yadua, cabbage, carrot, na opposite a soda so de mawa. Now the best of the son, or the go if you dear Kafu Kafumu, Nafi Wabo, Pa, Pana Boy, Chinao Bo, Besu do so. Na, especially say, Shed a goo, a shas, say a goo, Rena. Almost say a more bonny be do a man wabeca. Someone almost say a year and Riamba pa. Na, a basaya, the angel kills and a goose. Na, Ususuni come out of tie, better cry of a fast over Susu. 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

0: Okay, for now, just ever so do so. No, I'm paying a BBA acquire at the amount. Obetia Frey, 0558 9882 0558 09882, and I said 0540 417743, and I said 0548 618025. No, yeah, ever so do so. Maybe quick, what do you know? 2 minutes. Ghana Football Association. They say omo na nam UK ene awofo e kasa. 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crow for a new moon free moon, and on a count, net the disunity a betimino, and on a more performance now, Queen. Baby, I need me in baby, I'll bet me the affair 2 minutes, nothing. Yes, sir.
1: Right, Kofi, my thanks, sir. Harry answer a year, unfortunate comments and a choir. Minims a born, no, sir, almost you, dear, minim dear. It be an abon where we born. Because me shall say any serious
0: thing. Maybe I go talk on we ban as
1: no, but you see, say we a player na who fit team na ko keke kasanse me ya. A put it threat to other teams.
0: Na na mo aso obi anso on Ukraine on so ka.
1: Na no Ukraine wo ka, you are not Ronaldo.
0: No be keke kasanse.
1: No be kasanse, no po we no fit team ni mo koye. You are not Ronaldo. Who age be bia wo ye wadru no. Me ya sure po say any team our pay player say bia defender bia obewa be foul because what you say? BBC will team him now. You can take it out. But what could expose you more? And management now, okay, come on, someone. You go and meet another management in another club. So, which means, say, oh, no, you walk like a canoe. Will not let any team even look for you, somebody sign you. Into a send chances. Though I no credit, but sometimes as a professional player,
0: you no credit.
1: You be an yaka. Now, yeah, yeah, yeah, yeah, yeah, yeah, yeah, yeah, yeah, yeah, yeah, yeah, yeah, yeah, yeah, yeah, yeah, yeah, yeah, yeah, and it also dent our reputation because professional player omobo nwe onye wa nyen say retire from football now akwa tena radio so ke ka say and the team na na mebo no and na manage there be yan kasasa. And I don't know how these people how they get the orientations because we a team na players we wo mu a posit threat to your team because they can go out with certain information say they say carbon thing is all can then here no person yenge. What should we do? Mm-hmm. Because season 9, you perform abysmally, poorly, then I end your mouth. I don't think of that.
0: Okay. Now, 1 minute.
1: Yeah, baby, you do pad, they say, half idiot, GFA president, El Quabuchi, Aqua Koshenko Fun Cry, say, Mua Mau or Ghana Mau or Bruchino. You should encourage your wars to play for Ghana. Baby, you do no Kofi. That's a year call IMF, a Quaco Diluna. Yes, I say, call IMP. I am the SA no the International Monetary Fund. Mm. IMP International Manufactured Players. Maybe I do
0: not know. IMP no no. IMP International no. Manufactured
1: yes.
0: Players. Okay.
1: And e Kofi. But in home. In home, Kofi.
0: Ebia, omo e person mo fasa, e Moroccan approach na o makwase
1: sampa. There be. Maybe I hear kika kona e dangerous. Because as Ghana, I was seeing Konyan Kosro mo ma wo mo manuwe bruchini say, they should naturalize for Ghana, e bro Musa. Send a bayer to get access to the national team. Baby, I do no. It means that the local boys, they say, and they have for money we owe. Because they be caught 12, 18, 19. And so, in the moment about Ghana, they be once after under 19, under 17, no. You cock of reference calling your money about the ball. Maybe I do no. And you're dangerous.
0: Oh, okay. Stunches, Mammy Tiawa, now I'm released to honey. Sorry.
2: Mammy Cockotoko, Mammy Shas and Vicotoko, and soon come on now, Codian. Says, my name near, I remember some years back, Nanayo and Ponsan's administration. Say a ball league away. Who you player? You're still under contract with Asante Kotoko. Say Obeja with Seb Rabontin, never granted interview. Ewa bra onim nkoma who could ye. NC. And to me, Busa say, who is currently the team manager of Asante Kotoko?
0: Kotoko for no money and I'm radio super.
2: Yeah, it's very bad. because I call radio since some I can team be in him. Team be as a coach, a selection via a club owner, and as a club chairman, and management, or the control, and what defended the NTR, or the assumers here now been table. A normal practice is so baby. But after the league, you know, you call radio so. Enko rant. Oh, anya wengu ano kaya. Wase tumi dru stage bi. Se oh hot ma bi. Wase wa atadi ya hata humaso no. Oba niye yi atadi ya no.
0: Siata.
2: Yi atadi ya na. Play ane yi atadi ya no. The next day, oba kwa sene na eni ya. Wapre wanya injury. 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
0: Eno kikane se.
2: En sama wakane diye bebre. Bebre management to omu favorite players. Mu ye training. Training camp, training time, you know, among who players or my training for the week, pam. Our monies are so messy and all bent, chin on the ball. But two or any afro catch or say, coach, drop winner for we ball. Oh, so I know money in a cost of a class, baby, bemo. But Sir Oba Bontin be cassia, chasse, oh yeah, you went for team in one or no. We were very difficult, sir, and took a resume camper. San Comobi say bit my trust or so.
0: As a more attacking messenger, but more her message.
2: Oh, no, I'm sharing me and Unina. The entire make a lose my share message in a massa her messenger. Messenger, no, and say, Minuia Ansu. Kotokona, Obon, we are vice captain to the main captain. And to all Sanka, Comporto, no, who how I'll be count seven.
0: Credit, moving,
2: what I say, not correcting. But who deputy captain or Bab on time, I can't say, Ebia, no correct. But no crane yen and chess also babble and tenable team no. Coffee quick one on Ket and Fina or Monam Irupono. Maybe there's uncle moon a long overdue. Eda dad and was uncle Mako. Yes, because through that no. Young Ghanaian quada Ghana from quada a frack crap quay your friends a cobimano quabramanu. As a Soboma England. What I say, me coffee da pa, Memphis de pay, yes, Soboma Holland. Jeff Aboya or Holland Netherland player or Manfred from Pong. I just from Paul Nana, no. As a store was Obama, Netherlands. All because, and no more beer was sent to go a quem and Antoine Amontem. And say, your clan or your orientation from an onnet, no more the Becay, Sinan, and Snatch, no more, no more super. Ya no more super, and to say, I said, be say, I see, and no, I say, you can go, young Germany, young countries are Ghana for a Wahopano, you better quality. And for Comoros Munya, yes, Comoros Munya, I farm all
0: okay. Okay, sir. I got 2 minutes, we need to
1: yeah, we also and come on, me nurses.
0: The chef fridge. Oh, no nurses. Oh, baby,
1: yo. A house, my bum, moon, yeah, then.
0: Abu Mubi, no.
1: I got to coach, I got to two beer.
0: Oh, Ubi, I got to two beer. And to the house, mammy, too.
1: A year, every present, a quadrojuma, no, yeah. What I say, a quadrojuma.
0: Is he?
1: Yeah, we are blessed. Say, hey, I just say, hey, Bonnie, yeah. We will not even chase anybody. If you make a matter, say, ah, we will not chase anybody. A quadro juma only in some free a youth football. Making sure as a coach is a perform on a coach is a munim day. Ah, munim talent. I'll make my day. A develop a talent. My classy and money direct boating on Ghana under 12. The boy under 17, go under 17 World Cup, under 20. Need to promote you. I'm on a 5 years development plan. I'm on a Bob Day qualify. So we have a history of what? Producing top level quality. Anyway, Mike Lessing, and at the time, I know about Chelsea near there. Now, commit my Bama national team be what we are seeing. Seven Apiamo, I commit my Bama national team be what we are seeing. What I say? Only Lenya, take it for an unknown better naturalizing. I'm a friend of the Farouk Gaswa. And what you say? We had players, sir. Now, I'm put to the highest level. I bet the player when you are here, come on, one free away. It is in terms of talent, the Morocco need way yen. Morocco, we not to be for Mohun Twain in terms of raw talent. We not to be for Mohun Twain. Algeria for Egypt. We not to be for Mohun Twain. Raw talent. We not to be. Who does who crab on my own? Any Brazil born on Chiane, my own is that name Abutu Butu. Oh, jump us away. Richard listen, sir. No, Brazilian talent in the crowd. Kudus, no. Let's develop our players. Who developing our fee? Edu baby, no, be a. England player, be a. And why they adjo? Ebe ba. Fine. And you see, Senegal for the end. On way, Mama Dusa. And a PSG striker, no. I'm in time. And I'm across Senegal. They didn't waste time. Ghana,
3: come from Ghana, come here, man, you some move to France. But the moment we say Senegal for a what there? Omo bobo papa. Facilities correct. No credit cost. Omo coaches top level coaches. It's omo bon omo bon. It's omo di omo bon ba. It's omo bon France ah. It's mama who decide mono. Omo dimrika omo ba intem.
0: Okay.
3: It's yen bon ye. Ni yen bon ye. We will not have any issue. Whatsoever in terms of talent. Hey, you quadro jumana.
0: All right. You have to
3: my... I'm going to
0: I'm
3: going 17.
0: Mm-hmm.
3: I'm going to count how Morocco and Senegal are finance this year. Senegal show me one. Morocco team, no. Maybe Bobo has seven players. I'm a foreign base. Who didn't say any idea, no? Two players be by. Hey, Ogumu Pamomo.
0: No, me foreign base.
3: Foreign base. And Uncle Lao, my mama, I'm a Pamomo, Ogumu Pamomo. Asama, Nanajima, only assistant we, eh, can I say? They are okay with players, no, my campion.
0: Asama, we have every visit.
3: They are not going to test every visit on Monday.
0: Why every visit on Monday? Because
3: it's all Pamon and eh.
0: Asama, okay, no. What boy Nipedini?
3: Yes, I'll bring the video. Video, no, ah.
0: Infancy, yeah, Monday.
3: Yes.
0: Na yen, yes, Edmano. Madame, when you know, Master, Medadaros, I say, Meda Stonches, and Elis to well, I say, Ote Benji and Kazula, I am a cameraman. Samson, a DJ Fresh, and so, oh, MC, Madame, when you know, Master. Yanda, that's it, na, up next, within the coffee, Jerry. 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
2: yeah nua
0: na sia sen hia ene topic na no di na dia wudi ma
2: Obiadiem.
0: Okay, I was saying, my point for transi. Yes, every cry. Your baby boy remo. Yes, say and yes, share spiritual marriage and its implication. Mr. Ba, my main phone shas ye. Mr. Ba, ye can say spiritual marriage. Ah, that day. Any awaria ye na ye ye nitia enusui. Any no ewo. A boy brana say the same thing, your cast spiritual marriage na a daddy.
2: Machia angel at you for Nina and my bush for me, yere mini chrome for Nina. Be out here, angel Sabriviano. Mau aquaba. Now, Messrs. Say, be a ye a sutina, untie and there. In the program, no.
0: Sure.
2: Yeah, sure. The kind spiritual marriage, I can. No. A dino, your money, ye.
0: Okay.
2: Because churoni muno, baby, I my churro spiritual marriage. The woman. A captive.
0: Captive.
2: There will be a phobia no more.
0: Okay.
2: Soon, soon, be another 2 minutes be a
0: phobia. No, mum.
2: Okay. But yeah, no, spiritual marriage, and alcohol. Now, say 2 minutes before will be no more. And now, you're too dino, spiritual marriage.
0: Okay.
2: Now, spiritual marriage, now, yeah, can I 2 minutes be a phobia? No, no, you move it now, a whole a whole baby.
0: Okay.
2: Yeah, what they are will be a fa nyami bi. And now, to me, be say, on the born home by now, or then, woman.
0: Okay.
2: Say, yeah, a Christopher, dear. You worry, Hong Kong.
0: Okay.
2: Into Hong Kong, and a warrior suit to me. New year, another a warrior.
0: Okay.
2: Ah, Hong Kong, yeah, a Christopher, yes, to me, I ain't in numb.
0: Okay.
2: And I ain't yummy and numb.
0: Okay.
2: And I war, dear, a year, and a bonny so.
0: Okay.
2: Sir, to me bonny be numb, baby. Na wa man who quine. Na wa bow row no new numb. Na o control o do so. And no as a so. Inti omu a horo mienu. Inti a merry womu a ye kono. Na ya bow row na ya church the muya mu be at and watching.
0: Yeah. Come, Jenny. Boko. Boko. yeah, can spiritual marriage na ye bisa yeah pese ye hwe insunsuans differences a war ye dada wa awari a ye normal awari a

0: person me kind of spiritual marriage sir, because me me who said to me be a or you be things I know me who yeah but from the minimum say to me a fa will be no more
1: okay
0: of what manifest if I will be mo yes what you say
1: as mood your son there didn't at no
0: yes on here now on check it the juma dia odi no
1: and this afo hwe
0: na bia wo to me
1: abusu eh me saba me so me cho ano bra Facebook no so angel 102.9 fm ye the asmodeus eh demon no atoso na ne hu ohu papa papa papa when so kan afo wo de fa ba connect to so asmodeus no atoso na
0: asmodeus
1: ye nkyre eh Facebook
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1: okay
2: and at the same carlos pepepe
1: okay
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1: Yamusum Sofana. 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Bibu or phone him. And he said, Ebio, Obi or on Tassi. Phone. Say, and Pamim and Pamadaso. Met the phone, but war, but to my parcel. Debbie. Upa dumuno, udumuno crumpet phone, a phone.
0: Wow.
1: Eh? Mede, make us hard way. Didn't you know, Obiwa, Opie, Oba, or no quan, or Namanasa, or ya did you be any ho? I had a bachelor at Nepia wanted. Be any ho? Mean Cassabia phone in or ye, but me, me did the minchas, phone contain the spirit. That's a technology. For more who say technology, no what ye. But to me, no experience na. Yeah, me who say. So far as we make a say, yeah. That's me, Cassie, Mr. Sorry, or Bamba, the new one say, what that when you serve with one of Cobanassi. Or be catch him say, a day, a yard bear for some more punya, more tinny. Nam say,
0: Mokayakonashe,
1: Piano Modias, who's with some. Nam say, Cayenne, and now about Pobunisa, Yamamo Yabian,
0: Debbie.
1: Sunday, I get no maybe to say, I'll profess some, and not the air high end. And see, midday over, phone day, not to Moncroft awful. Mattress, I would dash off. And you phone, move mattress, man, fan check.
0: Man, fan check.
1: Watch, are your gold watch? I'll be over for doing it, Massa. Saturday, Uba, a content one castle personal spread. One teller will say, no, baby, to me, no matter how many places.
0: And in the pants.
1: You know, to me, the check. Why are
0: you here? Also, Madame Fouedia on the ultimate my pants, ultimate
1: very bra. Good. Obi kwa twins and tell him will be some funky funko party. No, I sound so
0: dark. Obasa Jashe.
1: Now, on the Pacoon, him soon made nature. And he made the empire doesn't make me. My more beyond from powder doesn't check because what would naked?
0: No, that doesn't.
1: When you're banned, that's so. And he said, one tell you who are, son and panacea, and pump at you more. Because I be time be a nakedness also. And this Anna will be Samia between a match or my Ghana.
2: Hey, oh, sir, at a dear Uncle Sacrano, oh, a dear account, all the betcher will be cry. He said, see.
0: Yeah.
2: Ube see. I won't ship him.
0: Okay.
2: But say, a dear was shed here, unto me wrong for Joby.
0: And a place, your mobile.
2: Sir,
0: about 2 minutes, can I feel free to tell you, just Emmanuel Watcher?
2: Sir, Ubina. What are ye? I was sure I wouldn't see ya. Eh? On Pabua. Nasa or Castle Bay will be overseer.
0: Wow.
2: Because still I know, we won't,
0: yeah,
2: a woman that is a wa. And Lutina, a cunya soft with you. Sorry, BBC was is ya. Not so sorry, ya. Bruni to me be detecting who's there. Oh, no,
0: no, that's not so. Say, Ampa. Say, Ampa.
2: What am I saying? Auntie. A dear kind of hoodie, you find check
1: again.
2: When I won your ma, away and why I did check. You know, who do brazier for chessing?
0: Sessing.
2: And now the old boxer and our pant at chessing.
1: What do you make an
0: answer?
2: Auntie, any public brain will be also what you come out of and is what you come out wine.
0: Eh,
2: a walk run and home one more. Because I want a modern your money back. The honor one more, no more, but humor ye be. Then Corana, whom I know, whom be the award will be pretty sweet at home and num. You yes, and num, no dear. A another be a mechanical, and now sag again, but Nippon who said, at the honey, yeah, the epe.
0: Okay.
2: Sasu, and now sag again.
0: Miss Abano, my miss Ambra, a boko ho, diff boko ho. My ye be sa say, Sessian will be bear them who say, Ebia, soon be a famine. Men sa spiritual marriage I come once a menye bi. Ni pan bed hu sa you know.
1: Mu meka kakra. 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
0: Okay.
1: So obi bo hu de obi wa bin be breached de. The Sudan obi nyo re da.
0: Mm-hmm.
1: Don't continue that ye soon sumi wow.
0: Okay.
1: But on yet dem no ti. Maman ka some way. 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
0: Mhm.
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0: Okay.
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0: Mhm.
1: 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To me one.
0: Wow.
1: 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To me one. 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
0: One akoda na wu.
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1: 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Our park is and about this case in. 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
2: 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And we are mechre and who are you? 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
0: Yeah. 15 minutes.
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2: 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Yeah, over for say, and then we are sending this.
0: Tarnate, normal.
2: But when you so one can so experience it, beer. 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And your friends, your whole life experience. 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And yet, dear beer, sooner, I didn't suckle.
0: Okay.
2: Adebi wo ho a hu a wo ni hwe ni twom.
0: Sa se wo be hu ni ni asem no. 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
2: yeah, he's very powerful. A hu ni nyina demons no nyina.
0: Yes, he's been best known as the king of demons.
2: Yeah.
0: Eti wow. A ballast ene sa nyo mana kono bone ne yi na
2: ona kin solo mo semo no
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2: da odi uzu a
1: we anonti we yobu
2: abamu David David David David
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2: David David David David we unti
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0: Okay.
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2: Ti be ma bi wo honom a obefa wo oba. No no da. 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
0: Eish.
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0: Wow.
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1: 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Now, for
0: Banchi do you
1: have your friend Chameleon?
0: Your friend said, oh,
2: Chameleon, eh, Daniel, Daniel,
0: Daniel, Daniel, Daniel, on colors.
1: Your own Fabi. Okay, and then I'm Fabi. Now, on Fanka Banchi, you know. Now, on Paha, buying Banchia, buying being come on Fanchet, or don't Paha mentioned in Offen Tunke. A bearing to send your papa can suspect about far. Woman, I said. I did be a friend in Chuma, but you saw this couple to Wadja. Who said,
0: Never change with the car.
1: And see, in this way, you sat in a pet.
0: Aha, boss market tray. Aha,
1: we are sat in a pet. Woman, I do not
0: bet. I was market the way we are now.
1: Oh,
0: woman, market. Ah, the motor market. Okay. Okay. Okay. Okay. Okay. Okay. Okay. Okay. Okay.
1: Okay. Okay. Okay. Okay.
2: Okay. Okay.
0: Okay.
2: Okay.
0: Okay. Okay. Okay. Okay.
2: Okay. Okay. Okay.
0: Okay. Okay. Okay. Okay.
2: Okay. Okay. Okay.
0: Okay. Okay. Okay. Okay. Okay. Okay. Okay. Okay. Okay. Okay. Okay. Okay.
2: Okay. Okay. Okay. Okay. Okay.
0: Okay. Okay. Okay. Okay. Okay. Okay. Okay. Okay. Okay. Okay. Okay.
2: Okay. Okay. Okay. Okay.
0: Okay. Okay. Okay.
1: Okay.
2: Okay. Okay.
0: Okay. Okay. Okay. Okay. Okay.
1: Okay.
0: Okay.
1: Okay. Okay. Faka banchi via short one.
2: You're right.
1: Na pay. Haban me even John Haban.
0: John Haban.
1: And now say when you banchi na banchi na Haban, faka una fa hamete chile.
0: Okay.
1: Fatu.
0: Okay.
1: And a demoness will be cry, but yeah, will be musical cry.
0: Woman, I didn't embed. Okay. All right. Mr. Nicholas, ni nyama, but entino yen share obia onya sansun san so we wa fast animal win in emu or dana so bin in a dana we who say or wo
2: that's but yen clear de bewa omo omo da obini omo dan yina and yom yina na yes spiritual marriage.
0: Okay.
2: Ubu onum kra imagination ubu also soa on your back cry diache and only be my diache and who wa
0: No.
2: So food you need soon soon more a human pan the head thing pie and your mommy answer.
0: Yeah.
2: A tre spiritual marriage. Mm-hmm. And I'll be our trying to white janshi.
0: Okay.
2: That spiritual marriage you know, in the solution. You know. Spiritual marriage solution. You know. We a baby and ka be our book will be over charge you pants and why am. But me chin free. If I show what would you know. Tien ye. Na me mfa me number ntuja. Na okoye na mfa. Akoka se wanchre uyi tien ye. Wa kore.
0: Mhm.
2: Obekọ market.
0: Okay.
2: Ye free bi tender stone.
0: Tender stone.
2: Tender stone.
0: Okay.
2: Ye oba na obema.
0: Okay.
2: Ubisa ombechre o. Obeto oba no any bema no.
0: Okay.
2: What a bucket. Fresh one. Okay. Be any area more AOT. Tio, I dear we are so for cry with me as
0: I dear
2: what was church members. Unya we are over per mirror. I say, I have a call bucket in him.
0: Okay.
2: It would do fear. Now be making sure a timer obey any timer. I cut 3 days to full moon.
0: 3 days.
2: It is yours is here. Sunday, a full moon.
0: Okay.
2: It is an answer. So di could see full moon at Dano. And I'll be sad.
0: And you bet my Friday and a Thursday. Moka Munanza.
2: Friday.
0: Okay.
2: It's the open bucket, fresh one, could do fear. Muntian you.
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2: Mm-hmm. With the mirror, no, everybody can have to bucket in him.
0: Okay.
2: Now the child tenders to Obani Beman, act so.
0: Okay.
2: Now for what boons will go bucket in Mama and I am Manawa Kataso.
0: Okay.
2: Would you be see her and you mirror? Dust, eh? From 6 to 7, walk on. Who do you see?
0: Okay.
2: Sir, kusi, I am at 5.
0: Okay.
2: Then you. Obey any, sir, the 3rd day, no. A full moon, a banner. And you remember 10, 11. Wait me afar. Now they are called washroom. What do you call washroom? Obey the sooner a woman in now, a bogu, husa, a bogu, husa, kusin soon, besa.
0: Okay.
2: As some we are over far bucket, you know. Oh, Bogunya, now walk, say, to me be a worry me be a to me, Uber can't, they obey to me, I can be a,
0: okay.
2: We are, but for buckets, no name, mirror, and eh, we know, at the airport, 4 junctions, so
0: 4 junctions,
2: 4 junctions, who do 4 junctions, so why? Uber the can't far, tender stone or barn, at the airshow in Senefa,
0: okay, and tell no time, Ben, no,
2: for let us say. From 10, 11, you can now go 12.
0: And to beat me up.
2: 4 junctions, okay. Yeah. Now, what far? Obano. Then there's two national and Nifa. Now, for Bima National and Sabinkum.
0: Okay.
2: Eti, the show in Sir Nifa Obano.
0: Obano.
2: Okasa, a year can the open we go to we are over 12 over chi.
0: Okay.
2: Now, the show in Sabinkum, who can the open we are over 12 over him.
0: Okay.
2: Over Bob Mirono. Okay. Mirror.
0: Mirror on the belt mako bucket in
2: over pino, who do junction, so over pino.
0: Okay.
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2: 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About yes unhwe wachi se obekwa kuduba 100 meters ansa na wetin yanda ni wani
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0: wow
2: we a year powerful obi anywa onim
0: wow
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1: 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Nya
2: You are bosom near 2 years. Okay. We mpacho, diya any form of spiritual marriage.
0: Okay. Okay.
2: Biya.
1: 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Eye beya.
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0: 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Okay. Okay.
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0: Okay.
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0: Okay.
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0: And you know, we no pot no na.
1: Oh,
0: I can carry a phone. And you was my babe, Baku be pet.
2: Now, 2 minutes.
1: Miss Nadia, Mr. Bowhead. And now, may I answer? Sanna, you're too tonto. And now, I care about you. Na
0: yake
1: but
0: course
1: okay
0: and to you better chance next time na but I know na ka be use no and
1: report
0: na
1: okay port in the adubo ho send Mr. Wakan adubo yes and report
0: okay
1: but in the
0: mirror no next time you better pay na ya ba be hwe okay I will see and you sure
2: dey
0: pam
2: about Wow, the old name say Bibi Sahao no. Yes, try it. Opa, sanko bo video no na eti.
0: Video no ho. Yes.
2: Eti.
0: Be chance that.
2: Na eye ne hwade.
0: Okay. Abusi ya fa birthday ba ko mienu na yen sorry so. Ya ma me ba ko anya. Oh, when wa ma ya sa for pen picture to so. Okay, na Sunday be ya ma. Eti no, happy birthday. We ye 80th birthday enko Emma Mrs. Comfort Grand Sako die. Wenya 80 good years. 51 years. Oma say enya 51 years in marriage, you know. I said that's right. Enya easy. 51 years. 51 years. I'm worried. Eti Mr. and Mrs. AEO Sako die. Nyezo, why are they pa 51 years of warrior? And I'm a muse, so any 80 years. Wow. Eti, happy birthday, and come on, happy anniversary. So, and come on, wafi, a reverend, some was Sako dear, mobile war, a year Columbus, and I was say, oh, mamma, a warrior, so, as I saw, and my happy birthday, mommy. Sanso, and a happy birthday, and come on, a year Kofi. 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Nyakopon, and so good job. Nyakopon, two connem no man, what day, and a quartetin team. 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I would up a happy birthday, Uncle Emma. Ebusia, Yabreno, Asuntino, Yasore Swa Nessa. Aviana Usubunsu. Was when you're 5 years. Happy birthday, Uncle Emma Aviana Usubunsu. Nami Sha Yepa. Na Oma Quatintian Wadin, and in him dear Nany Bear Penny Pa, Oma me or him say or do papa, Aviana Usubunsu at 5 years. Ebusia Ebrena Sonti, yes, sorry, so I said, Cassian Coma Production Crina, Safo, 3 years, and so, and a radio technician, and a Zola, and so, Ebaye Kama, MIA, and our face on the chief security. Aha, and so, Yabwa, and so, Ewa Hasia, Obaye, Payedas, Payafo, the idea. na mi adoma o bibi last one 30 seconds
1: seconds let you say me you give come in cancer na
0: okay
1: in cancer sorry
0: okay
1: nti me dem na manu
0: okay okay nti na
1: normal no ye 055
0: okay
1: 052
0: okay
1: 1513
0: okay
1: 055
0: okay
1: 052
0: okay
1: 1513 to be wa sem bia bi san na bi o problem bi o de fa What's
0: up? All right, and I see Papa, Papa, for you, that must sing. I mean, Asia more. That's an ever sign, Asia, catch you for your president, and I'll be looking at you. Mama, Esther, baby, you may not share your wife, yeah, that's it.

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0: Hallelujah.
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0: Yedo Yankopons. I read you to me near what in I am at the Yan on the Adana Sianaji. Nadum Tinia Dasutia Sitramada Yabuji and Amuja, a dear more for Sunny, a Nadum B and Amea Dasutia. It is just by the grace of God we are alive. Many things are happening, many things are going on behind the scenes, but we do see the art of whatever is happening behind the scenes, how people are going through troubles, people are going through up and downs, people are going through many challenges. But one thing is certain, that if God be for us, who can be against us? So nyamwe na fa wan cry na ni ebediesi anyumre nso eya anyumre fofre rade nyankopon ahisha ma na ma se yenemu nsua na yencho nyame asem na yemompae. And I'm believing God said, and I'm a Jew, right? But yeah, the full from me pray at the amount. Now, what brabo, and yes, said the etia be with that. A dear beer, a cost of life, and I'm a Jew, and I made the change at the bebero. The two me beer, the man homeless, so it's your brabo. So, me when you mean with you, dear, say, you may broadcast in a radio cassar to me at all. And to baby, I will be a song one thing. Naji to me say, a radio will be pepper be at the moment. I dream it is not over. For the last word is in the mouth of God, not in the mouth of your enemy. When you know some food for the mouth, but every you know me and you must have any time for the master and your time for the sister, but so you me and Kabia and your day, Emma Mutta, a radinstra papa, Panamanadum and Tosso. As a forwarding in Kenya, Colonial Kingdom Embassy, be I'm a bar by the grace of God, near boss or near the actual. Name one was so in Yamedo, a radic come home, and Tina was mine, say Yamra won't change. Now, you know, me change your mind. Some night after that, we pray with you. Now, when you are mensa, I will bring. Said the Juma be where your doctor. Now, so Oko hospital, cha. There are many people. Man, cancer prescribe a drug. According to knowledge, drug abuse because it's Juma. How be brain deeper. But all the same, we won't be brain. No, Omo ya don't move over the counter. No, ma kwa jinro. But ni ye partners over. Faka efifi, se me ko hospital. Na yebe mo specialized, trained doctor. 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boisterous times in life, up and downs, bad dreams, sickness, infirmity. Come and God will use us to be a blessing unto you. At the corner demons are some bros in me con witchcraft, a person say one. A rather be fire so do your jia but two. And no maybe a woo two one am one with the obeyano. It do maybe it is good for you to see the prophet of God, to hear from the Lord, to know the next step to take. So oba two nyame o nyame di for na what you nyame ni who di chasa we yan wire den wire in tinabra na a rade emma wo bre en yakwa. Yaminsra papa. Menim sa life oti yanka ewo Angel FM. 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Oko bafo chreme Godfrey page ewo TikTok abe hu ya life. 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That is TikTok, Facebook bafo chreme. And ako jikai, that is church page nonsua obe hu ya life. 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When some blessing is coming to your home, blessing is coming into your job, something new is coming, just connect and believe in God. Ne radema bere nyekwa radin shira me ye obi bere o me ye fans. Anytime we come they stop all that they're doing and you see them sharing the page, liking the page, and they are always live. When Yaminsha Papa Post of Mammy Gifty, Yaminsha Bebre Braki, Bin Yaminsha, also for George Bon Ponson, when Yaminsha, Mrs. Oroba, God bless you, Radinton Edmundshaw Papa, Sister Juliana Lankai 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
2: yeah
0: yes sir yeah good evening officer wu ya juma wai
2: wu
0: ya juma wai
2: ya juma wai na adi.
0: Na who a passport?
2: I'm a passport.
0: Sir, in wood here.
2: Very wood.
0: Okay. Me offer me name. Sir, passport that we say. Na a rather name me kasa se a country open be the one me chase ebi but as a delay. Me di me who ya no no. Enjo su bibi how abe to make catch them. In Sri Lanka rather ya me who say delay. Na me bomb paya ma wati. 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0248-342-2288. Yeah,
2: hello.
0: Hello. Yes, sir. Yes, sir.
2: I was on some more.
0: Minimo, but me who say we go through a lot. And normally a very challenging man. I'm telling you, normally a very, very challenging. Me who no, and your friend. But also, more son, demo so in your mini pa. I don't know, umpet time now, oh my yin, she and in Komakakra. Why? Why? Me bomb pie a say, ready me or so, ma'am, and ready you with you when you will frown to the moon. Na when you free, a dear be a chassis, be a devil blocking a ready new free. 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Yamisha 053-561-4691. 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Also for battles in here very, very, very, very. Nasam no yam wapa 053-561-4691. 053-56 okay, yeah, Obi Afre.
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2: Me yabe ma radi.
0: Ye de radi ase. 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Me bomb pious.

0: 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I hope maybe I did a chitro on some trim. Be back to Wawari. Wawari. Sankabit Messi and wedding command Kamepe. Mamus will rap be beat is a relationship beam. Na relationship on a creative problem amount. And then commit Messi Yawana are affected be away. It is Nka Obama Hoka, I may ensure Chanan coming can be been shown. I'm in charge of obey. And Radim Mia what don't put them on because I just have pressure by Bows who I be mawanya, who be facing many, many difficulties. Mr. Radimau, so on 10 things around for you in Jesus' name. I've ever bomb by your dear be about chess area and Radin Infuso. Amen. To Bombardi Nochinabem, or Chanan, you may ask, sorry, but Maduna be whom I'd rather be famous work as out. Yeah, hello. Hello.
1: Hello.
0: Me ba jo kasa wona meet you. Odi for girlfriend na e wala isu kasa. Me nya be ma. O tra nyu mira ya sorry kasi. Me so ba wo do wo ya ba. 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Dr. Sayad de be ya de safo ni wrade. 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
0: 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But I did not live it no. 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Ti menwa be ma bo modern na be home because wo a great man. But me who said there is a strong limitation embargo over your life. So one ma, a bema disappointment in the normal be how a barabo. What do I want to be a bedu be a bebroso? The slender me mouse on Casao, Ochina, a rade, and so when you're bombarding a behome, Ochina, ever Tommy, sister, and you pray. Now a rade befam swam away in Shra. Bye bye. Strong man beating an impa. One man and Yamre, and you easy. Strong man pa, or you great person, but Yaman uncles. You're about frustrating. Offer a line rather than a prophetic word about. Offer a line and now prophetic word appear. Believe in the prophet of God and you shall be. You will prosper. You will prosper. The Lord God will do nothing unless you reveal to yourself and the prophet. By the grace of God, I'm a prophet of God. Brother, I'd rather be famous. I better than a nominee. Nipa for you, you be a. Now, my catching so from your answer, yet it's still your life. Enya di ya ya gu pen drive so. So oba urade be first work as how. Where you are born to brana be hundi urade ye. Now who be dwiru no one says how when you are better suit yas no di for ewo omayimu. Eya 0535614691. Now no urade fam so she. Anti Vivian Kumbi. Na mekra miko fi misu wanya mi osu. Me hon se ni misi ni furuma bo hon se yi. Na ba kono se menen last born No, so papa, one and uncle last moment of Akubai. Ne brother, so the Omo pray last one position. My God. I say, my Kali Katoski pa. Yeah, hello. My God. Yeah, hello. Hello.
1: Hello.
0: Yes, sir. Yeah, good evening, sir. Me ba chai dana yama umpa yama. Enter crown your time and asu. And I dream a dear beer of our life. By the grace of God, it is uprooted.
2: Amen.
0: By the prophetic unction.
2: Jesus.
0: In the name of Jesus, it is uprooted.
2: Amen.
0: Marital struggles, financial struggles, up and downs, frustration, bad dreams. In the name of Jesus. It is destroyed.
2: Amen.
0: We pray that the hand of God will build another institution in your life.
2: Jesus.
0: God is going to give you and direct your course, demonstrate to you his love. In the name of Jesus.
2: Amen.
0: Kalia libali katoski kaba. Libra gadis. Ali katoski pa. Libra gadosa. In the name which is above every other name. Rams a bima. 0 5 3 5 6 1 4 6 9 1 0 2 4 8 3 4 2 2 8 8. Or sorry, my those on TikTok, I release blessings. And those on Facebook, I release blessings on the portal of Jekai. The same blessings, the increase of God. May God establish you and favor your cause. May you never be frustrated. Even as we move to the 6th month, may you see the glory of God in the land of the living. Whatever you touch shall be blessed. Whatever you think of shall come to reality. The Lord will give you the grace to execute your plan. In the name of Jesus, the enemy is a liar. We don't care what is planted in your life. One thing is certain, that any tree which is not planted by the heavenly Father, he's given us the power to uproot it. We are not just uprooting by mere words, but by power. We command everything planted in your life uprooted. Receive grace, receive favor, receive healing, receive miracles, receive testimonies. In the name of Jesus. So we are lying in the name of Yahweh. Yes, we are casting our hands. Now, Fred, now the dance here. Ochina, you may answer. Obi, friend. Yeah, hello. Hello. Hello.
1: Hello. Evening.
0: Yeah, evening, sir.
1: Hello.
0: Yeah, me too. Come in your bima. I don't know your mom, pay your mom. I don't know if I say umpire man.
1: Mo
0: ani mene na umpire wati. 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But me wun se bibi da wun sam. 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Because wo ye destiny career. Why many would think I don't know you, but that is what I see in the spirit. Oh, your destiny career, but there are many frustrations. But sir, Obemo and Iba Bria, a Radina Uncopon, a day is coming up. Obey you a very great person. Two, so sorry, I God bless you because I see an apostolic unction. I, a Gina Wenchana, that was when you made an album pie because I radu in Sadama Watson. The sun will soon come. Sir, a Radema once not on my name, see we use to demo. Amen. Ofrefin.
1: Jolo.
0: Now go asoro.
1: Pentecost.
0: Me apostolic unction also. Once a Pentecost so crying apostles on kwa. I see strong apostolic unction at the gentleman iso. 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Into bompire radi din shrabeto so wati.
1: And
0: I see. Amen.
1: Yeah.
0: Bye bye. 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It tells you that God is doing something miraculously and supernatural. Yeah, another. Okay. Yeah, hello.
1: Hello.
0: Yes, sir. Me ba cho bibi aboko de
1: nanko padumo.
0: Yeah, the ideas of papa, but then you're my own pie, my God. My God. My God. My God. I see something. I see something. I see something. I see something. I see something. I see something. I see something. I see something. I see something. I see something. I see something. I see something. I see something. I see something. I see something. I see something. I see something. I see something. I see something. I see something. I see something. I see something. I see something. I see something. I see something. I see something. I see something. I see something. I see something. I see something. I see something. I see something. I see something. I see something. I see something. I see something. I see something. I see something. I see something. I see something. I see something. I see something. I see something. I see something. I see something. I see something. I see something. I see something. I see something. I see something. I see something. I see something. I see something. I see something. I see something. I see something. I see something. I see something. I see something. I see something. I see something. I see something. I see something. I see something. I see something. I see something. I see something. I see something. I see something. I see something. I see something. I see something. I see something. I see something. I see something. I see something. I see something. I see something. I see something. I see something. I see something. I see something. I see something. I see something. I see something. I see something. I see something. I see something. I see something. I see something. I see something. I see something. I see something. I see something. I see something. I see something. I see na nipa ne ma kwantu, you want to take the seat but nipa ne ma nti won na makonya no ho a o kan se nipa ne be sore na watena so me nya be ma Kennedy patam na be hu me wate. I pray for you, say God will open your financial door. Amen. Because there is a seat I will trust on nyame ma watena so. But somebody is already sitting on that seat. And I see you walking around, doing everything possible to take the person from that throne. Not just that there is a great promotion and establishment for your life. But any enemy that is fighting your endeavors, we stop that power in their tracks and we decree the blessings of God over your life. You will see the glory of God in the land of the living. In Jesus' name, amen.
2: Amen.
0: But more than that, be human. Why? But more than to an amount, they rather be famous. Amen. Not just our time is up. God bless you. May God favor you. May God honor you. Wow, we'll say page. You know, I will like you, wherever you are. It is for the betterment of the work of God. And God will never forsake you. A radiman incident told us. Yes, we are doing Monday 11 to 10 to 11. Obeti Yanka. Ena 12 as Thursday 10 to 11. And also Obeti Yanka. But more than say, Obet join your Facebook. Now what like it, now share, now what follow you? Because you want the papa at the mouth. Now every day, every fire so, every year the full problem. Every day, so I be bringing on to the name of Jesus. Yes, so demo. Bye bye.